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Father, we give you praise. You're high and lifted up on the global prophetic prayer altar. We surely want to see you this morning. Ribabale brando zahikla brando zaitale. Mambra daza zekide libra baba zendole kiatosata. Father, we give you thanks in the name of Jesus. Raprado zegadile branondo siatate. You're welcome to the Global Prophetic Prayer Altar with Apostle Goodout Obi Ekwueme. Today, the 14th day of the 7th month, the month of July, 2026. What a great day to be alive. Let's give God thanks because the Lord is indeed doing great and mighty things on the Global Prophetic Prayer Altar. Jamba dale gregade, manzu brendo siatale, mesute legede, ribranondo siatalada. Father, we give you thanks in the name of Jesus. Psalm 118, verse 24. It says, this is the day which the Lord has made. We will rejoice and be glad in it. This is the day, the very day that the Lord has made. In rejoicing, we shall rejoice, and in gladness, and we shall be glad. Father, we give you thanks in the name of Jesus. Let's give God thanks for this day. For it's indeed the day that the Lord has made. The devil did not make the day. No, sir. It is the day that the Lord has made. Ramanando sikra banuncia tale ribaba baba zagada zagada libra duce li gradiatasa mendu zegade ribranondo siatana imbrado siatase. Father, we give you thanks in the name of Jesus. Libra bayagada zenimando siatale ribaba de guido siatale rebegade zegade zegade. Father, we thank you for the breath of life. Ecclesiastes chapter 9 verse 4. He said, for to him that is joined to all the living there is hope. For a living dog is better than a dead lion. Are you breathing this morning? You are a candidate for thanksgiving. I don't know what the enemy has surrounded you with, but as long as you have the breath of life, thanksgiving is your portion. I am grateful for the breath of life. Is there someone upon this altar? I don't know the picture that the enemy has painted for you concerning today. I don't know what the enemy has painted in your mind concerning your situation, but today you are still breathing. Can you give God thanks and say, Father, I thank you for the breath of life? You only have prayer points because you are alive. Father, I thank you for the breath of life. We are grateful people on the Global Prayer Altar. I have hope. I need someone to announce on Facebook, on Instagram, on YouTube. There is hope for me in God. I'm still breathing. There is hope for me in God. I'm still breathing. Ripadayada, lembradiado sikeletusa, ribra baba laganenosa, imbregede, sulanda siatasa, regede zegede zegeresha, ribra baya baladosiatara, mendu zegedeli, rabba baba labosa. Psalm 115, verse 17 and 18. He said, the dead praise not the Lord, neither any that go down into silence, but we will bless the Lord for this time forth and forevermore. Praise the Lord. My God, the dead praise not the Lord. I'm still breathing. I will praise him. I still have the breath of life, and I am grateful. Can someone lift up their hands towards heaven and say, Father,
I thank you for the breath of life. Jandala bala bala dose regede sulla brando siata mendo legre. Many slept like dead men. Janem bradiaka, and today they are no more. But we are grateful people on the global prayer altar. Janemendoria riba bala bata le bradi kuyata sa mendo zegede zegede zegresha rada ya da da da da rada ya da da da le brado siata mendo zegresha rabba bedosiata enemburedosha radayando siatasa in the legede subrando siata. It is Thanksgiving time on the global prayer altar. Janembra dosiatara regadegadesha regadegadesha limbra dosiata. I want us to thank God from Psalm 3, from verse 1. Lord, how are they increased that trouble me? Many are they that rise up against me. Many there be. We say of my soul, there is no help for him in God. I don't know what they've said concerning you. I don't know what your situation has painted concerning you. I don't know what the enemy has painted in your mind concerning your situation. There is a game changer in verse 3. But thou, O Lord, art a shield for me, my glory, and the lifter up of my head. Is that your testimony? This is my testimony. My God is my shield and is my glory and the lifter up of my head. Can someone give thanks? Radosiatasa legades, there's help for me in God. Jean de Legiatosa, my story is not over. I am grateful. Jandala Brandoria Taza Regada Siladoriata. It gets better. In verse 4, I cried unto the Lord with my voice, and he helped me out of his holy hills. He helped me on the global prayer altar. He helped me in my secret place. He helped me, my God. For the God that we serve is the one that answers prayers. He said, to me, and I will answer and show you great and mighty things which thou knowest not. Our God is the God that answers prayers. Can we give him thanks? Rabaya baladan rebede ziladoria tale eka dazen tuletiata ibregede sulatiata enenene rebrado siatasa. Verse 5, he said, I laid me down and slept, for the Lord sustained me. Rababa I have come to say thank you because the Lord sustains me. I have come to say thank you because the Lord sustains me. Is there someone on this altar? You know you have not been kept by your own works. You have not been kept by your own effort. You have not been kept by your own smartness. You have not been kept by your own righteousness. It is the mercy of God. It is God that has sustained you. Can you give him thanks upon this altar? And say, Father, I am grateful. Jandala Baladia, Ebregades Lutiata, Menduzegeresha, Randayanada. The dead praise not the Lord. I still have the breath of God. He woke me up. He sustains me. Father, I am grateful. Jandala banadosiata, regadesu la grandosiataza, enemudete, libradosilandia, rebegedesha, lebradosiata. Can you hear the testimony of Mary in Luke chapter 1, verse 49 to 55? He said, for he that is mighty hath done to me great things, and holy is his name. For him that is mighty hath done to me great things, and holy is his name. And his mercy is on them that fear him from generation to generation. His mercy is on them that fear him from generation to generation. The mercy of God is preserving you, is preserving your children, is preserving your business. The mercy of God is preserving your life. His mercy is to them that fear him from generation to generation. He had shown strength with his hand. He had the proud in the imaginations of their heart. I don't know what they've imagined against your life. I don't know what you are even imagining against your life. The mercy of God has
toddler proud in the imaginations of their heart. We have come to say thank you. Every false evidence that is appearing real, every false picture that is appearing real, the mercy of God, they are in the name of Jesus. The mercy of God. You give God thanks. He has scattered the proud in the imaginations of their heart. Lydia, help me with that. Verse 51. He has shown strength with his hands. He has scattered the proud in the imaginations of their heart. Whatever they have imagined, whatever you have imagined, by the power of the Most High, the mercy of God, as we come in the place of task, there is every evil imagination. They ask in the name of Jesus. Can someone push and begin to offend him because he has in the imaginations of their heart? Look at what it says. He has put down the mighty from their seats and exalted them of low degree. It will be the testimony of someone upon this altar in the place of thanksgiving. He has filled the hungry with good things, and the rich he has sent empty away. He had hoped in his servant Israel, in remembrance of his mercy, and he speak to our fathers, to Abraham, and to his seed forever. Can we give God thanks? He's the God that exalts them of low degree. We don't know where you are. The mercy of God, you are lifted. I hear someone declare, I am lifted by the mercy of God. Your spirit is lifted by the mercy of God. He put down the mighty from their seat and exalt them of low degree. It is thanksgiving pleasure. Can you give God thanks? Because I know I am lifted. My spirit is lifted. My soul is lifted. In the name of Jesus, my body is strengthened. In the place of thanksgiving, I have come to say thank you. In the name of Jesus, Psalm 117. He said, "Oh, praise the Lord, all ye nations. Praise him, all ye people, for his merciful kindness is great towards us, and the truth of the Lord endureth forever." Praise ye the Lord. His merciful kindness is greater towards us. His merciful kindness is greater towards us. In the place of thanksgiving, we have come to say thank you, because your merciful kindness, it is greater towards me. If you believe that word, can you begin to receive it as you begin your day today? His merciful kindness is greater towards me. Psalm 116:17. I will offer to thee the sacrifice of thanksgiving, and I will call upon the name of the Lord. I will offer to him the sacrifice of thanksgiving. Someone here, you don't feel like it. It looks like all hell is breaking loose, but you will offer to him the sacrifice of thanksgiving. On the global prayer altar, we will offer to him the sacrifice of thanksgiving. Jean Maria Tosata, Regadesha, Regadesha, Rebabaya Dosata, Mendo Lekia Tosata, Inenosha, Repra Dosita, Regadali Dosata, Inenosha, Rabaya Dada, Radaya Dada, Lepra Dosata, Mendo Ligaya, Rebrando Shatasa, and Nebeledosha, Rebrabella Dosata, and Negresha, Rebamba.
In the name of Jesus, Father, King of Glory, we have come to say thank you. Jana na na na si le produce tayani emagudesha limbra dayatosata mendo nagresha reproduce atasa. In Jesus' name we pray. Amen. And amen. Father, we thank you for offering the sacrifice of thanksgiving right now in the name of Jesus Christ. Isaiah 25, verse 6 to 8. Isaiah 25, verse 6 to 8. He said, and in this mountain shall the Lord of hosts make unto all people a feast of fat things, a feast of wines and on the leaves, of fat things full of marrow, of wines on the leaves well refined. And he will destroy in this mountain the face of the covering cast over all people and the veil that is spread over all nations. I want us to push in the place of prayer. This day, for every veil, every covering cast, by the Spirit of the living God and by the power and the blood, it's unveiled. In the name of Jesus, every covering which has hindered progress, which has hindered my emotions, that which has hindered my advancement, that which has hindered in the blood. Today, lay upon this mountain. They are destroyed. Every covering is destroyed. In the name of Jesus, can someone push the power in the blood? Destroy every covering. The speakings of the blood. In the name of Jesus. Every covering is destroyed in my life. The power in the blood. Can someone push in the place of prayer? Every covering, every veil that has limited your advancement, every veil that has limited your health, every veil that has limited your well-being. Today, by the power in the blood, they destroy. That's why I push the place of prayer. Upon this mountain, upon global prophetic altar, the power in the blood, every covering is destroyed over the people, over the nations, in the name of Jesus. We release the weapon of the blood upon everyone. We release the weapon of the blood upon the mandate. We release the mirror of the blood upon us in the name of Jesus. Every covering is destroyed in the name of Jesus. The weapon of the blood, every covering, every veil that has limited our advancement, every veil that has limited our progress, today, by the power in the blood, just destroy upon this mountain, in our marriages, in our businesses, in our ministries, in the name of Jesus Christ. I need you to see verse 7 in the NLT version. Oh my God. Can I just back up a little bit to verse 6 in the New Living Translation? He said, in Jerusalem, upon this altar, the Lord of

0: name of today, remove the by the power in the blood. Can we push that to the place of prayer? Rabbi Labrando Satan, Ragadash, every cloud of gloom, Rabbi Dayado Satan, in the mind, blood, every cloud of gloom, Rabbi Adosatan, every snow deck, remove by the power in the blood. In the name of Jesus, can you push this to the place of prayer? Radayado Satan, Mando Legate, Rakadash, every cloud of gloom, the shadow of men hanging over the people on the global radio altar, in the name of Jesus, the power in the blood, the cloud of gloom in the mind, the cloud of gloom in our health, the cloud of gloom in our business, the cloud of gloom, in the name of Jesus. Can someone push the weapon of the blood? Every cloud of gloom removed in the name of Jesus. Across the nations on the global prayer altar, every cloud of gloom hovering over our mind, every cloud of gloom hovering over our businesses, every cloud of gloom hovering over our marriages, every cloud of gloom hovering over our children, in the blood, they are removed. Is there someone upon this altar? There's the wonderful feast upon the people. The feast of things is spread across on the global prayer altar to take a feature. Let the cloud of gloom be rolled away in the name of Jesus. Every cloud of gloom in our minds, every cloud of gloom in our face, every cloud of gloom, power in the blood, roll away, every shadow of death, every shadow of death, roll away, power in the blood, every cloud of gloom, hovering over our businesses, every cloud of gloom, hovering over our marriages, every cloud of gloom, hovering over our children, every cloud of gloom, hovering over our ministry. Away. They are removed. They are removed. They are removed. They are removed. In the name of Jesus. And in the blood. In the blood. In the blood. In the blood. In the name of Jesus Christ. If there's better, if there's eater, he will swallow up death forever. The sovereign Lord will wipe away all tears. He will remove forever all insults and mockery against his land and people. The Lord has spoken. He's removed. Rabbiados, death is swallowed up. Tears wiped away upon this altar. Everything that has caused tears, insults, and mockery for someone upon this altar, they are rolled away. For someone pushing a place of prayer, every insult, every mockery, in the name of Jesus, is swallowed up in victory. In the name concerning my matter, concerning my health, in the name of Jesus, is swallowed up in victory. In the name of Jesus, but the power in the blood. Swallowed up in victory, the weapon of the Lord, he was swallowed up forever. The sovereign Lord will walk away. Your tears on the global prayer altar. Your tears have been wiped away. Your tears have been wiped away. I don't know the thing that has brought insult. I don't know the thing that has brought mockery. They are wiped away. Can someone push? Is swallowed up in victory in the name of Jesus. Rade we are closer to it. Dolebiatu. Lenanesh. Lenanesh. Can someone declare this in the name of Jesus? Psalm 118, verse 17. I shall not die, but live and declare the works of the Lord. I shall not die, but live. qui soit touché et ne blesse rien. Comme il soit le rapport, il veut tuer. 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Les bras du chiatre. 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Radayanosiat. Et nous les fait. Ribrados. Et Naguyatos. Le diplôme du monde. In the name of Jesus. Peshanod. God leave. And declare the works of the Lord in the land of the living. For death is swallowed up in victory. Radayan Shetan, the Lord, Nebu Shetan, can show up in a place there. Can you see verse 18 of Psalm 118? Yes, right now. Who has chastened me so, but he has not given me over. Thank you, this is my testimony. Rabayan Adosati, the Lord. He's not giving you over to them for your time. In the name of Jesus, the power and the blood. The Lord is not giving me over. And the good of the by the weapon of the name. Has not given me over. Can someone write on Facebook? Can someone write on Instagram? Can someone write? Rabbiya Nosata, who's not giving me over to that? Put your mouth on the guy. Rabbiya Nosata, has not given me over to that. Rabbiya Nosata, Leganesh, Rabbiya Nosata, for with long release this from me and show me his vision from the Lord. He's not giving me over to the Rabbi Yatosiaka. Can someone declare this? In the name of Jesus, for with long life, we listen to this time and show me his vision. The Lord is not giving me over to the Rabbi Yatosiaka. The Lord. He's not giving me over to the Lord Nagushat, and so in a place of prayer, Ragayanas, Malkusate, Rigabosat, Menanosha, Rabadosatosat, Lagadosh, Rabayanasiatosat, Rabadosh, Italadosat. In Jesus' name we are praying. The Lord is not giving me over to that. Write it on Facebook. The Lord. He's not giving me over to that. In the name of Mamanabusata, the Legadator, I shall not give it. I shall not do it, but leave to declare the works of the Lord in the land of the living. Labor with long life, with long life, will they satisfy me and show me his vision. The Lord has not given me over. That which has caused insults and mockery, they are gone from my life. In the name, they are removed from my touch today. In the name of Jesus, to deal with this Isaiah 25 verse 8 from the NLT version again. I need us to deal with insults and mockery. Insults are mockery. Insults are mockery. Insults are mockery. Everything that has brought insult and mockery to your life today. Today they are gone. The power in the blood. They've insulted you so much concerning your marital status. They've insulted you so much concerning your health. They mocked you so much concerning your ministry. Find the blood. Insult and mockery. They are gone. In the name, oh my God, J. Today, the Lord is silencing every accuser. The Lord is silencing every mocker concerning your destiny in the name of insults and mockery from you in the name of my God, someone can jump, someone can clap, someone can shout, someone can scream because insults and mockery they are back to it upon the sort. In the world, to Seattle, Legadasi Latin, Legadasi, every insult and mockery, not from my life, in the name of Jesus, concerning my marriage, concerning my children, concerning the works of my head, concerning my business, every insult and mockery, wiped away tears, every tears wiped away, Lebaraviata, Legadasu Latiatosatu, Lebelegada. Rebradi adosata, mendu zegede atosata, ribado siata, elegede, ribrade atosata, menusika yatale, redeye zegede zederes, rabaya dosiata. Father, we give you thanks. Every insult and mockery gone from our lives, in the name of Jesus, by the mercy of God, by the mercy of God, no more insults, no more mockery. They are silenced, in the name of Jesus, dosiata, legedesa, rababaladosata, In Jesus' name, we pray. Psalm 36, verse 8 and 9. I need you to see this. He said, they shall be abundantly satisfied with the fatness of thy house, and thou shalt make them drink of the river of thy pleasures. For with thee is the fountain of life. In thy light shall we see light. With God is the fountain of life. Can someone begin to drink life right now? Haven't rejected death. Haven't overcome death. We receive life in the name of the, for in his light we see light. From today, let no darkness in my life. The fountain of life, I drink of it. Life to my bones, life to my heart, life to my kidney, life to my liver, life to my mind. Can someone begin to drink of the fountain of life? I receive life in the name of Jesus. Can someone begin? I am drinking of the fountain of life. Everything about me, I receive strength. I receive life. And in his light, I see life. In the name of Jesus. Can someone receive life in the name of Jesus? I receive life to every part of me, in my mind, in my body. I receive life. For in him is the fountain of life. Can someone receive life upon this altar? In the name of Jesus, he has not given us tonight. We receive life in the name of Jesus. We drink the fountain of life in the name of Jesus. Can someone announce life is my portion? I receive life. I drink the fountain of life in the name of Jesus. My heart is restored. My strength is restored. My mind is restored. As I drink of the fountain of life, can you begin to drink? I drink of the fountain of life. Jandaya baladosata, rebutayata, lendu le kutosia, lipadi, le bregadesh, le bredositayati, lembegadesh, ibradosiata, rebegadesh, le pradiatosata. In the name of Jesus, I need you to see Job chapter 10, verse 12. You gave me life and showed me your unfailing love. My life was preserved by your care. Le bradiata, Job 10, 12, le bradiata. Life is my portion. I drink of the fountain of life. Yes, he has granted me life in favor. His visitation has preserved my spirit. The NLT version, I needed to see this. You gave me life and showed me unfailing love. If you received unfailing love in the name of Jesus, receive life. Radiadosaka, my life was preserved by your care. God has cared for you. He has preserved you in the land of the living. My life, Male Bradiata, you have shown me unfailing love. Radiatosaka, I receive life in the name of Jesus. Radiatosaka, Radiadosa, Job 33, verse 4. For the Spirit of the Lord has made me and the breath of the Almighty has given me life. Can someone drink this scripture with faith in your heart? You have life. You drink from the fountain of life. For the Spirit of the Lord has made me, the breath of the Almighty has given me life. Can someone receive it in the name of Jesus? Remember, the death is swallowed up in victory. You will not die before your death. I receive life in the name of Jesus. The breath of life, the breath of the Almighty has given me life. I receive it. Can someone put in the place of prayer? The fountain of life. I drink of it today in the name of Jesus. For death is swallowed up in victory. I receive life in the name of Jesus. You will not be. I receive life in the name of Jesus. Can someone receive it with their mouth, with their heart? agiat lenenes itradoslik enenusiat. Life is my portion. Some of the flesh. Life is my portion. Radiadosat enenuset radayada radayad rebragadosiat midosiat raposikayadit. In Jesus' name we pray. Amen. What a day. Job 14 verse 17. For there is of a tree if it is cut down, that if we split again, now the tender branch thereof will not cease. Did the root thereof was old in the earth, and the stalk thereof in the ground. Yet through the scent of water it will burn and bring forth gold like a plant. The scent of water. And it's brought me back. Can someone declare, I am life? I'm making a comment concerning my ministry. I'm making a comeback. Concerning my business, I'm making a comeback. Concerning my children, I'm making a comeback. Can someone receive the scent of water? For the fountain of life. I am making a comeback. Right now, in the name of Jesus, by the scent of water, for the Almighty, I am making a comeback. Can someone declare this? The breath of life. I'm standing up again. I don't know how long your root has been dead in the ground. The scent of water today, the water of life, is making it come together. In the name of Jesus, relationship is coming together. Friendship is coming together. Business is coming together. Marriage is coming together. The children are coming together. And the scent of water, in the name of Jesus, the scent of water, I am making a comeback. Can someone write it out there? I am making a comeback. In the name of Jesus, the scent of water and the flow of the water. Radiadas, Lambregadesh, Rebagados, Ebrados, Nekel, Ebradiat, Lagadesh, Regadesh, Lebradiat. I am making a comeback. I don't know who you are. Lebregados, there is a testimony brooded upon this altar. In the name of Jesus, I am making a comeback. In the name of Jesus, I am bouncing. Write it on Facebook. Write it on Instagram. I am bouncing back. My tears are wiped away. The shame, the insults, the mockery, they are gone. In the name of Jesus, death is swallowed up in victory. My strength is coming back. My health is coming back. My mind is coming back. In the name of Jesus, no shame, no disgrace. I am making a come. Radayanase. Temenusete. Radiadosete. Bele bratusete. Le baradaya. Ebridosayakase. In the name of Jesus. Le bratusiaka. I am breaking forth in the name of Jesus. Radayanase. Le mregadosu. Le pradiatosete. In Jesus' name we pray. I am making a come. And I am making a come. I need someone to write it out there. In the name of Jesus. I am making a comeback. I don't know how dead the situation has been. I don't know how long the situation has been. The scent of water and the blood. In the name of Jesus, I am making a comeback. In the mercy of God. In the name of Jesus, I am making a comeback. Open your mouth and declare in the name of Jesus Christ. In Jesus' name we pray. And if you see this, Isaiah 35. From verse 6 to 7. He said, then shall the lame leap. He said, and the tongue of the dumb sing. For the wilderness shall water. From the wilderness shall water break out and streams in desert. I need someone to look at this. Yes. Look at it. The lame man shall leap. And the tongue of the dumb will not speak but sing. Someone is receiving accelerated progress today. They were expecting you to at least practice speaking before you can sing. But because the water has broken forth, because you have taken from the fountain of life, but from being dumb, you will sing. The lame that you are supposed to practice how to walk. But because the fountain of water has broken forth today, you will leap in the name of my God. Someone is about to be promoted. Someone is about to have accelerated progress in the name of Jesus Christ. Is it for the wilderness shall water the streams in the desert? And look at this. And the parched ground shall become a pool. And the thirsty land springs of water. Is that your testimony? Can someone begin to declare? And in the abjection of dragons, where each lay shall be grass with reeds and rushes. Can someone declare? My land is green. My water has broken forth. In the name of Jesus. The streets of water, labor the earth, test ground, dry ground, receive the water of God, receive the flooding of God, in the name of Jesus, every dry ground, labor the earth, no more dryness, no more dryness, labor the earth, no more dryness, I need someone to save me, no more dryness, in the name of Jesus, concerning my emotions, no more dryness, concerning my finances, no more dryness, in the name of Jesus Christ, every dry ground, receive a pool of water right now. The testing last of water in the name of Jesus Christ. The lame shall leap. The tongue of the dumb shall sing today. Someone is advancing. I am advancing. You are advancing. You're making a major comeback in the name of Jesus Christ. The doctors will be amazed at your progress in the matchless name of Jesus Christ. Yes, yes, yes, yes, yes. The springs of water overflowing upon every dry ground. In the name of Jesus, no more dryness, no more dryness. I receive from the fountain of life, no more dryness. In the name of Jesus, there's a time for me in there. Someone needs to announce it to the world, to the heavens and the earth. There is a turnaround for me, no more dryness. In the name of Jesus, Father, we give you thanks. There is a turnaround. I will not die before my time. In the name of Jesus, Father, I give you thanks. The springs of water, they are coming forth. The fountain of life, they are bursting forth. In the name of Jesus, my soul is refreshed. My soul is restored. In the name of the overflow of God. In the name of the water overflow. No dryness. In the name of Jesus. Father, we give you thanks. In the matchless name of Jesus Christ. There's a turnaround for someone upon this altar. In the matchless name. Oh my God, what a day. It's indeed a season of supernatural turnaround. What a limit. As we prepare for the table of covenant, it is our season of supernatural turnaround. In the matchless name of Jesus. Father, we give you thanks. We give you praise in Jesus' name. Amen. What a day. It shall turn to you for a testimony. Luke 21 verse 13. That will be your testimony. It shall turn for you for a testimony. Yes, yes, yes, yes, yes. This thing that you're trusting God for, it shall turn to you for a testimony. In the name of Jesus Christ. Father, we thank you. Thank you, Father God. In Jesus' name we are praying. Amen and amen. As we come before the table of covenant here, you're not born again. I want you to pray this prayer after me. In the name of Jesus. Say, Heavenly Father, I come before you today. I believe in my heart that Jesus died for me. I believe in my heart that Jesus rose again for me. From this day, I receive Jesus as my Lord and personal Savior. Forgive me my sins. Bless me with your blood. In the name of Jesus, I drink life today. In the name of Jesus, I take off your very life today. In the name of Jesus, Father, I thank you for cleansing me with your blood and receiving me into your kingdom in the name of Jesus Christ. Father, we thank you. Thank you, Jesus. Thank you, Jesus. Thank you, Lord. In Jesus' name, amen and amen. The Bible says, as we come before the table of God, we must examine ourselves right now. In the name, John chapter 6, verse 50, said, this is the bread which cometh down from heaven that a man may eat thereof and not die. Death is from us today. As we partake of the body and the blood, we receive life in the name of Jesus Christ. Verse 53 to 53. Then Jesus said unto them, very verily I say unto you, except ye eat the flesh of the Son of Man and drink his blood, ye have no life in you. We have life when we partake of the body and the blood today. As we partake of it, we receive life in the name of Jesus Christ. Father, we thank you for life. Can we thank God for life? There's life, there's life, there's life. So we partake of this miracle meal in the name of Jesus Christ. Father, we thank you. Every sickness gone. So partake of this miracle meal in the name of Jesus Christ. 1 Corinthians 11, verse 23. For I received of the Lord that which also was delivered unto you, that the Lord Jesus, the same night in which he was betrayed, took bread. And when he had given thanks, he broke it and said, take it. This is my body, which is broken for you. These two in remembrance of me. Father, as we partake of the body, we receive life in the name of Jesus. Sickness gone, disease gone, no shame, no insult, no mockery, no disgrace, no dryness. Today, in the name of Jesus. Father, we thank you for that which you've done. In Jesus' name, amen. You may partake of the body. Hallelujah. And after the same manner also he took the cup when he had supped, saying, this cup is the New Testament in my blood. Please do as often as you drink it, remembrance of me. Father, as we partake of the blood, today we receive life, we receive strength, we receive vitality in the name of Jesus. We declare Passover with the power in the blood in the name of Jesus Christ. Father, we thank you for this which you've done in Jesus' name. Can someone shout life, receive life, receive life. Receiving for everything from the fountain of life in the name of Jesus. Thank you, Father God, for the blood in Jesus' name. Amen. You may partake of the blood. Thank you, Jesus. What a day. Father, we thank you. We give you praise. Thank you, Jesus. Hallelujah. Hallelujah. Thank you, Jesus. Oh, let's give God thanks. Today, as we come before the devotional season of supernatural turnaround, today is a day. Oh, my God. Job 8, verse 7. And though you started with little, you will end with much. Season of supernatural turnaround. Yes, Job 8, 7. Though you started with little, you will end with much. That's someone's testimony. Our Bible reading, Ezekiel 34, verse 36, and Psalm 41. Our global Bible reading challenge, you need to be part of this. You can still catch up. Today's reading is 1 Thessalonians chapter 2. But one has journeyed to becoming one of America's football greatest quarterbacks. It's a remarkable testimony of perseverance and faith in God. For some years, he was not signed by any NFL team, and many believed his dream of playing professional football was over. To support his family, Kurt walked stocking shelves at a grocery store while continuing to train whenever he had the opportunity. Though his circumstance looked discouraging, he refused to abandon the vision God had placed in his heart. His breakthrough eventually came when he was finally signed by the St. Louis Rams in the 2000 Super Bowl season. Kurt led the team through tremendous challenges to the championship game. During the match, the Rams faced fierce opposition, but Kurt's outstanding performance helped secure a dramatic victory for his team and earn his Super Bowl MVP honors. Standing before millions of viewers after the game, Kurt's first words were, first things first, I have to thank my Lord and Savior Jesus Christ. God, what a story of rising from a grocery store employee to a world champion reminds us that God has suddenly turned seasons of obscurity into extraordinary victory. No matter how insignificant or difficult our beginnings may seem, God specializes in turning ordinary lives into extraordinary testimonies. Job 8:7 declares, though thy beginning was small, yet thy latter end should greatly increase. Throughout scripture, God repeatedly transformed impossible situations into glorious victories. When David was anointed king over all Judah and Israel, he faced the battle at the Valley of Rephaim, which means giant. He was faced by enemies that were greater than him.
1: But as David prayed, God gave him dominion and victory over the Philistines. David, they renamed the Valley of Giants and called it Baal Perazim, which means the God.
2: Be assured that your labor in the spirit is registered in heaven and that the corporate petition of all the saints is generating much power for change. 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

Yeah.

0: 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Orko is the title of that song. My Twitter page and I wear the flex and buttress my ororo. Talk as I like, back then I bite. You go boy, don't batter with you, you can keep. Alright, so what do you catch? Actually, but make the most of your life. Do things you'll be proud of. There's a song that says, one day you leave this world behind, so live a life you would remember. It's something that I live by on a daily basis. I'd advise you to do the same. Do things that you'll be proud of when you look back in time. You mustn't succeed at everything, but at least put in your best into everything that you do. Alright, it's Urban Radio 94.5 FM, Coastal Music Authority, number one radio station, music, talk and sports. Tuesdays are easy days. Alright, maybe not for everybody though. Okay, you can call me Mr. Yax. Is awake this morning. Want to say good morning to the family. 0916-000-4945. That's the number to call. 0916-000-4945.
1: Hello.
0: Good morning.
1: Wacky.
0: Night Mountain Cry. Good morning,
1: yes,
0: sir.
1: Good morning, yeah.
0: Good morning. How are you?
1: Yeah, this is Night.
0: Okay.
1: And first of all, let me wake up my brothers. Who does not have us? And let me wake them in bunk. Because if I put them one by one, I have a lot of time here. And tomorrow is our the bus stop. Please, I want everybody, or drivers who are trying to do not be there tomorrow. If we fail to come, you know, our priority. So let me wake up my good friends from Ogono in the Sudan community. It's a mogul. I'm waking up this very morning. You have done a wonderful thing for the community. I want to forget your PA. I'm waking up this very morning. What the chairman of the community is the same person as the Ogono community in the Sudan. You see, there is a community that eat one spoon at one sick. I have to wake up the whole city people. The people have the community. Because eat with one plate. Because I want to get my good friend, China. I don't know how to do
0: one.
1: From Ogun to Sweden. I'm looking at him. I'm going to see Professor Gree, you know. And that way, that's it's great. I've just said, from the sickness bed.
0: All right.
1: I want to work up Agri, the former commissioner of police in Okohie community. I'm working up this very morning. Oh, dear, I won't forget you. I want to work up. And
0: all right.
1: From our case, the youngest police, and the larger together with the more, whom I say. She's not SMY. I won't forget you this morning.
0: All right, your time.
1: I'm waking up this very morning. One of you go.
0: Yeah.
1: I know you heard my voice.
0: Thank you.
1: That's a live back from any professional route.
0: All right.
1: Please, if I'm special on it, don't forgive me because a lot of people are waiting for this.
0: You can't mention everybody's name.
1: To come into Urban Radio.
0: You can't mention
1: everybody's name. Thank you.
0: Yeah.
1: Thank you. Nightmare Town Crier, Babu too.
0: Babu too, the Town Crier. Thank you very much for waking up with us. If you want to mention the entire register, we'll be here forever. But thank you. Thank you. Regardless, keep the calls coming. Hello. Good morning.
2: Good morning, guys.
0: Yeah. Good morning.
2: My name is Osman, the chemistry teacher.
0: Osman.
2: Calling from Olo in Izago community.
0: All right, welcome. How's Izago this morning? How's Olo?
2: Izago is fine.
0: All right.
2: And Olo is fine as well.
0: All right.
2: So I'm working out to the senator representing Enugu West.
0: Mm-hmm.
2: And today I'll just be senator Ngina Ostamgu. I'm waking up this morning. And I'm telling you to come and do the democracy business. Now. Let me come and provide any project for him in my community. He not since we elected and voted for him in 2023. He not even do anything in my ward. So we can't say that, we can't point to one thing that Ngino Stangu has done in our ward. So let him come and do something. They are working up with us. So they are like to give the responsibility of providing democracy events to us. So, and as well, I'm working up all my former students in FCT. That is the Engineer Omar, Engineer Dizzy, Dr. Sharon, Dr. Khadija, Dr. Okoye Emmanuel, Dr. Samuel, Thomas Sheikha, Thomas Sharon. In fact, there are many. Right. I'm working all of you up. The chemistry I'm working you up for. Wake up. Thank you.
0: All right. Thank you. Thank you for waking up with us. Usman, the chemistry teacher. All right. Hello. Good morning. Good morning.
3: I'm not doing good, nice man.
0: Oh, no, no, good. We know you, sir. How are you doing this morning?
3: Yes, I'm very beautiful.
0: Ajase, as always.
3: Yes, I'm about to chicken all this, sir. I'm about to ask you to go and chicken on bus in Keta.
0: Okay.
3: I'm about to my loving one serious as heavy. You know, I'm not sure for you. But this TV is on the done and done. I'm about to go on the go.
0: Okay.
3: There's a new go. Every boy. That's a cool. Look, I'm not saying. Santaliza, you know that you're for go.
0: Okay.
3: All the other colors are listeners. You know that you're for go.
0: Mm-hmm.
3: The King's Palace Lodge. We're working one of the devil chair. You know that you're for go. Oh, I'm trying to get you know what's in Qatar.
0: All right. All right.
3: My heart, Jesus.
0: Amen. Thank you.
3: Yes,
0: I'm going to call my good friend. Thank you for waking up with us. As always, hello. Good morning. Hey, good morning, sir. Augustine, can't you name thank you.
4: Okay. Mississippi Nacho.
0: Mm-hmm.
4: Lobunk. Politremo Mississippi. Lobunk. Politremo GSA Reserve. Two Reserve Lille.
0: Okay.
4: Politremo Kubunka Lille.
0: Okay.
4: And a lot of Rigia. Omara Politan Tona.

0: Ndewo, Augustine, thank you so much for waking up with us. Good, good, good. Let's squeeze in just this one. Hello, good morning.
1: Hello, good morning to you, Agate.
0: Hey, good morning, sir. How are you doing?
1: Tantalizing. Going from Thursday Salon.
0: Tantalizing.
1: How was your night?
0: It was beautiful. How's yours?
1: Yeah, thank God for a new day like this.
0: All right,
1: let me go ahead and wake up our Urban Radio fans, starting from Sango from Mokano Dugo, OJ Mopo, Mrs. Oda, the gentleman from Bank, Happy Man from Dalke, there's the Nugu, Daddy Moore, Comrade Wobo, the chicken to the younger generals, Babo to Nakimaka, Emos, Chufu Andonis from Akeze, and every boy from Transeku.
0: All right.
1: I say happy day ahead to everyone in the house. Thank you, and members.
0: Thank you so much, Dantalizen. All right, it's a beautiful day. We're here to make it even more beautiful and, of course, worthwhile. That's what we do on Urban Radio 94.5 FM. Today is the World Chimpanzee Day. Have you seen a chimpanzee before? Sad we don't have zoos around anymore. But chimpanzees are our closest relatives in terms of, you know, primates. Yeah, they share 97%. Of our DNA, 98.7% actually. Native to 21 countries across equatorial Africa, these highly intelligent great apes are capable of complex problem solving, emotional empathy, and even mourning the loss of their loved ones. So the world is celebrating them today. They are the closest related to humans. I was talking to my friend the other day and told him, do you know that humans are animals? And he said, how can you say that you're an animal? You are the animal, I'm not. Okay, anyway, yeah, World Chimpanzee Day celebrating chimpanzees. I hope Nigeria gets it right by, of course, reinvigorating zoos and maybe parks where we can go see wildlife. Hopefully, fingers crossed, the Enugu State government can do something about this, can they? Anyway, let's get back to the music and then pay bills and then start off the day by keeping you informed with the news 6:45, the news with Brick. So yes, you know not to touch that dial. 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
4: Today's topic is the importance of doing good in a world gone bad, part 2. Hello. Today, in this second part of our sub-series on our deteriorating world, we consider how this circumstance came to be. For we know that in the beginning, everything God made was good. We also know that evil or darkness, in any sense, is totally unknown and alien to the Almighty, who is goodness and love. We also know from the Grail message that the unlimited power ascribed to Lucifer, also known by mankind as the devil, to lead men astray

0: is at best poorly understood. The message teaches us that Lucifer does not have power to force any human spirit into evil. He can only tempt. The choice to go against the will of God belongs solely to us human beings. We began to apply this power of choice very early on in the beginning, as depicted in the symbolic story in the Bible. Adam and Eve were generic persons used to represent the human race, male and female, who upturned the ordained order for their experiencing here on earth by giving primacy to the intellect instead of the spirit. Thereby, they fell prey to the wrongful urges of Lucifer. That was the beginning of all wrongdoing. This led to the ever-increasing dominance of the intellect of the human brain instead of the intuition of the human spirit as the directing and leading faculty in the affairs of men. It upset the mandate of the Creator. The intellect, a faculty of the human brain which is earthly, was designed to follow the directives of the spirit, which, by its origin, is connected to paradise, its home in the kingdom of God. Thus, the brain and intellect are the clay or dust of the Bible story. The spirit, with its origin in paradise, is the breath of God. As such, the intellect naturally understands and seeks only earthly desires and pleasures, which can foster vanity, injustice, and all other evils. The result is today's deterioration of the spiritual power in us from where all love and goodness flow, which would have halted the ever-growing sorry state of the world now evident everywhere in varying degrees. This is in spite of the fact that at various times, prophets and other specially called ones were repeatedly incarnated among all nations, pleading with and warning mankind to shun evil ways and return to obedience of the mandates of the Creator. Now, as everyone can see, the appeals and warnings of the prophets and even the mission of the Son of God, Jesus, have been forsaken for the most part, and the consequences are now upon us all. Please join us next week when we discuss the urgency, the importance, and the ways and means of doing good, even in the face of the apparent hopelessness of these times. Thank you for listening. Today's topic was The Importance of Doing Good in a World Gone Bad, Part 2.
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2: In the light of truth, the Grail Message. 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
3: 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First, the headlines.

Adeyemi urges President Tinubu to set up independent panel on agency scandal. INEC denies ADC faction's claim of accessing nomination portal. NCDC demands swift justice for perpetrators of Benue attacks. In sports, Celtic offer Kelechi Iheanacho a new contract after impressive debut season. On entertainment, Diamond Platnumz and wife Zuchu announce separation. Details of these and more after this short break. I am Yagazie Obiwane Ozal. The self-acclaimed Director General of the disputed Presidential Foreign Intervention Promotion Council, PFIPC, Adeni Adeyemi, has urged President Bola Tinubu to set up an independent panel to investigate the PFIPC controversy. In an open letter to the President, Adeyemi said that the panel must be independent and multi-stakeholder to guarantee complete neutrality, with the panel's membership drawn from civil society organizations, independent media representatives, international financial observers, and human rights observers, such as Amnesty International, to monitor compliance with international safety and legal standards. He listed others as diplomatic observers, representatives from the United Nations, the United States, the United Kingdom, the European Union, ECOWAS, the African Union, and statutory enforcements, including the Independent Corrupt Practices and Other Related Offenses Commission, the Economic and Financial Crimes Commission, serving as technical partners within this broader independent coalition. Recall that President Bola Tinubu had asked the Independent Corrupt Practices and Other Related Offenses Commission to investigate the matter, but Adeyemi maintained that it would be unfair to have the agency probe the matter since it is part of the government. The Court of Appeal in Abuja has upheld the judgment of the Federal High Court restraining the African Democratic Congress, David Mark, and former Osun State Governor Rauf Arebushola from dissolving the party's state working committees. In a split decision delivered on Monday, the appellate court also awarded a cost of 10 million naira against the appellants in favor of the ADC state chairman, holding that they violated the party's constitution by attempting to terminate the chairman's four-year tenure. Justices Okon Abang and Donatus Okorowo delivered the majority judgment, while the presiding justice, Abba Bello, dissented. The majority held that the Federal High Court rightly assumed jurisdiction because the case involved an alleged breach of the ADC Constitution and Section 223 of the 1999 Constitution rather than purely internal party disputes, stressing that permitting the party leadership to disregard its own constitution in removing elected state officers before the expiration of their tenure would undermine democratic principles and encourage constitutional violations within political parties. The Independent National Electoral Commission, INEC, has dismissed claims by a faction of the African Democratic Congress that it gained access to the Commission's candidate nomination portal and uploaded candidates for the 2027 general election. The claim attributed to the ADC factional leader, Nafiu Bala, circulated widely on social media, alleging that his group had successfully submitted the party's candidates through INEC's online portal. Reacting to the report, INEC's Director of Voter Education and Publicity, Victoria Etta Messi, described the claim as false, stressing that Bala is not recognized by the Commission as the national chairman of the ADC. The development comes amid an ongoing leadership crisis within the ADC, with rival factions laying claim to the party's leadership ahead of the 2027 general election. Public affairs analyst Joseph Abu has reacted to the rescue of the Oyo State pupils and teachers, describing it as a welcome development but not a sign of victory in Nigeria's fight against insecurity. During an appearance yesterday on Urban Radio's political program, The Urban Parliament, Abu described the rescue of the teachers and pupils as merely a release, alleging that the Nigerian government operates with secrecy in handling security issues.
Abu further argued that the Nigerian government does not place enough value on the lives of its citizens, citing countries like Israel and the United States, which, according to him, deploy every available resource to rescue even a single citizen during a crisis. Anthony Karimor, who called in from Anambra State, commended the military for rescuing the victims, arguing that the military has the capacity to protect citizens but lacks adequate government support and equipment to effectively tackle insecurity. Following the rescue of the abductees, the Nigerian Army has revealed that the officer, Felix Isaac, who paid the ultimate sacrifice while leading troops, was killed during the rescue mission. The North Central Development Commission, NCDC, has condemned the attack on Otukpo, Nobi and Akpachi Ugboju communities in Otukpo local government area of Benue State, describing the killings and destruction of property as senseless and unacceptable. In a statement, the managing director of the commission, Cyril Senil, expressed deep sorrow over the incident and extended condolences to the families of those who lost their loved ones, the injured, the affected communities and the government and people of Benue State. Senil said recurring violence threatens peace, security and development across the North Central region, stressing that sustainable socio-economic growth cannot thrive in an atmosphere of insecurity. He called on security agencies to intensify efforts to identify, arrest and prosecute those responsible for the attacks, urging authorities to take proactive measures to restore peace and strengthen security in the affected communities. Moving on to the foreign scene, the United States President Donald Trump has announced that his administration will impose a 20% security charge on all cargo transported through the Strait of Hormuz, saying that the fee is intended to cover the cost of maintaining safety and security along the vital shipping route. In a post on Truth Social, Trump said that the Strait of Hormuz would remain open with or without Iran, adding that the United States was reinstating what he called the Iranian blockade, which he claimed would apply only to Iranian vessels and their customers. He stated that ships from other countries would continue to have unrestricted access to the waterway. Trump also declared that the United States would now be known as the guardian of the Hormuz Strait, insisting that countries using the route should compensate the United States for the cost of securing the strategically important oil passage. He said implementation of the new policy would begin immediately. Up next is sports and entertainment updates. In sports, Super Eagles forward Victor Osimhen has said he intends to return to school and obtain a university degree when he retires from football. Speaking in a recent interview, Osimhen reflected on his plans after football, emphasizing the value of education. The Galatasaray striker explained that while he would have other opportunities after retirement, earning a university degree would be a personal achievement and an inspiration to young people. The 2023 African Player of the Year also urged young people who had to suspend their education due to financial or personal challenges not to give up, stressing that it is never too late to go back to school. Still in sports, Celtic manager Martin O'Neill has confirmed the Scottish Premiership champions have offered Nigerian forward Kelechi Iheanacho a new contract following an impressive first season at the club. The Hoops are eager to retain the former Super Eagles striker after he scored 9 goals in 24 appearances across all competitions during the 2025-26 campaign. Iheanacho joined Celtic on a year deal in September of 2025, with the club holding an option to extend his stay by an additional year. The option expired last month, with both parties now in discussions over a new deal. On entertainment, Tanzanian music star Diamond Platnumz and his wife, singer Zuchu, have announced their separation, with divorce proceedings now underway. Zuchu disclosed the development in a post shared on her Instagram story, saying she had decided to end their 6-year relationship and focus on her well-being, but did not reveal the reason for the split. She also said that the decision would allow her to heal and prioritize her health and career.
Diamond Platnumz and Zuchu officially got married in June 2025 after being together for 5 years. Still on entertainment, Nollywood actress Damilola Adebite has urged people to promote more positive conversations about love, relationships and marriage. In a video posted on her Instagram page, Damilola said she remains convinced that healthy, lasting relationships still exist despite the negative stories that often dominate public discussions. She noted that while reports of heartbreak, betrayal, and failed marriages usually attract widespread attention, relationships built on peace, mutual respect, support and shared purpose often go unnoticed. The actress, however, encouraged couples in healthy relationships to speak more openly about their experiences, stressing that positive stories about love and marriage deserve the same level of attention as accounts of marital challenges. That's all for entertainment, and that's the news. Just before we go, a quick recap of the headlines. Adeyemi urges President Tinubu to set up independent panel on agency scandal. INEC denies ADC faction's claim of accessing nomination portal. And NCDC demands swift justice for perpetrators of Benue attacks. Your vote gives leaders power, but your vigilance keeps them accountable. Ask questions, demand transparency, and expect results. For breaking news stories and eyewitness reports, please call 0916-457-7098 or visit our website, www.urbanradio945.com. Urban Radio Newsbreak was produced by Ifeoma Nwabufo. I am Yagazie Obiwanne Ozalo. Many thanks for listening. Good morning.

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1: Here is a public service announcement. The Enugu State Government wishes to remind the good people and residents of the state that as the rainy season intensifies, the risk of flooding in many parts of the state also increases. We therefore urge everyone to take the necessary precautions to protect lives, property, and the environment. You are strongly advised not to dump refuse into gutters, drainage channels, streams, or rivers. Such irresponsible practices obstruct the free flow of water, resulting in avoidable flooding that threatens homes, businesses, public infrastructure, and human lives. We call on households, landlords, business owners, and community leaders to keep their surroundings clean and ensure that all drainage channels and waterways within their neighborhoods remain free of refuse and other obstructions. Those living in flood-prone communities should pay close attention to weather advisories and be prepared to relocate to safer locations whenever the need arises. Members of the public are also advised never to walk, swim, or drive through flood waters as their depth and strength may be difficult to determine and could pose grave danger. Flood prevention is a collective responsibility. By keeping our environment clean and other drainage systems unobstructed, we can significantly reduce the risk of flooding and safeguard our communities. The Enugu State Government counts on the cooperation of the general public as we work together to keep in our state safe throughout this rainy season. Tomorrow is here. Signed, Dr. Malachi Uchenabu, Honorable Commissioner for Information and Communication, Enugu State.
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0: Good morning. 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Today is 14th of July 2026. It's a Tuesday morning. Hope you're having a splendid time wherever you are at this point. Welcome to the program, Primetime Press on Urban Radio, where we get to check out the newspapers and see what the headlines are saying every morning from Monday through to Saturdays. My name is Yagaze. Join me as we go headline chasing this morning. As usual, looking through four newspapers, fetching those headlines, and having you share your comments on the headlines. The Punch newspaper, Vanguard News, Premium Times, The Sun newspaper. Let's get on with it, shall we? Beginning with the Punch newspaper this morning. Oyo abduction, presidency slams Makinde over demand for UN probe. Oyo abduction, presidency slams Makinde over demand for UN probe. Dangote dumps Naira, begins petrol sales in dollars. Dangote dumps Naira, begins petrol sales in dollars. Fake agency scandal, ICPC begins probe as DG alleges threat to life. ICPC begins probe as DG alleges threat to life. Federal government granted 34 trillion naira import duty waivers in 2025. That's according to customs. Federal government granted 34 trillion naira import duty waivers in 2025. Atiku, ADC defend primaries as court voids MAC-led congresses. Nigerians demand NFF hall overhaul. Okay, of egos. That's a sports story. All right, still very much on the Punch newspaper this morning. Farmers back Northern Governors 1 billion naira monthly security fund. Farmers back Northern Governors 1 billion naira monthly security fund. Will generate 5 billion naira annual mining revenue from Osun, AAC governorship candidate speaking. Appeal court upholds order barring INEC from recognizing MAC-led ADC Congress. We won't lose sleep. Atiku rallies ADC supporters, insists primaries are valid. And Adeleke seeks visa ban on Osun opposition leaders over killings. Edo APC hails local government poll, pledges 2.5 million votes for Tinubu. All right, those are the headlines on Vanguard newspaper, or rather on Punch newspaper. Moving over to Vanguard. All right, on Vanguard newspaper this morning, Orire abduction, children were beaten, teachers chained, Alamu principal speaking. All right, children were beaten, teachers chained. Very sad. How police uncovered fictitious PFIPC, that's according to a document. ADC's fortunes in limbo. Appeal court affirms order barring INEC from recognizing MAC's leadership. Residents breathe a sigh of relief as Bayelsa intensifies flood mitigation. Delta community invokes deities to drive out headsmen. Delta community invokes deities to drive out headsmen. Interesting. How police uncovered fictitious PFIPC, alright? Atiku will be excited as federal government suspends planned increase in WAEC and NECO registration fees. ADC alleges forged INEC documents over fake nomination upload. Tinubu's renomination of Shettima shows stability and courage. Tinubu's renomination of Shettima shows stability and courage. Oyedepo urges worshippers to secure PVCs ahead of 2027 elections. Oyedepo urges worshippers to secure PVCs ahead of 2027 elections. Naira depreciates to 1,420 to the dollar in parallel market. My life is in danger. Fake PFIPC DG Adeyemi cries out. US lobbying firm offers to help alleged fake presidential agency DG seek asylum. All right, moving over to Premium Times newspaper. On Premium Times this morning, marking day 6, UN scrutiny of Oyo school abduction demands a full account of 56-day kidnap. Marking day 6, UN scrutiny of Oyo school abduction demands a full account of 56-day kidnap. Seems we've not seen the last of this Oyo school kidnap controversy. Yesterday, read that the army lieutenant who was killed, you know, not on the day of the rescue, but some weeks back, about 3 weeks back, at an initial attempt to rescue those children, was killed by the kidnappers themselves, you know, in a gun battle, which wasn't what we were told earlier. You know, we were made to believe that it was the other day on Friday when the rescue happened that particular casualty was recorded. But it's now been unraveled that it was, you know, several weeks back. Anyway, appeal court upholds judgment barring INEC from recognizing ADC congresses organized by MAC-led executives. Military links failed ISWAP attack in Borno to foreign terrorist facilitators. Army General recounts Oyo teachers' pupils rescue operation as survivor relief's captivity ordeals. Nigerian hospital celebrates survival of its smallest preterm baby. Alright, still on Premium Times newspaper. 1 year after death, Buhari's life still speaks to Nigerians. That's according to Tinubu. National Assembly roundup. Killings in South Africa, illegal agency controversy, secondary education reform, and other top Senate stories. Nigeria-Hong Kong signed double taxation treaty to boost trade and investment. Turaki-led PDP faction welcomes release of abducted Oyo pupils and teachers. Nigerian governor pledges 1 million naira to South Africa returnees. Import duty waivers on CNG, medical equipment, others rise to 34 trillion naira. That's according to the Customs CG. And all right, that's about it on Premium Times. Moving over to The Sun. Oyo abduction, how kidnappers beat children, chained teachers, principal Alamu speaking. Fresh trouble for Atiku and Mark and others. My life is in danger. Adeyemi alleges 6 presidential intervention. Illegal mining, money laundering, furling insecurity. That's according to the reps. Alright, those are the headlines. What are your thoughts? Call in 0916-000-4945. 0916-000-4945. That's the number to call. Or 0916-000-5945. You can send in a message on WhatsApp. 0912894-5945. Hello? 0916-000-4945. The number to call. 0916-000-4945. Send in a message on WhatsApp. 0912894-5945. Hello, good morning.
1: Hello, yeah, brother. Good morning.
0: Good morning, Karimo.
1: Yeah, I'm actually Karimo. And I call for Bunker.
0: Okay, go ahead.
1: I thought you said that he's not in danger. And that's what he should be. Because if they don't kill that man will reveal everything that happened. Because you know that Wajabi and Mek have not been innocent. Do you still remember what happened to Melafia, the Satan Kaduna? What did I was the governor? This man spoke a lot of, revealed a lot of things that happened in the Satan Kaduna. And all those things he said was an indictment to Erufai. But the hand of Erufai is insecurity, is causing insecurity in South Carolina. I need to say more. The man was arrested and put behind bars. Fortunately, he was killed there. Today, the case is closed. Now, if I say that she's not in danger, if they kill her daily, she is that all the things is supposed to reveal, all the truth that is supposed to speak, will die with him. And all these people that are involved from the hierarchy of APC will be shelled. That is what is going to happen. But let that man die. Let God protect him. So that we want to know what is happening in this country. Is that this present government APC, they are not ready for governor. I don't know what's happened to these people. Okay, look at Appeal Court has upheld the ban on ADC. I thought that case has been died down. I don't know that it's still existing. So these people are hell bent to make sure that opposition did not breathe. And after they have succeeded the ADC, now they go to NDC. That is unfortunate. Brother, we're in trouble. Only God will help us.
0: All right.
1: But we'll carry more.
0: Carry more from Bunka. Thank you for joining us. Hello. Good morning.
2: Good
0: morning.
2: Yes. Let me second my name. Say I'm Daddy Mo calling from Enugu.
0: Okay.
2: Yes. If Adeyemi die because of the truth, he said, God will allow him to come to heaven. Because this country, we know, when you say the truth, they will look after you. Then, coming for the people, these young people, these children and their teacher that was released, please, we need more story from them. Let them tell us how they view every other thing that happened in that captivity they are being held. Yes, we need to. Why the government of this country delay things? The people that was arrested, that kidnappers, they're supposed to bring them to the television so that we can see them and they ask them questions so that everybody will know what is happening in this country. Why are they hiding them? Well, we heard that they are held, they are captured and they are still in the captivity of the DSS or stuff like that. Please, let us hear from these our children and teachers that was at the schools. Let us hear more stories from them so that we know where we are heading to. Thank you very much. Yeah.
0: All right. Thank you so much, Daddy Mo, for joining us. Call in, share your thoughts. We want to hear as many opinions as possible this morning. Hello. Good morning. Hello.
3: Yeah, good morning.
0: Sabena, turn down the volume on your radio set, please. All right. Do well to call back.
3: Hello.
0: All right, Savannah, do well to call back. Let's go pay views. We'll be right back to take more calls.
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7: Public announcement. This is to inform the general public that the Oruku community in Nkanu East local government area is presently not selling any of its communal lands to individuals, groups or organizations. Members of the general public are therefore strongly advised not to be received or misled by any person or group of persons claiming to be selling Oruku communal land. Any person or group that enters into such transaction does so entirely at his or her own risk, as such sales are illegal, unauthorized, and will not be recognized by Oruku Town Union or the community. The location areas of the lands include Abari, Okpuhu, Ozam, Obinagu, Ameke, Ishienu, Eziobodo, Ohoani, and Agwikwa. Any individual or group seeking clarification on this announcement should contact the Oruku Town Union Executive. Signed, Chief Animba Jude, President General, Odo Peter Ifayin, Secretary General, Elder Ani Nwobodo Aba for the Elders of Oruku, Mr. Daniel Sunday Onunze, Chairman Oruku Youth.
8: Guy, we don't talk since so. 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
4: 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Keep the calls coming and the messages too on WhatsApp. Let's hear you share your thoughts about the headlines. 0916-000-4945. 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Hello, good morning.
5: Hello.
4: Yes, good morning, sir.
5: Hello.
4: Good morning.
5: Hello.
4: All right, do call back. 0916-000-4945. Hello, good morning.
5: Good morning, you guys, my brother.
4: Good morning, sir.
5: The mother from me is a very important.
4: Go ahead.
5: I totally agree. Yes. Kudos to Oyedepo. I agree to his assertion, telling his worshippers to go and get their PVC is very, very paramount, very important at this point in time. This our nation is in turmoil. Everything is in disorder. Bad leadership from APC. Everybody should get his or her PVC. And also other congregations, the pastors, the reverend fathers, and the bishop, and all the clergymen to advocate for this. Tell their worshippers every day in their worship to go and get their PVC. And also Adeyemi crying out that his life is in danger. I don't know what Nigerians have done to APC. Why are they doing this to the people of Nigeria? Not only Adeyemi, look at what our dear brother, His Excellency Peter Obi, said, that he may not be alive to contest for 2027 election. Not even talking to be on the ballot, but to his life. Are we in Banana Republic? This is not democracy. Why is the APC trying to subdue the people? Despite unfair. What we indicate them.
4: Right.
5: Yes. Because anything, any bad person do to each other, the king will surely to get him or her and fight back. Law of karma is always there.
4: All right, my good friend, thank you for joining us. Hello, good morning. Hello?
6: Hey, good morning.
4: Good morning.
6: Yeah, I'm Ben Master here.
4: Okay.
6: Yeah, as I said, we're going to do the need for, we're going to do what we have the Democratic Republic. Make sure we eradicate.
4: Hello?
6: That doesn't work. Can you hear me?
4: Okay, your line is breaking, but let's try again.
6: If that doesn't work, something else must have to work. And that apart, the one of the updates is something they did for this club that there are people, they have consulted to fight off terrorism activity. Yeah, they have no issue with them using this, but you know, they should also do what's humanly possible, which is themselves for combat, and then combat, because nobody's going to help them. And they are supposed to enhance battle, not to do some kind of world magic, not to use the magic one. They are supposed to enhance the, if you know the Igbo's people culture or whatever, so you can enhance the strength to battle for your rights or your enemies. And I think they think of it. The last one is Tinubu talked about how the life of late President Buhari impacted on Bonny after his death. And he's right about that. He's still impacted on, but in a very negative way. Because Buhari's administration is what led the forerunner to what we have been through right now. Okay, so that's what I have to say.
4: All right, good morning to you, Paymaster. Thank you. Hello, good morning.
2: Hello, good morning. You guys here?
4: Babutu, welcome. Good morning.
2: Hello.
4: Yes, good morning, Babutu.
2: How are you?
4: Can hear you, Babutu. Go ahead.
2: Okay. And what I want to say is that Nigeria and under siege, because they are not telling us the truth. They just get them to mess. That's where we are getting it wrong. What happened to you? Whenever I hear the rapist part, what is going on there? Now, the government of the state are calling the UN to make it on the scale what happened there. But people are saying he's the one that causes problems. We are living in England. We don't know where to run. We don't know actually the offenses are coming from our government. Let them do the meaningful now so that people will get the facility that God has given us. Every day, crying. Every day, we are crying. Which day is going to stop? How long will it take to get to the point? What is this? I don't know actually what is wrong. Yeah. Some of us who talk to them, it's not long that it is. They are running out of 60 years and above. But when we talk, we say we don't know what we are talking. We know really what we are talking. So every day we are not hearing any positive news, only negative. We are talking every day. We don't.
4: All right. All right, Babutu, thank you for joining us. Hello, good morning.
3: Hello, my brother, good morning.
4: Good morning, Apex.
3: Thank you very much for having me. It is quite unfortunate what is happening with Prince. But he would have also talked about it before, because I believe that he is aware of the whole arrangement before he accepted it. But that is the kind of country that we have seen ourselves. Both the citizens and the leaders are fantastically corrupt. Because I often say that the leaders came from us. The person who is a leader today was once a citizen. If you had been a good citizen, you would have been a good leader. That is just the issue.
4: Okay.
3: Talking about I commend him, and I also urge other religious leader to also make the same assertion and compel their citizens, because I do tell our people, Ndibu, that beside the citizen, the indigenous people of any place in Igbo land, in Nigerian land, the next population you will see there is Igbo people. So if we can use our population to get our vote, not only to go and register, and at the end of the day, you will stay at home. Because both those who voted for this government and those who did not vote, especially in Enugu where we are now, many of them are losing their property.
4: Okay.
3: Many of them are losing a lot of things against them. So if you want to vote, you vote for the right person. Make sure that you get your vote and also stay and cast your vote. Not that you just get it and acquire it as your property.
4: Right.
3: Because by so doing, that is the only legal way, except when we want to fight, which we are not, is not the best option. But the best, another option is for we to come out in mass. If we come out in mass, we will overwhelm those people that want to rig us out.
4: All right.
3: That is just what I want to say this morning. Thank you very much.
4: Thank you for joining us, Apex. 0916-0004-945. Keep those calls coming.
7: Hello.
4: Yes, good morning.
7: Good morning, Gaga.
4: Good morning. Turn down the volume on your radio sets, please.
7: Okay. In the last month, the chemistry teacher. From Olo.
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7: Okay. From Olo in a Jaguar Kogo Nature of Enugu State. So I want to comment on the headline. We are APC.
4: Hello, good morning.
8: Morning.
4: Good morning.
8: Morning for people in the studio.
4: Yeah, good morning to you, sir.
8: Yeah. Church leader asked everybody to get TV. Hello.
4: Yeah, go ahead.
8: Okay. I'm watching everybody, especially in this southeast. So of the game of the PVC. Obviously, this now vote at the account. Then not only vote of PVC get 12 votes that day. Take a vote to the city council. So I'm not saying everybody on the southeast at the game of the PVC. So that we can take this battle that away. Thank you.
4: All right. Thank you for joining us. Hello. Good morning.
9: Hello. Yeah. Good morning.
4: Good morning, AB.
9: Yeah, everybody from Jante Kulu.
4: Okay.
9: Yeah, you see, I want to, you know, join Makinde to ask the government not to stop, you know, really releasing this case, but to investigate further. Who are these people? Who are their sponsors? What is the motive behind this incident? Going to school. Yeah, I was watching this and I nearly shed tears. Mm. Little as 3 years, small boys. You go and use them to do police. You gather them, move them to a forest. Yeah. Suffer those things. 52 days. Counting.
4: 56.
9: 56, almost a month plus.
4: More than a month.
9: More than a month. Mm-hmm. Going to 2 months.
4: Yeah.
9: You're counting. You move them to the forest. Suffer them. You know, you know the torture those people will go through throughout their life. They will be afraid of everything. They will be afraid to go to school. And after that, what we hear is that they arrested the relatives of the kidnappers. They used them to trade in. Because that's the truth about it. That's what we hear. You understand? Use them to trade in. Then go further to arrest these people. Interrogate them. Let it be a personal people that will go arrest. Because from intels, it shows that you people know those people. Because if you could arrest their wives and their spouses, use them to trade in. Go further to arrest them. Let's know which people, the purpose these people are doing this thing. That is the bad foundation that Buhari laid for Nigeria. Tinubu said that the Buhari legacy will not die in this country because of the nepotism in that man entrenched in our system, because of the inaptitude, because of the high-handedness, because of the corruption, massive corruption, inefficient rule, misgovernance, that man that's what we are reaping now. Yeah. And this person come and escalate it to 100%. Yeah. You understand? Yeah. And let me tell you people, if these people that are saying they are party people, APC, political supporter, look at the YF field that they increase. I learned that they have reduced it. And it means 50,000. Everybody will pay for it. Even PDP, even APC. It's not just a step for you. So to tell you to do the right thing, don't support somebody because it's a party person.
4: Mm-hmm.
9: Because everything that bad governor that the person is bringing, you will suffer it. The food that we are buying 100 or 1,000 something, you are buying, APC is buying it. The food price that is soaring.
4: All right, APC, your time.
9: All of us are covering it.
4: Right.
9: So let's do the right thing.
4: Okay.
9: Yeah.
4: Thank you. Thank you for joining us. Let's take a look at the messages on WhatsApp. See how many of them we can read out quickly before we get back to the calls again. This one says, good morning. Delta community invites deity to drive out headsmen as verified for me poses vigilance and as such triggers soberness indeed. I hope it works for them. Have a blessed day. Charles Ugu texting from Ungo. This one says, good morning. Good morning, Yagaze. I'm Okemiri Friday. It is unfortunate that it is only in Nigeria that corrupt leaders refuse to resign, even when the masses are shouting and crying because of their bad leadership. Look at the level of insecurity, hunger, and starvation in Nigeria. Yet, Mr. Tinubu and the APC government are claiming that they are doing well. May God help us. This one says, good morning. I'm Nonye from Maryland. The decision by the Delta State government to involve traditional deities in the fight against headsmen has sparked mixed reactions. While some see it as a reflection of local traditions and a desperate measure to protect lives and communities, others believe lasting security should come through effective law enforcement, intelligence, and justice. Whatever the approach, the ultimate goal should be to restore peace, safeguard innocent citizens, and uphold the rule of law. All right, good morning. I don't think it's Delta State government. I think it's a community in Delta State, all right? This one says, good morning. Also, Anichijoke from Akamongo. The Edo State government cannot comprehensively say to deliver 2.5 million votes to Tinubu come 2027 because His Excellency Monday Webolo is only entitled to only one vote. That's for himself, and he cannot speak the mind of others in his state. I'm urging the ICPC and other relevant probing agencies to order Femi Wajabiamila and Adeyemi to step aside so that there will be thorough investigation, transparency, and clear accountability over an alleged fictitious agency. This one says, good morning. Oyedepo tells his worshippers to go and get their PVCs. It is a welcome development because Bible didn't forbid voting in terms of selecting who governs them. They should also support in prayer and in the coming struggling, fighting in removing the bad governance. In the coming struggle, I believe, and fight to remove bad governance. This is wisdom, right? Wisdom. All right, this one says, good morning. I am Ago texting from Ababa concerning the call made by the governor for your state for international bodies to investigate the adoption of Urire school children and their teachers. I am seriously supporting him. If the government is against the move, that means government's hand is in it. This one says, good morning. I am OJ Mopole, the mouthpiece of Eke. I'm thanking God for making the bandits to release the Oyo school children, and also thanking Mr. President Tinubu. He should keep it up and also reduce the high cost of fuel in the country. We don't need any kidnapping in this country again because it has become a business. For Dave Umahi, Minister of Works, he should keep his mouth together because men don't talk too much. Thank you. All right. This one says, good morning. I'm Ikechukwu from New Haven, Enugu. If the pictures I saw on WhatsApp are the pictures of those kidnapped school children and their teachers, then they look more fresh and healthier than the non-kidnapped children in their parents' homes. Please, I need more clarification. I don't know if you saw the same pictures that I saw. All right. This one says, Oyo was a release, not a rescue. Chris from Enugu. Okay, we'll squeeze in a few more calls again. 0916-000-4945. Hello, good morning.
10: Yagazi, good morning.
4: Good morning, Sir Bernard.
10: Yes, I'm happy. Sir Bernard from Chancy College.
4: Welcome. Go ahead.
10: Yagazi, have you now seen the benefit of all this our talking? Federal government, like what I said, is I told them it's too much. Those Wayek and Neko fees, 50,000.
4: Mm-hmm.
10: I'm happy they have suspended it. When you read it today, I'm very, very happy.
4: Yeah.
10: People should speak out. Don't speak what you don't know. When you are making any points, let it be clear so that you will carry audience.
4: Mm.
10: I'm happy. This is very hard. And you are taking Wayek and Neko to 50,000. Okay, let every state government subsidize it if you want to do it. Then on David Umahi, I don't know whether you want to do the job of Bayo Onanuga. Eh? Let him take it easy, for God's sake.
4: Mm.
10: Or you're kidnapped. And they need you also. I love what the man, his suggestion.
4: All
10: right. Let there be other civil societies to look into it. And now he's crying that his life is in danger. Let government protect him. Thank you.
4: All right. Thank you, Sir Bernard. Hello, good morning. Hello?
11: Yeah.
4: Yes.
11: Good morning, sir.
4: Sankara, yeah. Good morning.
11: My own man.
4: Turn down the volume.
11: Oh, my boy, Sankara, Sankara. Calling from my boy, he we should get this answer.
4: Okay.
11: Yeah. What's your man, no?
4: What's your man?
11: Bishop Kuntori Tiebo. Bishop Yedipo, Sekai, Gewote, PVCI. All the man. My hand, I don't care. Couple of other bishops, mother, men of God. Can't be pretty. Maka, election 2027. Well, Borokwa, I need eh? I got to tell, only I will be, eh? In the end, I make it. Mandy Koto, Pugaria, good Nina Etro, when you're Hatcher, or Bunyana, Abarambo. Yeah, all the Panama, little. Hard work of my poor Chineke. Eh? Ka Obatana election 2027. Now I got to vote to any of cinema and with a group if you say Madiko.
4: All right. Thank you.
11: Sankara,
4: thank you for joining us. A few more calls. Hello, good morning.
12: Yes, good morning.
4: Good morning, sir.
12: Good morning.
4: Welcome.
12: So, I say good to the federal government that they suspended the Yaka Neko fee, which they raised to 50,000. So I think that such was because of the backlash from Nigerians. The criticism and cultural criticism Nigerians were making against the decision from the federal government, they suspended it. So, in whichever way it appears, I commend them.
4: Right.
12: Because if I thought that they allowed it, they would have impose the negative thing on the lives of Nigerians.
4: All right.
12: So it was asserted that this children kidnapped in Tokyo was thoroughly tortured. Nigerians knew that they would undergo terrible conditions in the hands of this dreaded kidnappers. Thank God that they were released. But as I urge the British agency to expedite their effort to make sure that those victims under the captivity of this death attack are released.
4: All right.
12: That is my take. Thank you.
4: Thank you for joining us. That's as much as we can take. Thank you to everybody who's called in, sent in messages. It's a wrap. Taking a look at the newspaper headlines this morning. I'll step aside. Bank is coming through 8 a.m. for Urban Sports. Join him for all the top stories from the world of sports. Our eyes still very much on the World Cup. I believe action is coming up later today. So yes, join Banky for all the information you need. Good morning to you, and join us 9 a.m. for the Urban Parliament. I and Chomwan Sambana, our guests, will be here for another conversation. Good morning to you.
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21: We, the entire family of Ide Samuel of Fere Tukudi of Ameguru Isikwachi Autonomous Community, Ojeva Local Government Area of Enugu State, with a thought of submission to the will of Almighty God, announce the glorious transition of our beloved wife, mother, mother-in-law, grandmother, aunt, late Lolo Angelina Osita Chukudi, Ni Okafo Arukawa, who died after a brief illness, aged 75 years. Burial arrangements, Thursday, 16th July 2026, 5 p.m. Christian Wakekeep at her husband's compound, Amekuru Isikwachi. 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Mama, may your soul rest in peace. Amen. 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

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Welcome to Urban Sports on 4.5 Urban Radio Enugu. Here are the headlines for some of the trending stories. Argentina vs. Egypt referee dropped from FIFA World Cup officiating list. Manchester United completes the signing of Andre Santos from Chelsea. CAF rejects Egypt's request for more clubs in CAF inter-club competitions. More of this in the news. I am Banky O.

French referee Francois Lataxia has reportedly been removed from the list of officials for the remainder of the 2026 FIFA World Cup following the controversy surrounding his performance in the round of 16 clash between Argentina and Egypt. Lataxia came under intense scrutiny after Argentina's dramatic 3-2 victory over Egypt, a match that triggered strong protests from Egyptian Football Association. The EFA submitted an official complaint to FIFA challenging several key decisions made during the encounter, including the disallowance of an Egyptian goal and the dismissal of late penalty appeals. The federation also requested that Lataxia and his officiating team be withdrawn from officiating any further matches at the tournament. Despite the criticism, FIFA's head of refereeing, Pierluigi Collina, had defended the officiating team, insisting that the video assistant referee protocols were correctly applied and dismissing claims of bias. However, Lataxia has now reportedly been dropped from the list of match officials for the remainder of the 2026 FIFA World Cup, bringing his involvement in the tournament to an early end.

The Lions of England will make a late decision on whether Declan Rice is fit to start the World Cup semi-final against Argentina, but there remains optimism the Arsenal midfielder can check off the effect of an illness to play in the game against the current champions of the world, Argentina. Rice suffered with a sickness bug in the lead-up to the Saturday's quarter-final victory over Norway in Miami was substituted after halftime. Head coach Thomas Tuchel admitted afterwards that Rice had spent 3 days in bed before the match, which England won 2-1 after extra time. It is understood Rice still has not recovered fully from the illness picked up in Mexico, where England beat the co-host 3-2 in the last 16, but his condition has improved remarkably over the past 48 hours. As things stand, there's growing hope it will be well enough to start in Atlanta tomorrow.

there are indications that Ghana Football Association GFA is set to make Carlos Queiroz to remain at the helm of Black Stars after the GFA and the Ministry of Sport and Recreation agreed to extend the Portuguese tactician's stay following the expiration of his initial 4-month contract. The decision was reached after consultation between the GFA and the Sport Ministry in the aftermath of Ghana's 2026 FIFA World Cup campaign, with both parties concluding that Queiroz is the ideal coach to lead the Black Stars into a new era. The 73-year-old is expected to sign a 2-year contract, with his primary objective being to end Ghana's long wait for continental success by winning the 2027 African Cup of Nations. The Black Stars have not lifted Africa's most prestigious football trophy since the triumph in Libya in 1982, making the quest to reclaim the title a national priority.

Manchester United have completed the signing of Andre Santos from Chelsea for £50 million. The agreement is broken up into a guaranteed £48 million payment plus £2 million in add-ons. Chelsea will also retain a 10% sell-on clause on the Brazilian midfielder. The 22-year-old international faced a battle for regular game time in 2026-27 season, given Chelsea will not participate in European competition. His long-term pursuit of becoming a first-team starter, the club was further hindered by Moises Caicedo extending his contract until 2033 earlier this year. However, he now becomes the first permanent signing under Michael Carrick and as head coach at Old Trafford. The announcement comes on the same day it was reported that United advancing in talks to sign Yuri Tielemans from Aston Villa for £36 million.

Manchester United are not ruling out signing Ederson this summer, despite a breakdown in the deal over a medical issue. United denied the deal was off to reporters last week after reports emerged in Italy, and although it will not proceed at the initial price and structure, the club may come back to signing the Brazilian later in the window. For now, United have turned the attention to other midfield target as they closing on the £36 million signing of Yuri Tielemans from Aston Villa. United had agreed a structure of a £38 million deal with Atalanta and personal terms with Ederson in June, and the intention was to conduct a medical and conclude a transfer in early July. However, a late call-up to Brazil World Cup squad following an injury to Wesley meant part of the medical had to be arranged in the United States, and this indicated a potential issue. No decision was made at that point, and a full medical, including help from third-party specialists, was penciled in for the Brazilian after the tournament. In the meantime, further groundwork and background checks continued, and time also allowed United to work on other target for whom they've moved quickly to get this past week.

new Chelsea manager Xabi Alonso says his decision to join the club was about time, and the Blues boss, who's 44, began work on the training pitch last week, and at his opening press conference yesterday, he spoke of his desire to keep Enzo Fernandez at the club.

It was his first opportunity to add Squire Alonso, who won an array of honours as a player at Liverpool, including the Champions League in 2005, had not ended up managing his former club. Asked why he joined Chelsea rather than Liverpool in an interview last night, Alonso said, "Well, it's all about timing. I'm here today on my first day at Stamford Bridge talking to you. I'm looking forward to this challenge, a big challenge, and Chelsea is one of the biggest clubs, and I'm looking forward to having success here." It follows a previous reporting that Alonso had not been in contact with Liverpool in the weeks before taking the job at Chelsea. Xabi Alonso also maintained that defender Rich James will remain Chelsea captain and he wants Enzo Fernandez to stay at the club. Chelsea began pre-season this week under new boss Alonso, who was appointed in May after leaving Real Madrid earlier this year, although he was working with a reduced squad as some players are still at the World Cup. Two of his main men, James and Fernandes, were absent as they are set to face each other on Wednesday in England's blockbuster semi-final with Argentina, but the right-back will once again have the armband for the forthcoming season when he returns. Aston Villa are working on a deal for Freiburg midfielder Joan Manzambi as they attempt to hijack a move to Newcastle United. Newcastle had appeared to be in poor position to sign Manzambi in a deal worth in the region of £50 million. But previously, it looked as if it would be on its way to Newcastle United. But right now, Aston Villa are way ahead of the curve in trying to bring the talisman who showed top quality performance at the FIFA World Cup. The chance to play Champions League football for the first time with Aston Villa is understood to be a huge attraction for the 20-year-old Manzambi. He previously came up against Villa in the Europa League final in May when Unai Emery's side won 3-0 in Istanbul. The Swedes went on to become one of the breakout stars of the World Cup as the youngest player to chalk up 5-goal involvement at the tournament since 1966.

Supply goods winger Samuel Chukwueze has been included in AC Milan's 20-man squad for the opening phase of the club pre-season operation under new coach Ruben Amorim. The Rossoneri will begin training at the Milanello Training Center, with Amorim set to assess a squad before making further decision on arrivals and departures ahead of the 2026-27 season. Chukwueze, who returned from a loan spell at Fulham, has been handed an opportunity to impress the Portuguese tactician as a bid to secure his place in Milan's plans for the new campaign. The 27-year-old's inclusion comes amid uncertainty over his long-term future at San Siro, with an Nigerian previously linked with a move away after struggling for regular playing time in Italy. Super Eagles forward Ademola Lookman has resumed pre-season training with La Liga giant Atletico Madrid as the Spanish club steps up preparation for the 2026-27 campaign. The former Everton and Atalanta star was granted extended break after Atletico Madrid requested that he be excused from Nigeria's international friendlies against Poland and Portugal in June. The decision allowed the winger to fully recover and prepare for the demands of the new season. Lookman's return comes as Atletico Madrid intensified preparation for another busy campaign after finishing fourth in La Liga last season to secure qualification for the UEFA Champions League. Diego Simeone's side will begin the 2026-27 La Liga season on the 16th of August with a home fixture against newly promoted Malaga as they aim to make a strong start both domestically and in Europe.

The Confederation of African Football, CAF, has rejected, has reportedly turned down a proposal from Egyptian Football Association, EFA, seeking to increase the number of Egyptian clubs participating in the CAF Champions League and CAF Confederation Cup from the 2026-27 season. According to reports, the EFA had requested that Egypt be allowed to field more teams in Africa's two premier club competitions, citing the country's strong performances and the competitiveness of its domestic league. However, CAF has rejected the proposal, meaning Egypt will continue to have the current allocation of clubs in the CAF Champions League and CAF Confederation Cup. The decision ensures that the existing qualification system for CAF's interclub competitions remains unchanged ahead of the 2026-27 campaign, with member associations expected to retain their current slots based on CAF's regulation. That's all we have in the news. Talking Point next.

0: Right, so breaking news right now. Declan Rice is available to start for England against Argentina tomorrow night in Atlanta. Yes, breaking news. And also United States, Ismail Efata appointed referee for semi-final between England and Argentina, or Argentina, whichever way you choose to pronounce that. Declan Rice took full part in training and is available to start for England in semi-final against Argentina tomorrow night. A blockbuster historic match. We can't wait for it to happen. And yes, United States Ismail Elfarth is appointed referee for that semi-final clash, and that is going to be under a lot of spotlights. The referee is going to be under a lot of spotlights and a lot of stories, a lot of records, a lot of antecedent of that referee will be checked tonight by English fans and also Argentina, especially with the story, with the bad stories that's been following Argentina's victory, as they continue to conquer every team at this FIFA World Cup, the kind of bad build-up that they've had, especially which was highlighted in the game between Egypt and Argentina, with the second goal scored, the initial second goal scored by Egypt that was ruled out, and also the penalty call from Mohamed Salah. And because of that, maybe not because of that, but yes, because of that, the referee for that game has been dropped from officiating any more matches at the FIFA World Cup, Francois Letexia. Yes, we know we have about how many more matches now? We have 4 more matches at the FIFA World Cup, the 2 semi-final clashes and the third place match and the final, which is also this weekend. So that's the breaking news. Declan Rice's feat, because there's been a lot of debate on social media, even by pundit, ex-footballers, everyone associated with football and with an English origin, talk about how they are going to mark Lionel Messi the last 2 times that they met at a grand stage at the FIFA World Cup. We can't forget Maradona's hand of God and that's a dribble, which ended 2-1, and we can't forget the penalty loss in 1998 also between Argentina and England. They've been conquerors and they want to continue that. For England, they want to win the FIFA World Cup for the 1st time since 1966, so it's quite a big one. So that game, we have to talk about that game much later. But for tonight, France will take on Spain. The game is set for 8 p.m. Kylian Mbappe with 8 goals and 3 assists at this FIFA World Cup. He has got 20 FIFA World Cup goals out of 20 matches. Think about that. There's no player on his level. Now, there's no player on Dembele's level. There's no player on Ulises' level in the Spanish national team right now. But that doesn't mean that they are going to override Spain. In fact, let's look at the head-to-head between France and Spain. Now, the last time Spain and France met was at the UEFA Nations League, and Spain defeated France 5-4. How they scored 5 against France, I can't understand, because they don't seem to have that potency right now. Now, you also look at the UEFA European Championship 2024, Germany, that France were beaten by Spain 2-1. That's 2 major victories in a major tournament. And UEFA Nations League in 2020-21, France won against Spain. Internationals 2017, Spain defeated France. France won against Spain in 2014. Spain-France, it's been more wins for Spain against France. And I also will not forget, the Olympics also. They defeated France in the final. It was Thierry Henry that led Odyssey and the boys in the Olympics, the last Olympics, and they were beaten in the final by Spain. So head-to-head between the two sides, last 5 meetings between Spain and France, is Spain with 3 wins and France with 2 victories. But this time around, this French team is so solid. Now for France to lose to Spain today, France will need to calm down. France, it will mean that France don't get to play at optimum level. And it will mean that Spain will reach optimum level to be able to beat France. Play mad crazy game. Come up with some tactics that can contain the French runners and the midfielders, the Kylian Mbappes, from getting a hold of the ball, from getting space to play, from not allowing Olise to operate. So think about that and you have a lot of headache. Then you look at the luxury of players that they have on the bench. Round check, he didn't get enough minute at this FIFA World Cup. You have either Bradley Bacola or you're talking about Dewey, who can also come in and start instead. Then you have Mateta on the bench. You have just think about Danim and they're on the bench for France right now. So it's going to be a crazy match between the two sides. In fact, overall, when you look at 38 games between France and Spain, Spain have won 18 times, France have won 13 times, and 7 draws in between. So it's not lightly. It's not light at all. Even history backs Spain with that dominance over France. But that might not be the statement, because if you look at the individual performance, you look at the collective performance, and you look at the defense of France, they've been rock solid. 0916005945, 0916004945. Before we start picking the calls, for Manchester United fans, you guys have completed the signing of Andre Santos from Chelsea for £50 million. Yes, it's a boy that wants to play for Manchester United, and the excitement of playing Champions League football is also there, is something to consider. And so let's hear some minutes from him. Let's hear him talk about joining Manchester United. Then we start picking the call. Andre Santos. And for Yuri Tielemans, there's been a breakthrough in the talks to have Yuri Tielemans at Manchester United. Michael Carrick is pulling names, and this is going to be crazy. Whoever will try to stop them is going to be crazy. So let's wait and see. Yuri Tielemans' deal should be completed today, and Manchester United would be good to go. Right, so let's hear from Andre Santos joining Manchester United. Is a dream come through? And this is Urban Sport on 94.5 Urban Radio.
1: It's a pleasure to be here.
2: And why Manchester United?
1: So you know, it's Manchester United is the biggest club of the world. So I'm so happy to be here. When I spoke with my wife about this club, and she said for me, wow, we have to go, we have to move. And you know, this is a pleasure for me.
2: Well, it's a pleasure for us to have you here, because we want to know as well, when you first heard about Manchester United being interested in you, what was that first conversation like? Was it fueled with excitement?
1: Yeah, so when my agent sent a message to me, and he said to me, so Manchester United wants to. And I said, wow, we have to go. So you know, I know very well the history, so how big this club are, and now I'm so happy. I'm so excited to enjoy with my teammates.
2: I'm really excited to reveal as well that you are set to be wearing the number 17 shirt. So I want to know, why is that number so special to you?
1: It's number 17. I like it because in my last season I did very well with him, and when I asked, and he said to me, yeah, no, number 17 is free for you. And I said, okay, I'm so happy to wear this number.
2: And you're going to be playing under Michael Carrick. We've seen a glimpse of what his team is like last season. Is that what attracted you to play under his system?
1: Yeah. So, you know, I know very well. I watched many, many games from Manchester United. And the characteristics is a little bit the same. So, you know, we like to play with the ball. We like to win trophies, win games. So I think this matchup is perfect for us.
2: Now, we actually won more Premier League points than any other team during Michael Carrick's management last season. So, as a player, that only makes you want to play under him even more so, doesn't it?
1: Yeah, of course. I know him very well. So he's a top coach. So I did a meeting with him, and I remember because he around 30 minutes, and when I finished my meet with him, I say, wow, he's amazing. So, and now I meet with him now, and I'm so excited to work with him.
2: This is an exciting time for you to join us as well, because Manchester United are back in the Champions League. So when someone says to you Champions League, what does that mean to you?
1: Wow, Champions League, it's a dream. You know, since when I was young, I grew up watching Champions League, or watched many, many games, and now I have the pleasure to play for the Manchester United in Champions League, so I'm so happy with this.
2: Anyway.
0: Right, we can have more clips later concerning Andre Santos. Okay, not that alone. We also had last night, this man at his first press conference with Liverpool. Anthony Raiola talked about the system of play that once at Liverpool. Actually played the clip from that last night. And for Xabi Alonso, he also told us the reason why he decided to pick Chelsea. He said it's about timing, and he wants Enzo Fernandez to remain as part of the Chelsea team. He sees him as an integral part of the team, and also Reece James to remain the captain. But there was a player that he's talked about. He said the Cole Palmer has impressed him a lot, and I've definitely wants Cole Palmer to stay back at Chelsea. Let's get here from Xabi Alonso, the new coach of Chelsea, to talk about Cole Palmer staying back in the club.
3: Yeah, we have had

0: few trainings already, and from the first day you can see he's a special talent. He's a special player. He's not easy to have one of those, and you can notice his quality, how he's able to play the right decision in the right spot. So I'm happy that he has come in a good mood, in good mindset to have a great season, and we are really looking forward to get the best from him. If we are able to build a strong team with the proper stability to find the key players, for sure Cole is going to be one of those key players in the attacking part.
1: And 0916005945, the phone lines are available now. Good morning to you.
2: Hello, thank you. Good morning.
1: Yes, your name and location.
2: Yeah, my name is Christian from here.
1: All right, Christian, I'm with you, my friend. Go ahead.
2: I'm talking about Newcastle. I don't know what is like. Who is their
1: sporting director?
2: Who is their director of sports? Like, how can

0: Yes.
1: Liverpool.
0: This season again, Victor Munoz has been hijacked. And now...
1: By Liverpool. This is... Come on, toe-to-toe now. Liverpool and Aston Villa are far now. Toe-to-toe, really. Really.
0: Well, this does not make sense.
1: Nobody said that they hijack Arsenal players that year. Nobody said that they hijack Arsene Wenger player that year. If you cannot pay... If you cannot pay and you are not winning trophies, nobody's coming, my friend. Close your door.
0: That doesn't make sense. Anyway, that's that. So, yeah. Coming to talk about what our coach said, Arela. We need more players.
1: Yeah, I said so.
0: Like, I heard something about Gakpo leaving. Is that true?
1: Who?
0: Gakpo.
1: Cody Gakpo?
0: Yeah.
1: What did you hear? That he's leaving?
0: Tottenham.
1: Before the end, by the end of last season, I think beginning of June, there were stories that he's going to leave. But there's no bid from Tottenham also.
0: If they won't bid, maybe they bid, go and carry him, I beg.
1: Thank you very much. Thank you very much. Cody Gakpo lost his child also, so it's not going to be all that easy talking about transfer right now. 0916005945. Good morning to you.
2: Thank you. Good morning.
1: How far now?
2: I did.
1: All right, go ahead.
2: This transfer, the Santos, he is welcome. Even though I think he is for the future.
1: It's for the now. Who is in your midfield that you want to trade? Which future? Who are you signing?
2: We need to sign a better one. Understand? We can't use him to win the league.
1: They are bringing Tielemans, yeah?
2: Yes.
1: They are bringing Tielemans. Yeah. Name one other player that they've bidded for. Santos.
2: Good addition. Mm-hmm. I like that one. Very good. Understand? But we can't rely on only him alone. Because Santos, you can't win league. Champions League, we are.
1: You want to win league next season, Champions League? You like
2: Yes,
1: it.
2: Now.
1: Okay.
2: Yes, I want to win league. So that's what I'm saying. Now, we can't win the league with him. That's what I'm saying. He's a player for future.
1: Okay.
2: But if Kobe can play, I think he may be the same age with Kobe. If Kobe can play, he can play. But we still need stronger legs.
1: Okay.
2: Understand?
1: Yeah, I do.
2: I still need stronger leg. If he's like somebody like Tonali now, okay, balance.
1: Hey, but you didn't look Tonali go another club now. You know what Tonali come out?
2: Not the money now.
1: He did play the show.
2: So, thank you. Tonight, the baby goat. We are supporting the baby goat.
1: Who is baby goat?
2: The upcoming goat.
1: Who is upcoming goat, please?
2: The African.
1: Who is upcoming goat? Tell me, I don't know. That's what I'm asking you.
2: I'm explaining it to you, Mbappe, killer.
1: Mbappe is upcoming goat. Mbappe is already a World Cup goat, though. Your goat did not win World Cup, oh. Your goats no win World Cup.
2: Thank you, calm down. The upcoming goat, nice. We are supporting him. Understand?
1: Who is we?
2: We mount for France by 8. Understand? So we move. But the good upcoming good and the small good. Thank you, good. We move for you. Thank you.
1: Thank you. 09 09-

0: understand. So at the end of the day, it's not like they will withdraw his badge. Nothing will happen. Kolina came out, Pierluigi Kolina came out and support what happened. And me, in my own opinion, too, I support that what happened. So they won't take his badge. But of course, there's fire on the mountain. They will try to preserve the game. 0916005945. Good morning to you.
1: Thank you. Oh,
0: my guy.
1: Is that up to you,
0: Joe? My guy.
1: How about it?
0: Go ahead, bro.
1: We are expecting a Titanic match today from Spain and against us.
0: A Titanic match?
1: Titanic, yes. A Chiefs match, I understand. Intensive match, you understand.
0: Yeah.
1: So, what I do is I want Spain to have their day. You understand? I want them to advance to Spain.
0: You want Spain to advance?
1: Advance to final.
0: Who do you want to win the World Cup?
1: You should from the way I'm sounding, you should understand who I want to win.
0: That's why you're trying to avoid Argentina. That's why you're trying to avoid France. I know. You will cry. You must cry.
1: Finalism final we're expecting.
0: Eh?
1: You understand? Those finalism are supposed to play on March 27th. You understand? They just postponed the match indefinitely. That's what we want to experience. Come on Sunday, 19th of July.
0: Yeah, well, now we see beat England first. Beat England first.
1: Argentina to the final.
0: Thank you very much. Thank you.
1: A wonderful day.
0: I know. 0916005945. I would not wish my enemy France also if I'm in a final. I would not wish my enemy General Mbappe. I wouldn't do that. Good morning to you. Hello. Hello.
2: Hello, Banky O.
0: Hey, how are you, man?
2: Hi, sir.
0: Good morning.
2: My name is Samuel Eric. I'm calling from a boy.
0: Oh, yeah, 30 seconds for you. Go ahead, please.
2: I think you see now, that is a way below a gentleman in Egypt. He's a bad man.
0: He's not a bad man.
2: He don't see him now.
0: Wait till you see.
2: You have just
0: four matches left at the FIFA World Cup. Wait now. In another few years, you go still say Ingo still remain referee. So let's not make that decision by ourselves. You get, there was a VAR team. It's not like he made single decisions on his own. You people just rest. Thank you, my friend.
2: You see, Banky?
0: Yes.
2: Spain will go today now.
0: They will go out, Sabi.
2: Jesus.
0: My God.
2: And the game, you say, I love as many the game players where many the sign now. I love it. What of that in the end, deal, Aga?
0: The game is not entirely. There is an issue with his medical, so not entirely. A man you won't negotiate lower price because of waiting and see for that medical way in been do. Do you get?
2: Okay, sir.
0: Yeah, so they want to negotiate lower. Thank you very much. 0916005945. We'll not be able to take any more calls again. We'll not even be able to take anyone right now. So return tonight by 7:30 p.m. It's going to be that sweet build up to the FIFA World Cup semi-final, the first of the two semi-finals for a 48 team at FIFA World Cup coast by three nations. So we're going to have that semi-final between France and Spain tonight. Thank you very much. I am Banky O. Before I leave, the amazing sport fact. Did you know the Real Madrid players have scored 19 goals at the 2026 World Cup, the highest tally for a team in a single edition of the tournament, leading with Kylian Mbappe 8 and Jude Bellingham with 6. Right, return later tonight. Jagger and Chioma Mwansumba will be here for the Parliament by 9 a.m. I am Banky O. Good morning to you.

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1: Guy, we don't need talk since. 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
2: What if the greatest obstacle standing between you and the life you desire is not around you, but is within you? Let me speak to you today on your mind is the battlefield. Ladies and gentlemen, one African proverb says, the man who cannot change his thinking cannot change his tomorrow. The writer of Proverbs, the wise King Solomon, made one of the most profound observations ever recorded in human life. And in Proverbs 23:7, it says, for as he thinketh in his heart, so is he. Pause for a moment and allow those words to sink in. It did not say, as a man prays, or as a man hopes, or as a man dreams. He said, as he thinketh. That means the conversation taking place inside your mind right now is quietly creating the life you will experience tomorrow. Every day your mind is writing a script. Every day your heart is rehearsing that script. And sooner or later, your life will begin to act it out. That is why the enemy wages war in your mind long before he attacks your circumstances. He knows something many people have never discovered, that if he can convince you that you are defeated, you will eventually surrender without a fight. If he can persuade you that you are insignificant, you will begin shrinking from opportunities that God designed especially for you. If he can make you believe that your future is hopeless, you will slowly stop preparing for it. See, the devil really needs to lock the prison door when he can persuade the prisoner to stop trying to escape. This is exactly what happened to the 10 spies in the wilderness. They stood on the very soil that God had promised their ancestors. They carried fruit so enormous that 2 men had to transport a single cluster of grapes. And everywhere they looked, there was evidence that God had spoken the truth. Here they returned, talking about giants instead of God's promises. Listen carefully to what they said in Numbers. They said, and we were in our own sight as grasshoppers, and so were we in their sight. Notice where their defeat began. Not in the land, not among the giants, not even in the strength of the enemy. It began in their own sight. Before they ever lost possession of the promised land, they had already lost possession of their confidence. Before they surrendered territory, they surrendered their thinking. You see, fear has an extraordinary ability to distort reality. It makes small problems appear enormous. It makes a great God appear very distant. Faith does exactly the opposite. Faith does not pretend that giants do not exist. Faith simply remembers that giants also have something they fear. And they fear the God who walks with his people. Maybe the miracle begins the moment you stop introducing yourself by your disappointments. You're not your last failure. You are not the labels people attach to your name. You are not even the opinions that tried to imprison your future. You are who God says you are. When God calls you blessed, do not argue with him. When God calls you chosen, stop calling yourself rejected. When God calls you victorious, stop preparing for defeat. When God calls you more than a conqueror, stop living like a victim. Renewing the mind is not positive thinking dressed in religious language. It is actually agreeing with heaven until heaven's perspective becomes your own. That's why you must become intentional about what enters your mind. Every book you read, every conversation you entertain, every voice you repeatedly listen to, every image you constantly consume is quietly furnishing the rooms of your inner life. And if your mind continually feeds on fear, on bitterness, on cynicism, on unbelief, those things will eventually become the atmosphere in which your decisions are made. But if you nourish your mind with God's word, godly wisdom, life-giving truths, courage begins to replace fear, hope pushes out despair, and confidence rises where insecurity once lived. Your future is too valuable to allow random voices to shape it. Choose carefully what you allow to occupy your mind, because whatever occupies your mind eventually influences your life. I declare, over you, and every stronghold of fear, of doubt, limitation, and unbelief is broken by the power of God's word in the name of Jesus. May the Lord renew your mind, enlarge your vision, strengthen your faith, and empower you to think, decide, and speak and live as the victorious child of God He created you to be in the name of Jesus.
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1: He belem no na nansa. 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Yeah, Ajibo, why you say no?
2: Catch me. Hi guys, my name is Adonis. I'm from Bainway. I'm a fashion designer. When I'm not working, I'm cooking, I'm singing, or I'm dancing. 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
22: 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Zagada.
23: Yeah, baby.
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26: Yes, who is there?
27: Grandpa, it's me.
26: Oh, my child, how are you doing today?
27: I'm fine. Grandpa, can I have milk or sweet?
26: I have only one here, and I'll take it after my meal. Check with your dad.
27: Grandpa, give me.
28: What's the problem?
27: Grandpa.

0: does Grandpa's usual habit of hiding one in his pocket and showing you another one.
1: Okay now, my child. Here is Milkos. Have it.
2: Oh, yeah. Thank you, Grandpa.
1: This is the same way I used to play with your father in those days.
2: I love you, Milkos.
0: Milko Sweet, proudly Nigerian.
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0: Good morning, parliamentarians. Welcome to the Urban Parliament on Urban Radio 94.5 FM. Today is Tuesday, 14th day in the month of July 2026. It's 6 minutes now gone past the hour of nine. A fine morning in the coal city. I hope that the weather is clement wherever you're listening to us from. It's about time to converge as parliamentarians as we again raise an issue of national interest and ask you to air your two cents about the conversation this morning. My name is Yagazi Obiwanne Ozalo.
1: And I am Chioma Onwasomba. Good morning, esteemed parliamentarians.

All right, this morning on the Urban Parliament, we turn our attention to politics. Let's try to catch up with some of the recent developments with regards to national politics. Of course, we know that we are not too far away from the beginning of the campaigns for presidential elections and national assembly elections. August 19, we will see the campaigns kickstart in earnest, and we are paying attention to all the intrigues, what's happening in the political space, and we'll be bringing something to the front burner again that has emerged since the nomination of Vice President Kashim Shettima again as the running mate of the incumbent president Bola Ahmed Tinubu, as they both fly the APC tickets going into the 2027 elections. Once again, there's been mixed reactions with the nomination of Kashim Shettima. We recall that in 2023, of course, there was a lot of uproar over that nomination. But the president has doubled down on his choice of vice presidential candidate, even after all of the rumors as to whether or not the president would nominate Kashim Shettima again, whether or not he's planning to let go of Kashim Shettima to think of another personality who would, add to his ticket as presidential candidate of the All Progressives Congress. Especially as we know that some dynamics have changed in the politics of 2027 when you compare it to the politics of 2023. So yeah, the case is the Muslim-Muslim ticket thing, right? The debate over Muslim-Muslim tickets became exceptionally prominent during the 2023 Nigerian presidential election when the APC presidential candidate Bola Ahmed Tinubu nominated a Muslim, a fellow Muslim, as his vice presidential candidate, that's former governor of Borno State, Kashim Shettima. Supporters of that particular ticket said that the decision was based on political strategy, on the competence of the individual, and, electoral considerations, while critics contend that it undermined Nigeria's traditional religious inclusiveness in presidential tickets, right? And that it could weaken national cohesion. So as a result, this Muslim-Muslim ticket became one of the most discussed issues in Nigeria's contemporary political landscape, highlighting, some of the complexities with regards to the relationship between the two major religions in the country, Christianity and Islam. So like I said, the president nominated, made it public, the nomination of Kashim Shettima as his vice presidential candidate, his running mate going into 2027, and it's been greeted by divergent views.

But yeah, this decision has ended the long months of speculations that Tinubu could replace Kashim Shettima with a Northern Christian, which was what was out there initially, but also has revived the arguments that dominated the build-up to the 2023 elections. Some people have downplayed the concerns over the same faith ticket. Others have warned that religious balance remains an important factor in Nigeria's politics. We recall that ahead of this announcement of Kashim Shettima, several names were mentioned.

0: Yeah, some people said it could be Christopher Musa who would run alongside President Bola Tinubu. Some people mentioned Hassan Kuka. Some others talked about Yakubu Dogara, who was the former Speaker of the House of Representatives. But all in all, we now know that the facts have come out clear and clean. But with regards to the reactions, a few groups, prominent groups, have reacted. The Association of Igbo Town Unions, ACITU, has criticized the All Progressives Congress over the prospect of retaining this Muslim presidential ticket, describing the arrangement as unfair and inconsistent with Nigeria's religious diversity. That's their own reaction. We've also seen VATSA, a certain commissioner for information in, Niger State, who has reacted, saying that it doesn't sit well with him that the All Progressives Congress has gone ahead with another Muslim ticket going into 2027. Says the Christian community will not support another Muslim ticket. Says it's a direct insult to the Christian community and it was politically insensitive and could cost the ruling party Christian votes. He's part of the ruling party, actually, and that's the man who's speaking to this. The Christian Media Forum has also spoken out about it, says it's given them deep concerns over whether or not this promotes national cohesion, that it further reinforces the perception that Northern Christians have continued to be sidelined in the nation's political landscape. Several other reactions. The Arewa Consultative Forum has reacted. The NOSEF, NBF, and a host of other groups have reacted to this just a few days after the announcement. So yeah, why is this something that is a major pain point for us in Nigeria? Same faith tickets, do you agree with them that it's necessary to factor in balance of the both faiths, Christianity and Islam, in tickets, especially presidential tickets? Is it something that is still very much necessary in today's Nigeria? How does it even affect the delivery of governance by these individuals? We'll delve into that conversation once again this morning, asking you to join us as we look forward to the presidential campaigns that will begin 19th of August 2026.
1: This morning, we're being joined by Mr. Emeka Odom, who's a communication expert and a public affairs analyst. Good morning, Mr. Emeka Odom.
2: Good morning, and thanks for having me.
0: Good morning, sir. Thank you for coming around. Good morning. Thank you. Again, this is something that is looking like it's going to be a major campaign issue going into the 2027 campaigns. It was a major issue in 2023, but I thought we had ended those arguments. But from the reactions that we have seen, a lot of reactions have trailed the choice of Kashim Shettima as vice, as running mate to President Bola Ahmed Tinubu. What are your thoughts? Did you expect all of these reactions again? I personally did not expect it, because I really felt that President would, go ahead with Kashim Shettima, even though the rumors were out there. What was your reaction to it?
2: Okay, yeah, thank you so much. Just like most other Nigerians, or maybe probably as you said, I am not entirely surprised at his choice, of retaining the vice president that is running mate. A couple of reasons, can be adduced to this. Number one, there's a maxim that says that you don't change a winning team. That is basic. Tinubu Shettima ticket certainly was a success in 2023. Well, of course, there could be sentiments, there could be diverse views, there could be opinions around this, but the official thing is that which the Supreme Court put their stamp of authority on, that the Bola Tinubu Shettima ticket won the Nigerian presidency in 2023, and that is a fact. And so that's the winning team, first and foremost.
0: Okay.
2: And if you look at the optics between 2023 and now, in terms of electoral divergences, not much has changed. If anything, it has only placed the duo in a far more advantageous and vantage position to even surpass whatever votes that they got in 2023. And from the way things are going, we see it very clearly, you know, that roadmaps are being led towards the achievement of that goal. Again, also, that's number one. Number two is that if you look at what, yes, prior to now, there's been all kinds of rumors and opinions expressed that the president is likely to, you know, have a change of his running mate, a change of mind, that the Muslim ticket was, after all, you know, a bit not what, you know, all kinds of things we have heard in the, from the rumor mill.
0: Yeah.
2: But remember also that not about a year ago, thereabout, the northeast part of the country, you know, where the vice president hails from,
1: mm-hmm.
2: the APC wing of that, the APC party of that, from that part of the country, came together, you know, and did what many regarded as hasty action, but apparently they knew what they were doing. Mm. You know, they passed a vote of confidence and endorsed Bola Tinubu Shettima ticket for 2027.
0: Mm-hmm.
2: Now, I am one of the people who probably looked at that action to say, yes, they had the right to do what they did, but constitutionally, that was more like, you know, holding the president to ransom, because the constitution, you know, it gives only the president the prerogative to choose his running mate.
1: Mm.
2: And so when you say we approve you for 2027 along with this, you are making a conditional approval, saying that, look, as long as 2027 concerns, we approve that you are our candidate, but this is the attachment. And so that was the strength of the argument that said, look, it was a bit off. But you can't blame them, because the vice president is their son. And so that was what they made.
0: They are protecting his interest.
2: An expression of wish, a very wishful expression.
1: Well, but that argument came out when there were rumors of the president looking at choosing a northern Christian.
2: That's what I'm saying. It all remained a rumor, you know. So we are still looking at how the president came to, you know, the likely reasons why the president came to, you know, where
0: that
2: he's
0: conclusion,
2: today.
0: Yeah.
2: So now you know that also the third reason may be that there's no gainsaying that the president is facing some level of opposition from the north, you know, very clearly from the rhetorics we get on, you know, from the media, and so his hold, you know, on the northern part of the country probably is one that you may not quite describe as very gripping, you know, even though his supporters will argue otherwise. But if you are to analyze the situation, you may say that his hold on the northern part of the country is not gripping. But he has a vice president who is from the northern part of the country. And so, and of course, you know that the north is dominated by Muslims.
0: Mm-hmm.
2: Now, if you lose grip of that, if you let go of that northern vice president and possibly go for a northern Christian, you know, politically, and democratically, you may look at it as not wise enough. The reason is because democracy is by numbers, election is by numbers, and so if you sit down, you know, in an analysis in a situation with his supporters, you ask yourself. Now, look at an array of all the supporters, all the, you know, allies in the north who belong to APC. Bring all of them to the table, list all their names, and begin to look at their support base, right?
1: Mm.
2: First and foremost, northern Christians are in the minority. That is a fact.
0: Some people argue against that, saying you can't say for certain
2: that
0: they don't have that
2: not,
0: population.
2: There are things that are incontrovertible. People don't just enter into those arguments. I mean, people enter into those arguments for political sake. They don't hold any water. Northern Christians are in the minority. That's a reality. You can see people don't just argue out of emotion. People shouldn't talk out of emotions. Go and consult statistics. Statistics have been established over time, right? It's just like when you come to the southeast now, and you're making an argument that you can't really say that Christians are in the majority in the southeast. That because there are pockets of Christians. Yes, there are a lot of Christians in the north, but you can't compare them to every. As a matter of fact, what is actually arguable is when you come to Nigeria,
3: what is actually the percentage, the religious, you know, distribution percentage of Nigeria. Some people say it is 60-40. Others say it is 55-45. Others say, no, it is 50-50. So that is even what is contestable.
0: Some people will say we don't really know without a very robust census and all of that to really tell us what the dynamics are. And it might have changed over the years.
3: Yeah, but there's also room for hypothesis and research.
0: Okay.
3: And hypothesis is not just, it's not just guessing that comes from the blues. You understand the point? Mm-hmm. Now, you look at the 19 northern states. Will you say a place like Katsina? How many Christians are in Katsina? Even though there are pockets of Christians in a place like Funtua and Bakori, even just a pocket of Christians, how many of them are? Now you look at a place like Bauchi. Yes, there are some Christians in Bauchi, but what's the percentage?
0: Even
3: look
0: in Borno, like Shetima's state, there are Christians. Where you can have a lot of Christians,
3: at least up to 30-35%.
0: Mm-hmm. In Kaduna.
3: In Gombe.
0: Yeah.
3: In Adamawa.
1: Even in Benue State.
3: Plateau. Mm-hmm. And after that, what about the KK states? Apart from Kaduna, Kano, Kebbi,
1: Katsina.
3: These are not issues that.
0: No problem.
3: So, but
0: yeah.
3: If you look at that, so obviously, now that is one point. The second point is, now that is not, we are not saying this to diminish Christianity. No, of course, nobody can do that. I'm a born again Christian. But we are looking at the fact. Even if you consult any material, they will tell you that the South is predominantly Christians, while the North is predominantly Muslims. That's the reality.
0: Okay.
3: So now, look at that. You ask yourself, among all the, if Tinubu drops Alhaji Shettima and decides to go for a Northern Christian, who exactly is a political heavyweight from that part of the country?
0: I mentioned some people that were, you know.
3: Yes, I heard. Please, can we repeat those names?
0: Dogara, Christopher
3: again?
0: Musa,
3: yes,
0: the current
3: Prime Minister officer, who is the
1: Defense Minister.
3: The Defense Minister, number one.
1: Yakubu Dogara, who was a former
3: House of Reps speaker from Bauchi State, number two.
1: Then we had Hassan, Reverend Father Hassan Kuka,
3: the,
1: as well.
3: The clergyman who is Bishop of Sokoto Diocese of the Catholic, fraction.
0: Yes.
3: Let's go
0: about three of them.
3: The three of them, isn't it?
0: Yeah.
3: Good. Now
1: are the ones that we see in the media.
3: No, but if there are other ones, you know, they will be very prominent. I'm sure your mind quickly went to the most prominent ones.
0: Mm.
3: You see, I'm not here to, you know, disparage. Not even any, the three of them are very fine gentlemen. We have the distinguished military officer who is working so hard, you know, for the country now. We have the bishop who is His Eminence, and of course, you have the former, you know, the Right Honorable former speaker. So, who am I to say what I? But the truth of the matter is that if you look at in politics, in democratic politics, you look at constituency and you look at numbers. You look at constituency, you look at numbers. You understand? These are the issues. It's not by sentiment. It's not by emotions. What numbers are you bringing to the table? So, I guess that these are the things that the president would have sat back to say, look. The little fellowship and the little support you can get from the North, the Muslim North, by the time you open your arms and let Shettima go, what is the replacement? That is the issue. What is the replacement?
1: So are you saying that the Northern Christians does not have a strong replacement for the president to have now decided to retain Shettima as his running mate?
3: In all the 19 Northern states now, as we speak, apart from Benue and Plateau State, how many of them has a Christian governor? Is it that there was no governor who wanted to be governor of any of those states? You see, politics is not by sentiment. And perhaps this is why sometimes... So now, having given all those reasons anyway,
0: yes.
3: Now, the president probably would have sat back to say, now, then what do I do? Remember also that Alhaji Shettima also has also given some level of loyalty to him. And in politics, is a very, very important factor to consider.
0: Mm.
3: Loyalty. You must reward loyalty.
1: You must reward loyalty.
3: Yes. You must, to be able to command additional loyalty.
0: Mm.
3: And so, since 2023, that they were elected, you know, into the presidency, I can't imagine any controversy that has come up, maybe one that is likely in the magnitude of, or even close to what we had between 1999 and 2023, 2003. Not even one.
0: Mm.
3: So, and why would he now drop his running mate? Then number two is that President Bola Tinubu comes from the part of the country where actually religious difference matters little. The southwest part of the country. I live there. I grew up there. I grew up in Lagos.
0: Okay.
3: Let's even take Lagos. Lagos is the pivot of it. But let's even remove Lagos now. All of the states there, Oyo State,

0: Ogun State.
1: Ekiti.
0: Ekiti.
1: I love that, yeah.
0: Osun. Ondo. Quite frankly, religious difference matters little in those places.
2: Okay.
0: So, of course, it will interest you to know that Mr. President himself is a Muslim, while the wife is not just a Christian, a pastor of a Pentecostal stock. So, and there's no history, not even 1% controversy of religious, you know, issues in the family. And they are not the only ones. So that is why Mr. President may actually have very little regard for those religious differences. What may matter most to him, as long as this election is concerned, is one, issues of what are you bringing to the table to support my ambition? One, am I sure of your loyalty? Number two, can you bring numbers? Can you completely grip your constituency?
2: Okay.
0: I'm going to talk about not just your state, your geopolitical zone. And I think, quite frankly, the vice president can really deliver that.
2: All right.
0: Now, I'm not his spokesperson.
2: Yeah.
0: We're only looking at issues from a very balanced perspective.
2: All right. Dispassionate as possible, you've tried to be. And you say that the president might not have all of those considerations, given that he comes from a part of the country where those things are, you know, peripheral. They are not things that the Southwest considers as major issues, right? All of those religious considerations. But do you think that it's important in a multi-religious country like ours? If it's not very important to the Southwest, could it be important to the North Central? Could it be important?

0: considerations. There are many considerations that one should, you know, that are on the table when you're making a decision of this nature. There are many of them. Now, but again, also, you look at a lot of indices, right? Number one is that, yes, I agree. After all, the constitution itself, you see, remember, but most things we talk about religious balancing in this country in terms of government appointments and every other thing else, they dwell more on the level of sentiment than on the level of, you know, factuality, right? Now, if you see, those things that are most important that we must balance, those things that are most important that we must balance, the constitution is very clear on them. They are very clear on them.
1: Which is,
0: for instance, and now it will be a very great anomaly, political anomaly, for you to have your cabinet, for instance, for the president to set up his cabinet, knowing the importance of the executive cabinet, leaving a component, leaving a federating unit out of it. That would be a political anomaly. In other words, every state of the federation, assuming we are running a regional government, every region must be represented. But now we are running a federal system of government, every federating unit must be represented in the federal cabinet. And that is why the constitution was very clear in saying that the president must pick a minister, at least one minister from every state. So these are some of the salient issues. Number two, now you talk about, I know a lot of people will quickly go to the Federal Character Commission. Now, what the Federal Character Commission has clearly said is that, you know, that there has to be balance. And this is a place where there's no clear court directive. It is left with the, you know, interpretation of those who operate that constitution to say, look, have I achieved balance in my administrative machinery, in appointments? It didn't specifically say religion. And so what is left of the argument that is left about religion today is that people that are bringing up those such issues. Now, let me tell you, let me ask you, I'm a Christian, right?
1: Okay.
0: So I cannot argue against Christianity. But the truth of the matter is that before now, we have always come up with this argument. No, Nigeria is, no, it's not possible. No, for you to become vice president in Nigeria, for you to become president in Nigeria, you must choose a Christian. If you're a Muslim president, you must choose a Christian vice president. No. If you're going to be a Christian president, you must choose a Muslim vice president. This is something that we have held on to, you know, sacrosanct for a very long time. Now, the only time somebody had the audacity to break that gist, he didn't fail. M. Kabila didn't fail in the election. In fact, his election was adjourned.

0: one I want to ask you is that...
1: You know, we've not tried out Christian tickets. Do you think it would, you know, get the same kind of reception that a Muslim ticket
0: gets?
1: Before
0: we get to that point, the truth is that if Bola Tinubu... Today, I'm aware, I'm a Nigerian, so I cannot tell you, I can't shy away from it, that a lot of Nigerians are complaining about the hardship and the level of the kind of governance we're having in the country. Mm-hmm. But that governance and that hardship, people are crying. Is he anchored on the religious beliefs of the two helmsmen, or is it anchored on performance and political decisions? Mm. So you find out that if the Bola Tinubu and the Shettima, presidency had been won today, that Nigerians will rise and to say, wow, this is God-given leadership. Mm. Nobody would have been talking about the religion. Nobody would have been talking about. So even as it is now, when people try to criticize this government, nobody has raised a single, even from the opposition, nobody has even raised a single word against their religion. What people talk about is political decisions and perform and governance.
2: Okay.
0: So that is, again, but there's another bigger point I want you to see there. Do you know that it's a possibility that, yes, the president himself is a Nigerian, so he knows about the sentiment. When he was in Lagos, the first deputy governor that he had in Lagos State was a Muslim. Mm. Right? Mm. Before he switched over to Mr. Pedro. Good. Now, today, when as a presidential candidate, likewise every other president, you will sit down with your political strategist, your team, mm-hmm. on a round table, and you ask yourself, the voting public in Nigeria, who are they? You dissect them. The voting public, who are they? The active, you look at the population, the voting population, you categorize them. Look at the active segment of the population that care so much about this. Today is undisputable that the youths constitute the most active and politically vibrant part of this country. And, even if you go to INEC, you look at the statistics, you find out that the voters, many of them, in fact, a large percentage of them are the youths. These are the voters. Now, if you look at these voters and look at they are the youths are the ones today in this country who care less about your religion. They form that segment. And while I agree with you that the country itself considers all of those things, when you look at that country, a segment of that country that is the most politically, active and conscious today, and as a matter of fact, the future of the country, they are the sect that they are that active group that care less about religion. What they want is performance, good governance.
2: Okay.
0: Right? Mm. And let's begin from even the three of us that are in this place today. We belong to that category. I can tell you that we care less about religion. We care less about who belongs to, even if you belong to a religion that probably not even one of the two that we are talking about. What Nigerians want is there good governance?
2: All right.
0: Do we have good rules? Many of us today leave this country and desire to go to other lands. Those places we are going to, many of their leaders are not even Christians, neither are they Muslims. Many of them are Muslims. Many of them are free thinkers.
2: All right, Mr. Mekodom, for you, you've said that why the president chose Shettima is because he remained loyal throughout his administration. And for you, feel that...
0: I said one of the reasons...
2: One of the reasons.
0: These are the considerations. Oh. I can't be authentic because I'm not in the minds of the president.
2: Okay, and then you believe that character, competence, and integrity should outweigh religious or ethnic consideration leadership selection. Now, I'll bring your mind back to what played out last year, especially with the United States President Donald Trump designating Nigeria as a country of particular concern, and the statistics he railed out about the number of persons that have been killed. He says that more Christians are being killed in Nigeria more than Muslims. And then he brought about this argument that says because there is a Muslim ticket. So for you, doesn't that really show that religious balance remains an important factor in Nigeria's politics?
0: Absolutely. Now, the point is this. There's nothing wrong if you decide to, you know, there's something called religious balance. That there's nothing wrong with that, right? Mm. There's nothing wrong in that. If you are going to have an executive, you have the president, or even if it's a state, you have the governor, you have the deputy governor, you have 30 ministers, and if you decide to say I'm going to share it equal,
1: mm-hmm.
0: total number of people that will sit in this cabinet, Christians will be this, Christians will be, Islam will be this. There's nothing wrong in doing that, right? But at the end of the day, it's the achievement of that body that matters most. Now, you talk about the President of the United States. The President of the United States he doesn't really care so much about what your religion is. It's what you do that will now make people to, not just him, that will remember what your religion is. There are many countries today that are ruled by Muslims. Yes, those countries are not classified as countries of particular concern. They are not classified as countries of particular concern. So it's not, look, if let's even use Nigeria, for instance. Let's look at Nigeria. Now, even at the time, we had a Christian chief of defense staff. A Christian chief of defense staff. Did it really impact so much in some of the security issues we're having? So the truth of the matter is that we need to take away the personal religion of the man at the helm of affairs,
1: mm-hmm.
0: and dwell on the performance. That is the issue. Yes, I agree that there have been cases of religious killings and things like that. But it doesn't have to take the man at the helm of affairs to belong to a particular religion to achieve a counter result. It's all about resolve. All
1: right,
0: I don't think anybody goes there to say this is what. After all, if you look at, you and I know very clear that even if you look at the Boko Haram issue in the north, the Muslims too have also been victims. Very clearly, several times we hear stories of where they go to a mosque and finish everybody that is there. We have such stories. So it's not really so much about the religious inclination of, you know, we take people for their character, judge them by the strength of their character, not this. Of course, I know very clearly that there are bigots and there are fanatics. This is they are everywhere.
1: Mm.
0: They are everywhere. There are bigots. There are fanatics. But until we get to that point.
1: Mm. Anyway, you know, I asked the question earlier. Do you think that a Christian ticket will get the kind of soft landing that he had in 1993 and then maybe in 2023? With the Bola Ahmed Tinubu tickets, would it be something that you think wouldn't cause even more uproar than what we have seen with regards to the Muslim ticket? Do you even think that a Christian ticket can win the presidency in Nigeria?
0: I don't think so, and I'll have my reasons.
1: Mm-hmm.
0: Now, very clearly, if somebody comes today to say a presidential ticket of Christian stock comes to say I pick a Christian as my running mate, I believe that, given what I know about this country, I believe that the Muslims, particularly from the north, will kick very, you know, vehemently against it. But that is politics.
2: Will kick vehemently they against kick it. Against despite it. That
0: they will kick against
2: that whoever it is picking clearly, somebody from the north.
0: Very clearly, they will kick against it. But that is politics. Now the question to ask is that: are they stopping you Christians from kicking against the Muslim ticket? We must distinguish politics. Situate politics for what it is. You see, when politics is playing games, I mean, when we are playing the game of politics, we must identify that this is politics.
1: Mm.
0: Now, the reason why the Muslim ticket was able to fly in 2020, in 1993 and in 2023, was because the Christians couldn't muster enough opposition. And as a matter of fact, you will understand, you will agree with me that even at the time that it appeared as if Khan was thinking of taking a position, the Lagos Khan came out very vehemently and they were forced to release a statement. Said they will not support any hard stand against it, and they gave you their own reasons. Are you going to blame the Muslims for that? So you see, you put your house in. In this country today, let me tell you. Mm-hmm. Now I know where you're driving to. Now let me tell you. We understand this country very clearly. The politics of this country, we know the competing forces, right? Mm-hmm. That compete for prominence, that compete for power, and compete for dominance. Ethnicity is one of them. Religion is one of them. These are very clear. But if one religion allows itself to be dominated by another, who is to blame? Today, can the Christians? I had the privilege. Isn't
1: leadership to be blamed?
0: Let me tell you.
1: To ensure that balance is something that is entrenched and becomes, culture for us.
0: Let me tell you. As a journalist, I had the privilege sometime in 2014 or 2015, thereabout. I had the privilege of, along with one, two other editors, to interview a very high clergyman in Nigeria, right?
1: Mm-hmm.
0: Who was once close to power, very, very close to power, in his office in the Aso district in Abuja. Where in his office we were talking. And he raised some issues about how Christianity, is being subjugated in Nigeria and how they are now. Mm-hmm. What we asked him, sir, sir, Your Eminence, you have taken time to educate us now on how the Muslims, would not even give a space. How, in quotes, in your own language, inconsiderate they are, things like that. And I ask you, sir, what is the strategic plan of Christianity to reclaim some of this dominance, even in the next 25 years? Even in the next 50 years, whether you people are there or not, what is the plan? And what is the action? What is the blueprint? And what action plan is being instituted to ensure? Because if you look at, if you accuse Othman Danfodio today, if you accuse Islam today that they have maintained some level of hegemony and dominance of Nigerian political land space over this number of years that the country has existed, you cannot help but credit their own forefathers, the Islamic founding fathers, who did a lot in establishing in putting together a blueprint and establishing some level of structure through which people will rise to that point. So we put that question to the respected clergyman: what blueprints do Christian leaders in this country have? What structure or action plan is put in place to ensure that blueprint is achieved, even when people are long gone?
1: All right.
0: Nothing. That is number one. Number two, let me also give you a practical example. Do you know, does it occur to you that when, if you go to Abuja today, right, at the Central Business District, where you have the National Mosque, is on the same line with the Ecumenical Center. It's now called the National Christian Center.
2: Mm.
0: Good. Now, if you have been following events in Nigeria, you will know that the lands, those who know very clearly will tell you that the lands were allocated the same day. But the National Mosque came alive many years, before the one of the National Christian Center. In fact, it took when Chief Olusegun Obasanjo came to power in 1999. That him himself, being a Christian, looked at it and said, no, this cannot be. Why would, look at the mosque has come up all this while, the National Church, the symbol itself, is still at, you know, at

0: the Muslims may not agree because they are far more formidable in pursuit of their own goals.
1: So you're saying you're aligning your thoughts with APC decisions, saying that it's largely influenced by electoral considerations, particularly the need to secure support across key voting blocks. So you mean
0: I'm not aligning my support with anybody. We're only looking at, you know, we're only analyzing issues. I'm not a politician. I'm an analyst. I'm a civil society person.
2: All right. Thank you, Mr. Emeka. Let's go for our news break. When we return, we'll open up for parliamentarians to join us, tell us their considerations, their thoughts about this, and generally the analysis of what has unfolded with the APC. We'll be right back.
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1: 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I am Chioma Onwasomba. The Abia State government has announced the successful prosecution of two sexual offenders in the state for defiling two minors, stating that the suspects have been convicted and jailed by a family court sitting at Omuahia High Court. The Benue State Police Command has confirmed the killing of 8 people following an attack by armed assailants on Otupo Nubi community in Otupo local government area of the state. Benue State Governor Hyacinth Aliye has said his administration is strengthening security through community-based support systems and proactive monitoring to address emerging threats across the state. First Lady Olureni Tinubu has stated that the federal government will ensure the national school feeding program is properly established before the end of President Tinubu's tenure, describing investment in children as essential to Nigeria's future. The federal government has launched new standard operating procedures to guide its disarmament, demobilization and reintegration program for repentant terrorists, declaring that those accused of serious crimes will still be prosecuted. In sports, the National Sports Commission has applauded Nigeria's under-18 men's basketball team after they secured qualification for the 2026 FIBA Under-18 AfroBasket Championship with an unbeaten run at the FIBA Africa Zone 3 qualifiers in Burkina Faso. On entertainment, Nollywood stars Wumi Toluola and Seyi Edun have renewed their friendship after years of conflict. You're up to the minute in 94.5 seconds. I am Chioma Onwasomba.

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0: Welcome back, still the Auburn Parliament on Auburn Radio 94.5 FM. We are today discussing the Muslim ticket of the APC. President Bola Ahmed Tinubu has announced Kashim Shettima as his running mate going into the 2027 election. And of course, it has generated opera. A number of groups have reacted to it. Individuals are reacting. Today, we decided to analyze that. We have with us in the studio Mr. Emeka Odum, who has shared his thoughts about it, but we would open up for parliamentarians to join us and tell us their considerations.
1: 0916-0005945, 0916-0005945, or 0916-0004945, 0916-0004945.

0: Go ahead.
1: The issue you are discussing actually is of national importance. But I don't so much look at it to be topical, because number one, the presidential candidate is his prerogative to nominate who will be his running mate. I think the only balance that is required is that the presidential candidate is from a particular political zone, a geopolitical zone. His running mate should come from another political zone. And now, by the arrangement of their party, they are making presidential candidates from the south. Therefore, running mate has to come from the north. And that has been done. Every other consideration to me is immaterial, because they are both human beings. I should even look at it as an internal party affair, because I believe before a presidential candidate nominates his running mate, there will be consultation with the party members. So please, let the more serious issues occupy us. And thank you very much.
0: All right, thank you for contributing. 0916-0005945. Hello, good morning.
2: Hello, Chioma.
0: Good morning.
2: Yagaza and your guest in the studio.
3: Good morning, sir.
2: My name is Osman, the Ken State Fisher, calling from Molo in the Zagoko government of Enugu State.
0: Go ahead, Osman.
2: I thank God that I serve in the North. I did voter presentation in the North. I serve as president of office, both the presidential, senatorial house of rep, governorship, and the state house of assembly. I learned a lot about politics in the North. So the region, people choose Kasim Chetema as his running mate is not far-fetched. It's because Muslims, they have winning capacity. Yes, because they participate. They have what we call the coordinated system of politics. And they have what's called centralized system of politics. And what their amounts that have committed, and the imam can come in the church in the remote openly and tell them, people who are going to vote, because Muslims are the majority in the north, and the Christians, as happened in the south, as it has been in the north, Christians are not even good metals. Both of them are supposed to participate actively in policies. They're the same parties, the dirty game, not participate in it is a sin. That's it. Bible told us in the book of Exodus 18:21,

0: He said, we're choosing a leader. Two leaders that have capacity, leaders that fear God. You know, we are apolitical. And that's why most friends, they are taking upper hand. And when you go to the in the north, if you can get them, northwest, that are mainly Muslims. Sokoto, Dafra, Jigawa, KB, Kaduna, Kano, Katsuna, they are mainly Muslims. When I was having that, I know you haven't even taken Christians there. And when you go to the northeast, you'll be able to know about you going to Hadama, Saraba,
1: they are mainly
0: north. Yes, so what I'm saying in essence is that when you look at it, find out that Tribu even go contrary to what he said in 2016.
1: Right.
0: When you read the Eagle Eye report, he said that in 2016, I gave Osiban John my right because Muslim tickets will destabilize Nigeria. God will destroy me and my family. Any day, I support them faith. That's what Tribu said in 2015.
1: Right.
0: Now he's out to win at all costs.
1: All right. Thank you for calling in 0916-000-5945. Hello. Good morning.
2: Good morning.
1: Good morning.
2: Good morning. Good morning, Jama.
1: Good morning, Delibe.
2: Yeah. If Hausa people play more politics, I'm sorry, if Muslims play more politics than Christians, what do they get elected? I don't understand. Is this an election part of politics again? If they comply more in electoral process than we do, so what did they with the election? Why did they commit a political misconduct in the election? What did they beat people up? What did they kill people? If they do more politics than us, we forget easily how they forget where they are. Muslim state is an agreement. It's as a matter of fact, the agreement is international. That's why it exists in the first place.
3: Mm.
2: And people have seen it speak that politically, he has a lot of chances of being re-elected. Who knows how? Who knows that democracy gets at least. What we see is not about, like what they just said, it's not about religion. It has something to do with international policy and interest and how to continue to enslave the country, to put it in poverty, extreme poverty, that the people would not have any reasons to think of plotting. When you are down, sometimes you fear the fall. That's the part. That's all. It's not a political game, nothing more. It's not about religion. We're not all that religious, like I just said. It's all about the international agreement. Then it goes to keep Nigeria where it is. And let me tell you, Islam, had an agreement with our British colonizers. That's how we got the food here. Because they all wanted one thing, conquest. And so they divided Nigeria. And they gave the reason why it looks like Islamic people, they are good in politics. From the agreement, Usman Dafodio has that still sits today with the British intelligence.
3: Right.
2: That is why it looks like they're playing more politics than us. Not that they are good at any politics. Thank you very much.
3: All right, thank you. Good morning to you, Delibe.
1: Hello, good morning.
4: Hello, show my sister. Good morning.
1: Good morning.
4: Good morning.
3: Good morning.
4: I'm at Karimor. I'm calling from Obuka in Anambra State.
1: Go ahead.
4: I want to talk about the counter. We spoke very well. Let me tell you, it's a hidden agenda. People should tell me, government of extreme religion is good. It's an aberration. Nobody should support evil. Let me ask you. If it was the Kisa ticket, would most of them have agreed? They will set this country on fire. So, everybody is blaming the Christians for lukewarmness. It's not true. Christians only they are calculating. They know that all these things are not important. Just give us good governance. Because if they don't give it to us, there will be crisis. And Christians hate shedding blood. But this one, they don't care. Any certain mistake, they start doing some funny things. And that's why it seems they have upper hand. So this is that if they agree that this country is not working anymore, let them do something about it and let us have our peace. But then Moses Kate is an apparition. It's not good. Abiola did it and we tolerated it because Abiola was a good person who has a good heart. But under this dispensation, these people, I don't know what they are thinking about this country. When Elfa was governor of Pakadena State, he went to Moses community. He didn't know that statement will leak. He said that a Christian can never rule this country again. And it's leaked. And he did not deny it. So this road, they have the agenda. It's only God that will help us. I'm going to carry more for a book in Anambra State.
1: All right, thank you, Karimo, for calling in. We'll go for a commercial break. We'll return to take more of your calls. Do stay with us, dear parliamentarians.
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0: This is still the Auburn Parliament on 94.5 Auburn Radio. Inugo, we're looking at the reignited debate over the All Progressives Congress APC Muslim ticket, seeing that President Bola Tinubu has retained Vice President Kashim Shettima as his running mate for the 2027 presidential election. This move has raised serious questions about the same faith ticket. Some see the Muslim ticket failed to reflect fairness, religious balance, and inclusiveness in a multi-faith country. However, some persons believe that character, competence, and integrity should outweigh religious or ethnic considerations in leadership selection. What are your thoughts? We're taking more calls from our parliamentarians this morning, and Mr. Emeka Odom has aired his thoughts on this conversation this morning. 0916-000-5945. 0916-000-5945 or 0916-000-4945 for WhatsApp messages only. It's 0918-945-945. Good morning.
1: Good morning.
0: Good morning.
1: Yeah, Amazi, I'm wishing you for.
2: Yes, you're welcome. Go ahead. Turn down the volume on your radio set, please.
1: All right. Is it clear now?
0: It is. Go ahead.
1: All right. It's just like this last caller before we went to this break. You see, there's no way you tell me that Muslims are more popular than Christians in the North. Do you know why I said so? Because after this program, just drive down to the city there. You see a lot of Northern Christians that have stayed away from Muslims down to this house. It's because of they cannot stay any longer in their state. And there was agreement between Madam for you. And the Christian, because what is happening now is Muslim against Christian. So you cannot tell me that they are bigger in number in terms of a post or election today. So they have a...
0: Hello, are you still there? Do well to call us back if you can. Hello, good morning.
2: Hello.
3: Yes, I greet you.
2: Yes, good morning, sir.
0: Good morning.
3: In the studio. Welcome.
0: Welcome.
3: Yes, and Choma and your guests. So it is good to do the right thing. So if you look at when Nigeria entered this democratic journey, starting from 1999 to date. So, it has not clinched this Muslim ticket, except this administration. So, Obasanjo picked Christian Muslim. Yar'Adua picked Christian Muslim. Jonathan picked Christian Muslim. So, this one played the difference. No good. So, Muslim ticket, it does not reflect a federal character. What is good for the standard. So this country now is made up of multi-religions and ethnicity. So if you don't involve Christians in the political scheme of things, it means that Christians are not following in relation to politics. It's not good. Should call a state a state. So Muslim state is something that we should draw. But no, politics is all about permutation and the strategy you involve to win. But it shouldn't mean that you should set others aside because of your personal interest. That is what I want to do. Thank you.
2: All right. Thank you. Good morning to you. Don't forget you can send in a message on WhatsApp if you can get through on the phone line. 0912894595. That's the WhatsApp line.
0: Hello, good morning.
4: Hello, Choma.
0: Good morning.
4: Okay, you see, you also want the chemistry coming back again.
0: Okay.
4: So, for my own, I don't support Muslim ticket. I don't support the same faith channel. Because the only thing is that it makes other religions to be relegated. And if the case is not taken, we are going to say time. Those religions being dominated will not even have voice. So what I'm saying in effect is that, like Christians, wake up. Yes, I know politics is a game to win. And the reason why choose the thing is that if I want to win, if you choose it, it's not. But let's make it in the and lose the coming election. So that's the game. The government is based on the reason to win is the reason why you
2: choose. All right, thank you.
0: Hello, good morning.
5: Good morning, Choma. Good morning, Yagajie, my beloved, and your guest in the house.
2: Good morning.
0: Good morning.
2: Elder.
5: Elder Igwe Austin is my name. I'm calling from Enugu. The problem of Muslim ticket shouldn't be a much problem to Nigerians. The presidential candidate of our ruling party, APC, has decided to pick a Muslim as his running mate, not minding that he's a Muslim. That's his choice. The fact of the matter is that people are taking note that other presidential candidates have been choosing Muslim ticket or Muslim Christian or Christian Muslim. But all I'm saying is that it is left for Nigerians. If we decided to do it that way, with our votes, if you are a Christian, if you don't like the Muslim ticket, then you vote according to your choice anyway. Then if you are a Muslim, if you don't like the Muslim ticket, you still vote. The most important thing is for Nigerians to come out in 2027 and vote according to their choice. The problem is not the Muslim ticket, but the problem in Nigeria is the problem of bad governance. If we are a Muslim, if you can give us food, give us water supply, give us electricity, give us dividends of democracy, we can still maybe accept it. But the problem is that in Nigeria, Bola Tinubu has taken a Muslim as his running mate, and they've not been giving us good governance. Hence, Nigerians will come out 2027 to show if the 4 years that they've stayed in the office, if they've maybe given them what they needed in governance, then let them vote for them. But if they didn't maybe perform very well, that is when Nigerians will use their votes to speak. I believe that Nigerians' votes will speak louder than maybe what you needed or your choice, or right, not your choice. If maybe Christians in Nigeria seems cheated, let them come out and use their food to speak.
0: All right. Thank you, Anthony Karimor.
2: Hello. Good morning.
0: Elvay Gorsin,
6: my name is Keith. I'm calling from Obelago, Mana.
2: Casey, it's welcome.
6: Thank you so much. You see, Nigeria is not a working country. Let us look at this from this constitution provision of section 14, paragraph 3, that deal with the issue of federal character principle. The constitution stipulated expressively that composition and position of Nigeria must reflect the diversity of this country, and no region, ethnicity shall dominate others. Look at it. We are talking about Muslim ticket. So in that context, what it means that constitution, we are actually violating the section of this constitution that talked about equitable share. So that is the thing that we need to understand about this thing. Nobody is saying that performance evaluation of anybody. Yes, no, you cannot doubt the integrity or maybe the loyalty of Shettima. But we are talking about balancing the equation. We have a country where you have Christian. You also have the Muslim community. So what stops us to maintain the normal arrangement that will reduce this agitation? I understand the position of the Arewa Consultative Forum. Look at the context that comes from. We must balance this thing. It is not well. It is not a goal. In fact, to me, I don't look at it as something that is commendable, even though that is coming from a party I respect so much. But we need to play this game so that other people will feel alone. So look at the section of that constitution. What it means that the federal government automatically violated this particular section they are preaching about. So that is the true position of it. Now, we cannot shut away from reality.
2: Thank you for joining us, KC. Hello, good morning.
7: Thank you very much for the opportunity. My name is Sepes. I call from Enugu here. Good morning, sir.
2: Good morning.
7: Chairman, good morning.
0: Good morning.
7: It is really unfortunate, quite unfortunate, that in this dispensation, in this 21st century, people are still talking about religion when the countries are moving forward, doing a lot of exploits with that, regardless of the religion where anybody belongs to. For me, I don't care whether he's a Muslim or Christian, provided the person is competent. But what I am worried about is that there is no competence in this, both the candidates, both the president and the vice president. That is the hallmark of everything. Because, permit me to tell you this, Ayagaze, if a Chinese man want to contest the election in Nigeria and want to govern us, I will be the first person to go and cast my vote for that Chinese man. Because I believe that the Chinese man have already set his country in an order. Take, for example, you know, all the state governments that we are talking about, they maintain what they call zoning. And they maintain all those things that they say is contained in the Constitution. But when you look at those things, do they give actually the governance that people require? Do they use public fund for public service? What they care about is how to loot and loot and make this place ungovernable. So what we should be discussing is how we can be able to make somebody that is competent to be our president, to be our governor. Okay. We should do away with all this. If I happen to be in authority today, okay, for the Bible and the Quran, I will take it off from anything called governance in the system, so that we can fix humanity and know what humanity is all about and govern people with what they should be able to do. But in all these things that we are doing, let's take, for example, today as we are talking now, is Muslim better than a Christian? If we have Muslim ticket, are they enjoying life better than Christian? Are they buying things different better than Christian? Are they giving anything that is more preferential treatment to them than what they are? If you take the statistics of the people that have been kidnapped and killed, Muslim may be even the more.
2: All right.
7: So we should be able to do away with this thing and talk about how to move this country forward.
2: All right. Apex. Thank you.
0: Hello, good morning.
8: Good morning. Chioma and Boyega is here.
2: Good morning, Chief.
8: Our guest, good morning. During your intro, you referred to something saying that there are so many potatoes in the fire that you are trying to catch up. I was very thrilled. But the only contribution I want to make is that this is not... All of you spoke very well. Everybody spoke very well. Very wonderful debate. But I think this is just a waste of time today, because this is what we should have taken before the deed is done. Mm. All we have discussed today is nothing because Shetima and his boss have taken their position. There are so many things in the fire that impact, because today all we are doing is a retrospect. We can do nothing about it. Please, if you want suggestions, I will try to call you people, because there are things that you want to hammer on.
2: Right.
8: This scandal has come up. Now, these are very urgent that will have effect before they happen. Mm-hmm. I'm begging you, please, if you need my advice on what is in choice, this one is frivolous. I'm concerned with the magnitude of problem we have in Nigeria today. All right. With politics. I'm begging you people. All right. Thank you.
0: All right. Thank you for calling
2: Hello,
0: in.
2: Good morning.
9: Hello, good morning.
0: Good morning. Hello, are you there? Good morning.
2: All right. So let's take a look at the messages on WhatsApp.
0: Okay. This one says, good morning, Urban Radio. All right. This one says, good morning, Urban Radio. If not for the hegemonic tendencies of certain religion and perhaps that psychological satisfaction it gives to all the religious adherents, why would anyone care about Muslim or Hindu ticket? The bottom line is that Nigerians should care about is roof over their heads, food on the table, good infrastructure, obedience to the rule of law, and other things that make life worth living. Unfortunately, we fail to see that in Nigeria, whether a Christian or Muslim administration. Joseph from Enugu. Good morning, Urban Radio. The analyst is objective to a great point, but his last point on Muslim structure by the forefathers, is it the structure of conquest by the force of arms? Is it the structure of hacking life out of innocent unarmed individuals on the name of blasphemy? Okay. Abraham Blessing from Enugu. All right. More messages here on our WhatsApp line. This one says, there is a fraternal global network that comprises members of different religions. This network of extraordinary gentlemen and women happens to own lots of countries in all continents of the world, where they control all the mainstream sectors, including the Christian churches and Islamic mosque. Our problem isn't the inability of Christians to match the political abilities of Northerners. The real truth lies with the unseen hands. I'm talking about the global network of individuals who have a strong global futuristic agenda. Our people must come together to revolt as strong as we can against our hidden enemies. Democracy is not enough. Delibe Onyama Jr. Okay, good morning, Yagazi Chioma and Mr. Emeka Imen from Sude says the issue of discussion this morning is quite commendable and also important in the season of election. Due to the diverse religious beliefs in our country, it will be nice if the president and vice are of different beliefs, but I think that's not the most important thing. The issue here should be having a good leader that has the people at heart. And from what your guest has said, if it was Christian tickets, the Muslim would not have taken it lightly. So on this motion, I call on Christians in Nigeria to be united as one, to be able to have a say in this country. Have a nice day. And you too. Good morning, House. Continuation of Muslim governance in Nigeria will cause more harm to the country. It's not acceptable, and I believe it's an agreement between the current government and their empire from Enugu. And good morning, Yagazi and Chioma. Dancy Daniel from Orumba North. It says the Muslim ticket of President Bola Tinubu is a violation of the constitution of Nigeria with the multi-ethnic group. This is so because the constitution is not supreme in Nigeria. What is supreme in Nigeria is strong individuals. All right. Thank you for your messages. We get back to you, Mr. Mekodom.
2: All right, Mr. Mekodom. A lot of people have said it's against the constitution. I don't know if that's, you know, something you agree with quite. Is that your interpretation of that section of the constitution? Well, entirely? And then your final thoughts as we wrap this up.
10: Well, of course, I'm not a lawyer, but the truth of the matter is that the caller that cited made that reference. The only my only advice is that he probably should take that section of the constitution and meet, you know, a very good lawyer and ask the lawyer to please explain this section again, interpret this section again to me. Does it expressly mandate Mr. President? Nigeria is a very enlightened country to a certain degree. If there's a constitutional infraction of that particular section of the constitution, people would have taken Mr. President to court before now. And when the constitution says that, you know, there has to be balance in appointments, you know, and there's no religion, no section of the country should, it didn't particularly specify a particular. So what you should do is that there has to be balance in all that is done in terms of appointments, in terms of structure of governance. And like I said, I'm not here to hold brief for APC. I'm not a member of APC. We are looking at things. I'm looking at things dispassionately from my perspective. But again, the most important thing in all of these things we are saying is that, look, the country runs a multi-party democracy. APC is just one of the parties. If you don't agree with what they have decided to do, right? Mm-hmm. You should look for options. That is where I have my issue. There are options. We have, even though we do not know what is happening, the ADC, the NDC, and the other parties, at the end of the day, we don't know who that's going to be on the ballot, you know, because there are all kinds of pronouncements, you know, court judgments here and there. So, but ultimately, APC is not the only party contesting the election. Yes, they can be the ruling party. Nothing says that they cannot be voted out. After all, we had PDP in 2015. Voted out of power. So, and that is the essence of, you know, having alternatives. If the policy of one party is not agreeable to you, if you don't agree to whatever policy, whatever choice they have made, whatever thing, they can even bring a presidential candidate that you don't agree with.
2: Sure.
10: I remember very well, it doesn't even stop you. You could be a member of the party. I remember very well that was it in 1998 or thereabout when the Republican Party brought John McCain, Senator John McCain of blessed memory now, as their presidential candidate. Many Republican bigwigs came up to say, look, they are not going to vote for Republican Party. I think General Powell, for instance, was one of them. He decided to go to vote for Obama of the Democratic Party. So you don't even need to agree because you're a member of the party. If the party takes a decision that you don't like, you are free. You can still remain in the party and cast a vote. It is not anti-party. It is not anti-party. You understand?
2: Mm.
10: So it's disagreement in principle. It doesn't stop you from. But on this particular note, this is where I'm going to cast my vote. And that is the beauty of democracy. Then if you also like, you can entirely leave the party if you so wish. So I don't think Nigerians should bother themselves so much about, you know, what's happening. And there are options. And hopefully we'll have several options. Other parties have, in your own language, they have balanced their own ticket. So you have option to go to wherever you so desire. Huh. Now, the basic thing there is this. Let us also understand that they say in politics, you know, nobody serves you your right on a gold plate. You need to fight for your rights. Today, even we see it in communities. We see communities make case for themselves. Say, look, we have not had a governor from this part of this local government area or this community this time around. We are want to. You campaign for it. You make case for it. You agitate for it within the ambit of what the law allows you to do. So, and until you do so, you find out that your rights may continuously be trampled upon. Your rights may be taken away. So that's the way it is. Nigerians must learn to, you know, be politically active.
2: Okay. Thank you, Mr. Mekodum. Thank you for sharing your thoughts. I believe it's important that we talk about this because of the sensitivity of it and how a lot of groups have reacted. Like I said, I could mention more than 30 civil society groups that have reacted to this Muslim ticket, which shows that it's a major pain point for us in our politics as Nigerians. And it's important because we are entering into the political season. Some of these narratives could be weaponized, and the talk about it here today could help people get an understanding that would not make them susceptible to, you know, weaponization of religion during politics. And that's why it's important to have conversations like this today.

0: we've cross-pollinated our divergent views, and I believe that we've come to a better understanding. Mm-hmm. And like you said, there are people within the All Progressives Congress who have disagreed with this ticket and have spoken out about it. I mentioned Jonathan Vatsa, who is a former Commissioner of Information in Niger State, who says it's a direct insult on the Christian community and disagrees with it vehemently. We don't know how the APC views this, but you said it's, politics, and considerations are being made in terms of how you can get the numbers that you need to win elections. Mm-hmm. But Nigerians are there to decipher for themselves what makes sense to them politically, in terms of inclusion, in terms of governance. If it makes sense for you, then make your decision at the polls when that time comes. Thank you very much to everybody who has joined us in this conversation.
1: Thank you, Mr. McAdam, for taking our time to join us on today's session of the Urban Parliament, and to our parliamentarians, for those who called, those who sent in messages, and to those who listened. Thank you. We'll be here tomorrow to look at other issues of national importance. So stay locked to 94.5 Urban Radio Enugu. My name is Chioma Onwasomba.
0: I am Yagazi Obiwani Osano. Good morning.
1: Good morning. Amen. Amen. Amen.

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2: We don't talk since so. 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We go continue this talk later.
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1: Hello, everyone. I bring you greetings from Push Africa. My name is Doris Dame, aka the Dame of the FCT. I am the founder and chief executive officer of the non-government. Organization called Push Africa. Our organization has in the last 10 years been at the forefront, fostering human capital development and advocating for programs and initiatives aimed at reducing poverty and unemployment in Nigeria. As a proper non-governmental organization, we have continued to demonstrate unwavering commitment to empowering young people with the skill sets that transitions them from classroom training to the workplace. We have trained thousands of young people on diverse skills in the media, in tech, and other vocational programs. And we have also provided startup and seed funding to hundreds of women and young people through our humanitarian interventions. Only recently, we added healthcare training to the list of our training programs on offer. And we are currently partnering with the African University of Science and Technology, the American Medical Certification Association, and the Skill Development Council in Canada to train young men and women as healthcare support workers, as nurse assistants, medical assistants, and caregivers. We are inviting members of the public, especially unemployed graduates interested to work in hospitals, clinics, community healthcare center, and care homes as healthcare assistants to enroll for this training. If you're listening to this broadcast right now and you are interested to be a trained and certified nurse assistant, medical assistant, or caregiver, then this information is for you. The training duration is for 1 year. It consists of a 6-month classroom training and a 6-month clinical internship with a hospital, clinic, healthcare center, or a care home. The training fee has been heavily subsidized to 550,000 naira for the entire 1 year duration of the program. Application form is currently on sale for 10,000 naira only. To register for this training, kindly call or WhatsApp the following numbers: 080-339-42015. 080-339-42015. The alternative number is 080-550-45801. 080-550-45801. Or you can visit our website on www.pushafrica.org to get more information. You can also come to the reception at the AUST campus at the Galadima roundabout in Abuja to get more details, or you can request for the address of the other campuses in Lagos, Port Harcourt, Enugu, and Benin City, respectively. Targeted trainees for this program are unemployed graduates, NYSC core members, diploma or OND holders, as well as O-level certificate holders. You do not need to be a science student or have a science or healthcare background to enroll. No entrance exams or interviews required. Just your sheer interest to be trained and to serve as a healthcare assistant is required. Our training facilitators are professional medical doctors, nurses, pharmacists, and certified nurse assistants with over 20 to 30 years of local and international experience. Our training facility has all the necessary medical tools and equipment needed for quality and efficient training. And our current students are all happy and are very grateful for the opportunity that we've provided. 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Again, we are training nursing assistants, medical assistants, and caregivers at the African University of Science and Technology in Abuja and our various campuses in Lagos, Port Harcourt, Enugu, and Benin City, respectively. Application forms can be obtained online via our website or via WhatsApp, or you can visit the reception of any of our campuses. 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The alternative number is 080-550-45801. 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If you are interested to become a registered nurse, there are many 39-420-15. The alternative number 080-550-45801. You can also visit our website www.pushafrica.org to gain more insight about our organization. God bless Nigeria. God bless Africa.
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5: 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First, the headlines.

final batch of evacuated Nigerians to arrive from South Africa on Wednesday. Dangote Refinery introduces new dollar-based fuel pricing structure. Governor Aliyah reaffirms commitment to security and agricultural development. In sports, NSC hails Junior D Tigers after AfroBasket qualification. On entertainment, Funke Akindele attributes career success to hard work and sacrifice. Details of these and more after this short break. I am Chioma Onwasomba. The federal government has concluded arrangements for the final evacuation of stranded Nigerians from South Africa, with 315 returnees expected to arrive in Lagos on Wednesday aboard an Air Peace flight. In a statement issued today, the spokesperson for the Ministry of Foreign Affairs, Kemiebi Ebienfa, said the fifth and final evacuation flight is scheduled to depart Johannesburg tomorrow, July 15, 2026, and is expected to arrive at the Murtala Mohammed International Airport, Lagos, at about 6:30 a.m. on the same day. The Air Peace operated flight will conclude the federal government's evacuation of Nigerians who indicated interest in returning home following a recent xenophobic attacks and security concerns in parts of South Africa. The government had earlier conducted four evacuation flights, bringing home hundreds of Nigerians as part of efforts to guarantee the safety and welfare of its citizens abroad. The ministry reaffirmed that the federal government's commitment to protect Nigerians wherever they may be and expressed appreciation to all stakeholders involved in the evacuation exercise. The First Lady Olurunmi Tinubu has reaffirmed that the federal government will ensure the national school feeding program is fully established before the end of President Bola Tinubu's administration, saying that investing in children is crucial to Nigeria's future. The First Lady made the statement while receiving a World Bank delegation at a state house in Abuja, where she said the administration remained committed to implementing policies that improve the lives of Nigerians, especially children. According to a statement issued by her office, Tinubu described Nigeria's large population as one of the country's greatest strengths, saying it gives the nation a significant advantage. She highlighted that government ministries had continued to collaborate on programs aimed at improving the living conditions of Nigerians, noting that her partnership with the Ministry of Environment resulted in the launch of the Green Challenge to promote environmental cleanliness. Speaking on the administration's health interventions, the First Lady said her office had promoted tuberculosis awareness campaigns and would continue working with the wives of state governors to support programs that enhance the well-being of children across the country. Still on the news this morning, the presidency has faulted Oyo State Governor Seyi Makinde over his call for a United Nations-led investigation into the abduction of pupils and teachers in the state, describing the request as unnecessary and politically motivated. Makinde made the appeal while assuming responsibility for the welfare, rehabilitation and education of the 45 teachers and pupils rescued after spending 56 days in captivity following the abduction by armed bandits on May 15, 2026 in Orure local government area of Oyo State. In response, the special advisor to the President on Information and Strategy, Bayo Onanuga, said the governor's request reflected a lack of confidence in Nigeria's security institutions, insisting that the military and all the security agencies had already explained the circumstances surrounding the rescue operation. Onanuga stated that the presidency had no objection to a United Nations investigation if the governor believed there were unresolved issues, but questioned the justification for the request, noting that security personnel, including members of the military and Amotekun, lost their lives during the rescue operation. He further accused Governor Makinde of allowing political interests to influence his call, maintaining that the military and the Department of State Services, DSS, had already disclosed what they knew about the incident, describing the request as unwarranted and entirely unnecessary.

Dangote Petroleum Refinery has set the ex-depot price of petroleum motor spirit petrol at $0.779 per litre, introducing a new pricing structure that also increased the benchmark prices for diesel and aviation fuel, following its transition to dollar-denominated transactions. The move brings an end to naira payments for refined petroleum products, which commenced after the October 1st, 2024, implementation of the Naira for Crude arrangement and represents a significant shift in the refinery's commercial operations. The reversed prices place automotive gas oil diesel at $1.087 per litre, aviation turbine kerosene at $0.94 per litre, while coastal deliveries of petrol have been fixed at $1,044 per metric tonne. In a notice issued to petroleum marketers and customers, the refinery announced that all previously issued Naira-denominated pro forma invoices and deal recaps for gantry and coastal transactions are no longer valid following the transition to dollar payments. The refinery, however, clarified that the new pricing arrangement does not apply to liquefied petroleum gas transactions. Moving over to Benue State, where the governor, Hycint Aliyah, has said his administration is strengthening security through community-based support systems and proactive monitoring to address emerging threats across the state. Speaking during an interview, Governor Aliyah said the state has established the Civil Protection Guard, Operation Zenda, and community vigilantes to support efforts to combat insecurity. The governor said the improved security situation has made Benue more attractive to residents and visitors. On agriculture, the state governor said his administration has sustained a fertilizer subsidy program for the past 3 years through a partnership with fertilizer producers, with the state government paying half the cost while farmers pay the balance. He added that intervention supported by fertilizer supplies from both the state and federal government has boosted food production, assuring that the program will be sustained. The Oyo State Police Command has attributed the rescue of a farmer, Owade Matthew, who was kidnapped along the Ibojai Budo Bush Road to sustained security operations that forced the gunmen to abandon him and flee. The command's public relations officer, Olayinka Ayelande, said the victim was abducted on Sunday, July 12, adding that a coordinated joint security operation and sustained investigative efforts were launched following the incident. According to the police, the operational pressure mounted on the abductors forced them to abandon the victim, who regained his freedom on the evening of July 13, 2026, and has since been taken to a medical facility for evaluation and treatment. The police public relations officer said that the victim will be debriefed by investigators after receiving medical attention as part of efforts to identify, apprehend and prosecute those responsible for the abduction. The State Commissioner of Police, Abimbola Oluwenga, commended the support of security agencies, community members and residents, while assuring the public of the command's commitment to protecting lives and property, urging residents to remain vigilant and provide timely information to aid security operations. On the foreign scene, Iraq's Prime Minister Ali al-Zaidi has arrived in the United States ahead of talks with President Donald Trump in the U.S. as the U.S. steps up pressure on Iraq to reduce Iran's influence and control armed groups backed by Iran that operate in Iraq. Al-Zaidi arrived in the U.S. for his first international visit since taking office, embarking on a week-long trip that includes meeting with senior U.S. officials and executives of major American oil companies. The businessman, who assumed office earlier this year with U.S. backing after Donald Trump rejected another candidate, pledged to strengthen Iraq's fragile economy while restoring the state's authority over armed groups. His visit comes amid renewed military tensions between the United States and Iran. Up next is sports and entertainment updates after this break. Do stay with us.
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If it is urban, do it. Welcome back. 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Now for some sports updates. The National Sports Commission, NSC, has commended Nigeria's under-18 men's basketball team for qualifying for the 2026 FIBA Under-18 AfroBasket Championship after an unbeaten campaign at the FIBA Africa Zone 3 qualifiers in Burkina Faso. The Junior D Tigers won all four matches to emerge Zone 3 champions and secure an automatic ticket to the tournament in Ivory Coast from August 3rd to 16. Nigeria sealed qualification with a 100-54 win over Burkina Faso after earlier victories over Benin Republic and Burkina Faso in the three-team competition. Director General of the National Sports Commission, Bukola Olupade, congratulated the players and urged them to continue developing their talents. Nigeria will head to Ivory Coast, aiming to build on their impressive qualifying campaign as they chase another continental title at the 2026 FIBA Under-18 AfroBasket. Still in sports, France will seek a place in the third consecutive FIFA World Cup final when they face Spain today in semi-final as Les Bleus chase a third world title with Spain, aiming for their second. Spain, who won their only World Cup in 2010, have grown into the tournament after an opening goalless draw with debutant Cape Verde and are regarded by many as one of the strongest teams in the competition. France will rely on Kylian Mbappe, who has scored goals, to share the Golden Boot lead with Lionel Messi alongside Ousmane Dembele and Michael Olise in attack. That's all for sports. Now some entertainment updates.

0: Award-winning Nollywood actress and producer Funke Akindele has attributed her success in the movie industry to hard work, dedication, and personal sacrifices. Speaking in a recent interview, Funke said her consistent record-breaking performances in the entertainment industry are the result of her total commitment to filmmaking. She explained that she devoted herself entirely to her career, often neglecting personal care, avoiding parties and limiting social visits in order to focus on research, writing and production. The filmmaker said it was only recently that she began paying more attention to herself through skincare and self-care after years of prioritizing work above everything else. Funke Akindele added that the sacrifices paid off, noting that her latest movie, Behind the Scene, grossed 2.7 billion naira at the box office. Lastly, on the entertainment scene, Nollywood actresses Wumi Toriola and Seyi Edun have reunited after years of a public disagreement, bringing their once broken friendship back together. Their reconciliation became known after Seyi celebrated Wumi's birthday on Instagram, stating that they had embraced growth, understanding and a fresh start following their differences. In her response in the comment section, Wumi said she had genuinely missed their friendship and expressed appreciation for the reconciliation. The misunderstanding between the former best friends began in October 2020 after she neither acknowledged the first birthday of Wumi's son Zion on social media nor attended the birthday celebration, prompting Wumi to publicly criticize her. That's all for entertainment and the end of this news broadcast. But before we go, here's a quick recap of the headlines. Final batch of evacuated Nigerians to arrive from South Africa tomorrow. Dangote Refinery introduces new dollar-based fuel pricing structure. Governor Aliyah reaffirms commitment to security and agricultural development. Your vote gives leaders power, but your vigilance keeps them accountable. Ask questions, demand transparency, and expect results. For breaking news stories and eyewitness reports, please call 0916 457 7098 or visit our website www.urbanradio945.com. Urban Radio Newsbreak was produced by Blessing Onachukwu. My name is Chioma Onwuasamba. A very good afternoon to you and thank you for listening.
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0: All this talk, hashtag fear Lagos men.
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Iran claims strike on United States Air Base in Jordan. Hungary's parliament approves law to remove president. South African state asset manager's CEO suspended amid misconduct investigation. In sport, Manchester United signed Santos and £48 million deal. On entertainment, California sues to stop Paramount's proposed Warner Bros. Details of these and more after the short break. I am Chioma Onwasomba. Iran's Islamic Revolutionary Guard Corps, IRGC, has said that it launched missiles at a United States air base in Jordan while urging Jordanians to remove American military bases from the territory. The missile attack came as the U.S. military concluded a five-hour wave of strikes on Iran, ordered by the United States President Donald Trump, marking the third consecutive night of American attacks. In a statement, the IRGC said it held no hostility towards the Jordanians, describing them as supporters of the Palestinian cause, while Jordan's armed forces, however, said they intercepted and destroyed four missiles that entered its airspace from Iran. The strikes followed Trump's decision to reinstate a blockade of Iranian shipping and proposed a 20% fee on cargo passing through the Strait of Hormuz.

Chinese-born American scientist Yolin Chan, who conducted United States-funded research on detecting North Korean nuclear tests, has been detained in China for nearly 2 years and is facing treason charges. The case, revealed publicly for the first time, has added another point of tension to U.S.-China relations as United States President Donald Trump seeks to stabilize ties following last year's trade dispute. U.S. Secretary of State Marco Rubio designated the scientist as wrongfully detained in March, making his release a top U.S. priority, while U.S. officials said the Trump administration is actively pursuing his release through diplomatic channels. Chan's wife, Yufang Rong, said U.S. officials informed her that Trump raised the case directly with Chinese President Xi Jinping during a May visit to Beijing, with Jinping promising to investigate the matter. China has rejected accusations on wrongful detention, with Foreign Ministry spokesperson Lin Zhang insisting that judicial authorities handle cases according to the law.

Hungary's parliament has approved a constitutional amendment to remove Hungarian President Tamás Szőlők, a move backed by Prime Minister Péter Magyar, who has described the president as a loyal ally of former leader Viktor Orbán. The measure forms part of Magyar's broader efforts to dismantle institutions established during Orbán's 16 years in power after the Tsar's party's landslide election victory in April. Addressing lawmakers before the vote, Magyar said a reform in the constitution was essential to fulfilling the mandate given to his government by voters. Magyar accused Orbán's Fidesz government of concentrating power in the hands of one individual and said the election result gave his party a clear mandate to overhaul the political system. The prime minister also announced plans to begin drafting a new constitution later this year through what he described as a broad national consultation with the Hungarian people, warning that if Szőlők failed to sign the constitutional amendment within 5 days, Parliament will begin impeachment proceedings against him. Still in the news, an Association of Southeast Asian Nation Asians Special Envoy on Myanmar have met ethnic minority armed groups and a military-backed peace negotiation committee in Thailand, with both sides expressing willingness to pursue dialogue aimed at easing the country's civil war. Discussions followed a meeting between Asian's foreign ministers and Myanmar's foreign minister, the bloc's first face-to-face engagement with Myanmar since the 2021 military coup. Philippine Foreign Minister Maria Lazaro, who serves as Asian's special envoy on Myanmar, said the talks focused on advancing an inclusive national political dialogue, adding that the participants from both the rebel groups and the military-backed National Solidarity and Peacemaking Negotiation Committee expressed openness to constructive negotiations.

0: the chief executive of South Africa's Public Investment Corporation, Patrick Dlamini, has been suspended after a disclosure report against him. The PIC board said the suspension was a precautionary measure to allow Dlamini to respond to the allegations and stressed that it was not a finding of wrongdoing. The suspension comes years after a previous corruption scandal at the PIC led to resignation of former CEO Dan Majeli in 2018 and a judicial inquiry that found misconduct and legal violations amongst some executives. The latest allegations have not been publicly detailed. A South Korean court has temporarily blocked a decision by the country's Fair Trade Commission, FTC, to name Kim Bom, the founder of United States-listed e-commerce firm Copkang, as a company's official controlling entity. The Seoul High Court granted a sanction requested by Copkang and Kim, meaning the FTC's designation will be suspended until the court rules on a separate lawsuit challenging the decision. The court said the suspension was necessary to prevent possible irreparable harm and found that delaying the FTC measure would not harm the public interest. The FTC designated Kim as Copkang's same person under South Korea's fair trade laws, a term referring to the individual or entity considered to control a business group, while the designation would have required Copkang to face stricter disclosure and governance rules. The decision came after increased regulatory scrutiny of Copkang's, including investigations into the role of Kim's family members in the company and a major customer data breach that led to additional penalties. In sports, Manchester United have completed the signing of Brazil midfielder André Santos from Chelsea for £48 million as part of their plans to rebuild their midfield. The 22-year-old signed a contract until 2031 with an option for an additional year after passing his medical. United's director of football, Jason Wilcox, praised Santos' technical ability, leadership qualities and potential for further development. Santos, who helped Chelsea win the 2025 Club World Cup, made 43 appearances for the club last season and will now work under manager Michael Carrick at Old Trafford. That's all for sports. Now some entertainment updates. A total of 12 states in the United States, led by California, has filed a lawsuit to block the proposed $110 billion merger between Paramount and Warner Bros., arguing that the deal would create excessive concentration in Hollywood, reduce competition, and increase costs for consumers. California Attorney General Rob Bonta warned that the merger could lead to higher ticket prices, increased cable costs, fewer entertainment choices, and reduced content quality. The states argue that combining the two companies would give the new entity control over a significant share of major film releases and strengthen the power of a small group of media giants. Paramount rejected the lawsuit, calling it flawed and saying it will defend the deal, while supporters argued that the merger is necessary because traditional media companies are struggling due to declining cable audiences, weaker cinema attendance, and competition from streaming platforms. That's all for entertainment and the end of the news. Just before we go, here's a quick recap of the headlines. Iran claims a strike on United States Air Base in Jordan. Hungary's parliament approves law to remove president. South African state asset manager's CEO suspended amid misconduct investigation. Remember, your vote gives leaders power, but your vigilance keeps them accountable. Ask questions, demand transparency, and expect results. For breaking news stories and eyewitness reports, please call 0916-457-7098 or visit our website www.urbanradio945.com. Urban Radio World News was produced by Osasume Ebonwa. I am Chioma Onwasamba. Good afternoon and thank you for listening.
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4: O fin ka deba o kufin sala eh si godu meni ruya demu ti ku mu ihne me ko de kufi di bageri magun
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You get them right off the bat. Infected with SARS and Corona. Like you took a bite off of that. Then it goes from Martian to human. That's how the virus attacks. They come at me with machine guns. Like trying to fight off a gnat. Still stacking my chips, hoes. Higher than Shaq on his tiptoes. Top the Empire's

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So you know which side that I'm on. If a battle lines I've been drawn, but if I get involved, it'll be like canines in a brawl. But not similar to Mike, pick it off. Cause even if I don't have a dog in the fight, they ain't never gonna get rid of the fight in the dog. Got stripes like a tiger, so you might get mauled. 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If I suck, your wife is a straw. 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Cause see, these bars are like COVID. You get them right off the bat. Drinking with SARS and Corona. Like you took a bite off of that. Then it goes from Martian to human. That's how the virus attacks. They come at me with machine guns. Like trying to fight off a gnat. Yeah. DA got that dopey sense to me. It's like pneumonia symptoms of contracting COVID instantly, which is what separates my flow from there, so that no one gets even close to this to pose a risk to me. To pose a risk to me. To pose a risk to me.

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1: Double R with the factory rims. 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
0: It's got to the point that I don't even care. I got jewels in a safe that I don't even wear.
1: Bro, do it for some shoes and some clothes. 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
4: 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Now, this amazing soundtrack is from Paul Chigbo. 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

0: God the Father, thank you. God the Son and God the Holy Spirit, thank you, Lord, for the gift of life and good health, for love, caring, and the joy, for your mercy, for your kindness, provision, and the protection, for the peace of mind, peace in our homes. I doff my cap for you, for your benevolence in our lives. My dearest friends in Christ, appreciation is an application for more, for our God doesn't eat food or drink wine.
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0: This liggity, gibbity, hibbity, hip hop. You don't really want to get into a piss and match with this rapity rat pack and the Mac in the back of the yak, backpack, rap, rap, yap, yap, yap, giddy, yak, nap. The exact same time I attempt these lyrical acrobats, stunts while I'm practicing that, I'll still be able to break a mickle for them table over the back of a couple of thick ass to crack it in half. Only realized it was ironic, I was under aftermath after the fact. How could I not blow? All I do is drop F bombs. Feel my wrath of attack rappers are having a rough time period. Here's a maxi pad, it's actually disastrously bad for the whack while the masterfully constructing this masterpiece.
2: I'm beginning to feel

0: secret to rap immortality like I have got.
1: 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MCs get taken to school with this music, cause I use it as a vehicle to bust the rhyme. 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

0: 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You witnessing a massacre like you're watching a church gathering take place looking boy.
1: Boy, read it, boys.
0: Hey, that's all they say, looking boy. 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

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Is

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He chica tatama, and I forgot come more. 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Yeah, Ajibo, why is in?

0: using on? No, you shed your cake, but why using on?
1: From Cold City, we they talk
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1: No fear. 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
1: Jay's
0: work
1: is the new problem.
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0: 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How long are you gonna be there for? He said 1 week plus. You know Juno is coming, I have to stack these funds. She wish her good luck. You don't reach airport. You don't check in box. 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You don't land ABJ. And I'm the Azikwe. They copy camp for airport in the presidential way. It was only him and security in the escalade. This trip he took now just one of his many escapades. How does he get paid? Make a bust on her brain. Joseph is not straight, he they swing both ways.
1: Black sheep, are you feeling good? Tell me, are you really good? Someone tell them I'm the blah blah blah blah black sheep.
2: I'm moving.
1: Blah blah black sheep, are you feeling good? Are you feeling good? I swear. Blah blah black sheep. That's a little cocky then you feel cool. Say I want 'em. Or I'm even male, I can 'em. 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That's a little cotibano, cotiban, even Lucia. Or I'm even Melia Conam. Me even Melia Conam. Pototo, Tafu, Kuruma, Guanamo, Besukumo, Kuru, Bajatuborno, Besukumo, Kuru, Bajatuborna, Pamu,

this artichat. In Chalo Kwa Gibia Quanti Chanticha, Mficham Ficha, Abu Babuba. 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Now they can't believe, no me. Now they boy, they good, no le. Many things they cook, no yeah.

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0: And if you remember, when you bend the rock, maybe last 4 months. See, Nigeria. Based on case, the parties and the other ones, I took half. Nandia Bundi, the leading party. That's Rabba, in charge. Now, then, car had the mean, I would not under indeed. Had the mean. Atoloka, when you also wait to listen to the party and the other.
1: Atoloka,
0: also, and the house, I'm going to go to the house. Man, I'm going to go on ya. 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I'm not that you caught. Second, I hear him in Akabuguya. No matter of facts, and the book candidate in the ADC. On the Toloka had direction, my president, my House Assembly, my Senate. Yeah, if I can now, I see the year body implication. Get the year boy in the year. 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
0: 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You get to go to court again. See court. Based on this good at Nandia Congress is Emir Basal ADC. Ador proper. Nandia candidate Bundy is a Congress out with Oputa. Now is another order. Come another fresh case.
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0: then you go on. 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Hanabatana leadership. Maybe you submit in the Congress. I may approve. If you get so, if it's a honey nebuna, what do you am an ADC? You're an answer. I get to music as I get a high degraph. I go down for sitting in the actual cabal candidate. Eh? I make money. Oh, so I try it because I have. Hatching because I have. I'm not to produce that home. Man, hatching you got a hacker. I'm hungry. You can't buy about discretion. Number at least I have with her.
1: And this is so kukuona ye ndi harupta na harupta gufa
0: eh sen namna bora
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0: abasara candidate
1: abasara candidate fa
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1: oh yeah
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0: 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I did. 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
2: I can make this sense watching a
1: morrow.
2: Can you?
4: I did that tonight. Can I have a sandwich?
1: She and I'm going to
4: have. I want to go on the UK election and I give my room. I want to be here. What you keep going to Nibu? She didn't want to keep worrying. The one that she kind of knew me and the first school. But I have to really have good worrying actually. Get this city too bad much cheat in evil. And in the way, because I was the hope for the common hope of the common man, the hope of common man. I was the hope for the common man. So why is this thing really happening? I could remember, I don't go my brother, I was three quarters of you for the city, the governor win the election. I got so the next thing. Can this thing happen now under Sliba administration? Governor win the election under ATC. God, Europe, is it possible? I don't say to anyone in the job. Let's drop all hope is not lost.
5: Go to court. I can go to court. you go back, I sat out with you as I do to move an animal over there. I don't have real and animism. It's a name.
1: Kaken a kicker. Eh, ma.
6: I did not make an air.
1: Kaken a kicker, no, she knew.
6: What's enough room?
2: Eh, hey, I'm not a walk.
6: Mhm. Who's your week at work? The barrister, Solicitor General, S.A.N. Barrister, good afternoon, sir.
0: Daru.
6: In my case, the old Christmas, my boy road that for Biko, I beg to differ from you, Nepu. I go on and why is you? I didn't get any head and I had the court to cool. High court, no way, first of all, constitutional the ADCs again. The only elected officers be with a conduct to Congress. In the conduct of elected officers, the answer is no. Court, don't do it. If she was fragile because Lulu Fuego, yeah, I'm not going to be able to do it. He got an existing party. No, no, no. Come on, I'm happy to be here in 2023. If you have a ticket, you can contest the election. If whatever, I'm not going to be able to do it. Kwafu chairman, kwafu nka maka ni ivu ego. Look at the man even at the state level. Mustela ochuku umano eba na chitijo dokubu onwe kwa uwe mena pati dhuma. Yesi zi ndo avro zi ufi a suspend them yini ina. Okay, say me. Yi patana pati vi yi yi vuzo mebi. Yine ne constitution of the party. Gini koku. Have you forgotten the email na PDP? Maka di PDP na 2023. They are for that na unless na hemeri the constitution ha. Not possibly here another chance for contest. They went and changed their constitution. Maybe here, maybe through there they still open. People who play have but any critical and upon the lawyers, not upon the judiciary. The worst happens that fire brigade that preach and then couldn't make an election 2023. Who knew a problem with Mike? We can acquire you, the chimney to board the late, just in an apartment car, create a problem at Capua judiciary. So I wonder why is you. I won't give a joke. I won't give a joke that the court is not to blame in any form at all in this case. Well, let us be frank. After Japan has now APC education, I like from APC actually. And in the true content of it, the truth is there. You may clear and the end of the end of the end of the end. If a part of the ground constitution of the party, see a part in a make of theatrical committee. Because all the local school are from our world, the Dalon, huh?
1: They will catch you. Akwisi webi ya mabuo unia. Uhuru chama.
7: Adide kile munu.
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7: 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I'll let you hang your phone. But when she shila, or man she lost a lot on it. She said she lost on it. Yala tono Nigeria. 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Ndo PC la Korea. Ndo governor la Korea. Ya nwe 31 of 34 governors. Don't Google, not by Cheva, but he may go to the movie, but APC, about Anjago. He let more for the capital. I want for to do that. I bet you are not no blame more, but capital be la article. The suppose he unites. Mala article, Peter B. Anya Ukole Lago. Peter B. Le Anya Usule Loge. Hala Bole Longa. Come on, you unite. I took 10 years out of here. How I lay among
8: The truth remains that Tinubu just a show a part of all the political parties. Go up and no one will oppose. Over to everybody, he on our plan. Man, you need what they may have. Man, no opposition man on our plan here. Stay here, meet around. Near Ugunogu, near Kenya, I can you do my whole work, Laura. Man, you broke away. Now, Mbaha Tikunogi, and I think one of her team to up. The heavyweight, yeah, not on that ADC or whatever. Now, I know United cash will know full. Before Tim will make okay church, because Kungahi, I can wait. I could remember that period. When you are in the NBA, I have been on the name. Only anything, I could remember no more time on the I know we men can handle her protest. So, I'm top one line. If you're going to be a man, Nigeria, I'm going to the kid I have a facility on her. Kid, I guess you know, got two money. Oh, my, what about you? Only I can win in car, winning car, my house, or boss of us in here because of what was in the garnish. He fights my idea. So, the same thing in car, open my hand, tell me you come on, your car, bubble, Nigeria against Tinubu. Before Tinubu is the other, you know, we may only know the one more Nigeria calling each other. It will not work. Manakipa, I'm also called the other man named Kupu. Well, what to have notion of what they are not here because now. The people are going to see can I fucking him? As is an Adam Mike Chikon, as is a Chikon, a man, but you are my name, and you put your foot. Chico, they put the work worker. A man come up one to the one, then I hope I have to have a vote. They can look when one more come on a paragi up and on. They can look when Ballista Mujo get out and one in all one in a
0: four. That's my brother.
8: Bye bye.
1: 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No area kiku o kaima me kaga ni finiku.
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9: 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The way the present administration on Aga, the opposition political parties, Odimka, they are chewing more than they can, they are fighting more than they can. How do go too much? Ndi nile bundi, emwe professors na Nigeria, emwe ndi bundi kumad na Nigeria. The consultant on the APC, have my okay election. On 2027, or war. Nigeria, the man, Jibin, and Nike, Mahacho, 4 days ago said that now maybe position I've been had all this is too toxic. We could even be toxic, but I may be now or talk or where is it or come to the
1: ekwụsịrị ime ya bụ kọngres maka otu esi onye gofe iwu na afọ enye eme na kọngres na nke emere eme ekwesịrị ọdị ịdaba n'anya ume ekwube ekwube na ihe ndị ọzọ ekwugasịrị ife gbasara ọnọdụ ndị nọ 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
0: 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Open gate in freedom, when you have no Melchia, or you have Gaba form. Yeah, never get ever ever. A man Natana, how can name, Obus Gonia, or the Ketraba, how can name that doesn't mean you're drink it rubber. 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I joined the Nazi, Patanachi with APC. Hamera, and your bed. Hamera, and your bed. Half a course, so now you make up the dim. Focus, okay, it ran user. Focus on the young mother. Focus on the young dear Obenyaka. Focus on the imbeco with the governor, you can mood. Oburna, Indian, I thought to Caposito. Half a course, only come back up with the dim. Come on, good. 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
6: Well, for now, they listen to me now. This is na person where bring Ogbonge informate for una. And this person where won't follow una talk now. Na person where get the experience, person where get the people for mind. And person where no one make you they depend, can't they wait for government job. Person where won't help train you. Especially una where we say una love health, generally. So, very quickly, good evening once again and welcome to the show.
7: Good evening, my brother.
6: Quickly introduce yourself.
7: My name is Doris Dame. Now, me be the executive director for the non-governmental organization where they call Push Africa.
6: Okay.
7: What do we do for our organization? We say they work around ways where we go take reduce unemployment, where we go take reduce poverty for Nigeria and the rest of Africa. And the way that we go about them, now to encourage young people to acquire skills where they viable, where they help them to transition from classroom training to the workplace. We encourage people to learn vocational education, to start small businesses, to be able to do something that would empower them economically. I mean, you know, they study the formal education where they go for university, but we're saying that it makes no sense for you to go spend 6 years, 5 years, 4 years in the university and you are coming out and still unemployed. Why don't you do something where as you finish the schooling, you are getting into the workplace immediately? So we champion this course of encouraging only programs where after training, young people can transition immediately from classroom to the workplace. And we do this in 3 sectors, in the media, tech, and in healthcare. And one of the things where we did particularly focused about lately, now the healthcare sector. We did provide training opportunities for young people to acquire skills to become nursing assistants, medical assistants, and caregivers so that immediately after the training, they can get into the healthcare space to work in hospitals, in clinics, and in healthcare facilities for home and abroad. So we've been talking about this program since last year. To encourage people, we are looking at training 10,000 young people in 6 cities in Nigeria, Abuja, Lagos, Port Harcourt, Kano, Enugu, and Benin City. We organized this training since last year, September, and it has been nothing but impactful and amazing. And that's the reason we are here today.
6: For these other places, you know, still they do the training this period, meaning people where you say they would like to participate. Other states where you just mentioned, then still they at this time?
7: Yes, our office is fully functional as we speak. We're already registering students. Lagos, Abuja, Enugu, Port Harcourt, Benin City, and Kano all get centers or campuses where this training they happen.
6: So, in case you did listen to us, and you still did look for urgent 2K up and down, in case you did listen to us, you'll be politician. You say, okay, well, even if you know be politician, where they hear me, if you be PA, or maybe you even be member, where they represent any constituency, and you feel talk to your senator, this is an opportunity for you to go tell that senator, tell that House of Rep members, say, talk. This thing, if you do them, people know go they beg you again. No, just do them once.
8: Then empower them.
6: Empowerment. Now you be the watchword now. So I beg if you listen to her, take advantage because the truth is nobody really cares. Nobody go come help you any red. But when you get time, she talks, say, you get opportunity to work for Nigeria.
0: Yes.
6: So if you be professional caregiver, it did very, very easy for you to jackpot. Because abroad, no be like Nigeria. If you don't get anything to offer, nobody will accept you. Now, that's the truth. So I beg, tell us the cost, especially for those who just hear us for the first time.
7: This program, what they talk about, don't be any kind corner or short course where they will just come do for 2 weeks, 3 weeks, or what. This program, what they talk about now for 1 year.
6: Tell them.
7: Yes, and it's equivalent to a

0: diploma. The program is a professionally certified program. And in fact, our accreditation partners, now the American Medical Certification Association, and the Skill Development Council for Canada. And we they do this program locally.
1: In Enugu, we they collaborate with Peaceland University.
0: So it's more or less like you are coming into a structured, well-organized, beautiful campus to learn. The aesthetic of the environment where you go learn, self, you go to switch your body, no be small. Tuition fee has been heavily subsidized for 1 year for 550,000. 550,000 covers 6 months of classroom training and 6 months of internship in a hospital, clinic, or healthcare center. And in fact, the internship we provide is like transition from the classroom to workplace, because more than 50% of our students, after the internship, the hospitals and clinics, they retain them and as employees. Yeah. And after that experience, if you get reference letter from that hospital and the certification you can't get, we too, Kuma, we're not going to promise this one, no, but we get team where they on hand, where they every day they send emails and communication to employers for UK, US, and Canada. So the possibility to get opportunity to work abroad, even through us, they, but this one, not they part of the program. Only training, you know, so look now, here, so now. 550,000, you'll be allowed to pay 3 installments. So even with 150,000, you go fee start. They listen to us now. Brother, sister, auntie, uncle, mama, papa, politician, pastor, imam, encourage people. This is our own way to help reduce unemployment for Nigeria. So make them come register.
2: Some people now, they say, ah, I know be graduate, I know be this, I know be that. So,
0: just
2: a few seconds, tell us who fit apply for this, who fit take advantage of this offer.
0: Now, we train people not be to become Bachelor of Nursing, and I want to use opportunity quickly. I know it's only 10 minutes we get.
2: Yeah.
0: This program not be to become registered nurse. You know, if you do registered nurse for 1 year, now nursing assistant and caregivers, for God's sake. So, we don't need physics, we don't need chemistry. Now, practical things where they teach you. So, yes, if you be graduate, you don't get work. And you know, say you study accounting, business, and me, all those things, you know, if you solve any problem, can't do this program. You get diploma, OND, even certificate, a YF certificate, NECO certificate. You don't get maths, you don't get English, you don't get physics, you don't get chemistry. Come, we will train you. You will work as healthcare assistant, as caregiver for hospitals, for school, for healthcare center, for clinic. So your qualification no matter, but minimum secondary school certificate at least you should have to be part of this program.
2: Okay. What did she talk? So please no carry on, because I know plenty of people where they work for UK as caregivers. They no read nursing. They know the medical field.
0: Yes.
2: This one a personal experience. So is there any last thing where you go like to add just in 10 seconds?
0: And the last thing where I want to talk now, and I even start with for the program. We they ask the politicians, then we they ask the influential people for community, encourage those people where they ask for urgent 2K. Somebody called us yesterday, say I get 5 people, I want me to come register, and the people they for be that.
2: Thank
0: but if they're listening and you feel afford them by yourself, 150K to start, make you no wait until somebody help you. Help yourself come and grow for this program. So if they listen to us from Enugu, the number where you go take call us, or preferably send us WhatsApp message, now 091-600-067-567-58-580. The second number now 080-280-000-000-92-92. This is our program, man. We never even call the number. People don't begin call. We thank now for the support. We thank Una.
2: Okay, thank you very much.
0: Thank you so much.
2: Una don't hear her finish. Of course, take advantage of this, because the truth about life is nothing is free in Freetown, and nothing good comes easy. Anything where to be free, meaning say the end, it don't really make sense. You understand? So please, Mona, reach out to her for more clarification, so that you go also become a certified caregiver.
3: 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For details, log on to www.pushafrica.org or WhatsApp 080-339-42015.

0: Cash forever, cash for life. Girls, man, I won't cancel you because you get money.
1: My condo, Django.
0: That's it.
1: Yeah.

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But the dollar life is easy. Pay me on my roomie. Roll me a blunt, baby, Joe me. What is it, Mizulu? It's Bono, it's Kulu. South Africa, Bujiburu. Yeah, but it's a miracle. Free with Betty. I don't hush, puppy. My dear, what is popping? It's you, I'll keep on loving. Licky, licky, oh, yeah, lick my lolly. Light up my day.

Mia, on a Jalabia, Shinana Bia, Alabia Bukata, inbox, paycheck, Rooney, Blitain, IRX tax refund, mailbox, Rudy inform, Bamiki presidential, Messi, Argentina, Nam Siada, Nam Siada.

0: Public announcement. This is to inform the general public that the Oruku community in Nkanu East local government area is presently not selling any of its communal lands to individuals, groups or organizations. Members of the general public are therefore strongly advised not to be received or misled by any person or group of persons claiming to be selling Oruku communal land. Any person or group that enters into such transaction does so entirely at his or her own risk, as such sales are illegal, unauthorized and will not be recognized by Oruku Town Union or the community. The location areas of the lands include Abari, Okpuhu, Ozam, Obinago, Ameke, Ishienu, Eziobodo, Ohoani and Agwipa. Any individual or group seeking clarification on this announcement should contact the Oruku Town Union Executive. Signed, Chief Animba Jude, President General, Odo Peter Ifayin, Secretary General, Elder Ani Nwobodo Aba for the Elders of Oruku, Mr. Daniel Sunday Onunze, Chairman Oruku Youth.
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6: There's no more sorrow across the bridge.
7: We, the entire family of Ide Samuel of Fere Tukudi of Amekuru, Isikwachi Autonomous Community, Ojeriva Local Government Area of Enugu State, with a thought of submission to the will of Almighty God, announce the glorious transition of our beloved wife, mother, mother-in-law, grandmother, aunt, late Lolo Angelina Osita Tukudi, Ni Okafo Arukawa, who died after a brief illness, aged 75 years. Burial arrangement, Thursday, 16th July 2026, 5 p.m. Christian Wakekeep at her husband's compound, Amekuru Isikwachi. Friday, 17th July 2026, 7 a.m. Body leaves Eastern Medical Center in Gu for her husband's compound, 8 a.m. Lying in state at her husband's compound, 10 a.m. Burial service at the Basilica of Christ, Achi Ojeriva Local Government Area in Gu State. 12 p.m. Final interment at her husband's compound. 1 p.m. Condolence visit continue for in-laws, friends and well wishes at Amekuru Town Hall. Sunday, 19th July 2026, 9 a.m. Out in service at Basilica of Christ, Achi Ojeriva, Local Government Area in Enugu State. Mama, may your soul rest in peace. Amen. Signed, Ide Samuel of Fere Chukudi, husband.
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0: Welcome to Tuesday's edition of the Urban Prime Time here on Urban Radio 94.5 FM. Glad to have you. Today is Tuesday, the seventh day in the month of July 2026. My name is Ifeoma Nwabufo. Today we are shining our spotlight on the aftermath of the rescue of the school children in Oyo State, school children as well as the teachers in Orire local government area for Oyo State. Well, reactions have continued to trail this recent development, and we could see that the aftermath has been marked with by relief, trauma, and even more questions about the security situation in Nigeria. Yesterday, the Oyo State Governor, Seyi Makinde, formally received the rescued pupils and teachers after they spent about 56 days in captivity. And there he assured them that his administration would do everything possible to ensure that their education and careers were not disrupted by the ordeal. You will recall that a few days ago, we saw the military, they came out to say how the rescue operation happened. And they said they were able to do that in collaboration with the police, Department of State Services, local vigilantes, community intelligence networks. They had to employ several tactics to ensure the safe release of the hostages. They also mentioned that rather than launching a direct assault that could risk the lives of these hostages, they monitor the abductors' communication and track them, which led to the eventual release of the children and teachers. But sadly, two teachers lost their lives during the tragic incident, while a soldier paid the ultimate price for they were trying to rescue the hostages. And yesterday, when the children and teachers were received by the governor, the principal of Community High School, Ahuro Esiele, Mrs. Rachel Alamo, she was among those who was abducted, and she spoke to newsmen, narrating everything that happened while they were in captivity. Let's take a listen.
1: You can only imagine, and imagining it even is like believing it. It was not easy. We were in the forest, in the open, most of the time, under the sun, under the rain, with the children. But we came because we're out. We knew it's God that could only help us. So that really helped us. And the fact that we believe that people are praying for us, that also helped us as well. And I cannot say it's not God, because sometimes things we go through, you think that when you break down, that will be the end. But you just survive it. Personally, I was not beaten, but some of the children were beaten. You know, children, some of them are quiet, some of them are loud. And what they hate most is noise, that it attracts attention. So the youngest of them, maybe the two, Waliya and Salam, they were the ones that took the best of the beating. They will close their mouth, tie it with clothes, and beat them very well. Then the men, they had it worse than us, because they were blindfolded, handcuffed, and chained on the leg. All of them, until they remained two. Sexual molestation, no, no. We sacked them off. When we started the first week, making biscuit for them, maybe to make them comfortable. But along the line, that stopped. Then we had to move from one point to another, and that was a major problem we had. When the place is discovered, we have to move, and that starts around 7-8 in the night. Sometimes we walk 3-4 hours. That is most of the bruises you see on our body. Yes, yes. They carry the last three. Salam, Waliyat, and testimony. The girls, the secondary school girls, will carry the pair. The other ones, they will have to walk. We'll fall sometimes a lot. lot. When we were taken, my car was used to convey us to a point. That was where we met the primary pupils and their teacher and the teacher. So we had to walk for about brought bicycle machine and about 10 of them. So we were packed there. And we rode for more than 4 hours, started parts, but they knew their way. I thought they left the car there. The police would have towed the car to their office. But somebody showed me the car where it was burnt. And that was not the part we took. So I think they drove it to that point before it was touched. That was not the way we took in the forest.
0: That was the voice of Mrs. Rachel Alamo. She was among those who were abducted more than a month ago. And they were rescued a few days ago. She narrated everything that happened while they were in captivity. But shortly after that, the Oyo State Governor, Seyi Makinde, spoke to newsmen, and he also called on the United Nations and other international human rights and accountability bodies to investigate the abduction of pupils and teachers from these the local government area, Orire local government area. And according to him, the incident warrants scrutiny beyond Nigeria's domestic institutions. Let's take a listen.
2: Leadership is ultimately measured not only by how we respond to tragedy, but by whether we learn from it and build stronger institutions afterwards. That is the commitment we make to the people of Oyo State today. The reunion of these children and teachers with their families does not mark the end of this painful chapter. It marks the beginning of another responsibility, our collective responsibility to establish the truth. The circumstances surrounding this incident are sufficiently grave and unusual to warrant independent scrutiny beyond our domestic institutions. I therefore, with a full sense of responsibility as the Executive Governor of Oyo State, call on the appropriate international human rights and accountability mechanisms, including those within the United Nations system, to closely examine the facts surrounding this abduction and the circumstances of its resolution. Such scrutiny is not intended to undermine our institutions. Rather, it is intended to reinforce public confidence that the truth will be established and that every person found to bear responsibility, regardless of office, influence, or affiliation, will be held accountable. Under the Constitution of the Federal Republic of Nigeria, the primary responsibility for national security rests with the federal government and the security agencies under its command. The Nigerian people, therefore, deserve a full and transparent account of what happened, who was responsible, whether there were institutional failures, negligence, or collusion at any level, and what measures must now be taken to ensure that no community is ever subjected to such an ordeal again. This is not about politics. It is about justice for the victims, reassurance for our people, and restoring public confidence that every Nigerian child can go to school without fear. To every parent across Oyo State, let me assure you that your government has heard your fears. We will not relent until every lawful step has been taken to make our schools and communities safer for our children. As the government of Oyo State, we will continue to support every lawful effort that strengthens our security architecture, protects our people, and brings every person responsible for this tragedy to justice. Leadership is ultimately measured not only by how we respond.

And that was Governor Seyi Makinde saying that we cannot get justice if we do not get to the root of this security challenge. Well, following after his speech, shortly after that speech, we saw that there were pushbacks from the presidency and also from Senate. According to them, his call for a

for a probe, a United Nations-led probe into the abduction of pupils and teachers, would only undermine the efforts of the Nigerian military. Well, we also saw that the presidency released a statement shortly after that through the special advisor, Bayo Onanuga, special advisor to the president on information and strategy. And he said that Makinde's demands were unnecessary and politically motivated. He went further to say that even though the federal government had no objection to, you know, an international investigation, if Governor Makinde believes there were issues. But his statement clearly shows a complete lack of faith in Nigeria's domestic security agencies. And in that statement, the presidency also cited the fact that, you know, one of the abducted teachers was killed while in captivity, and the rescue operation came at a heavy cost. Lives were lost, including soldiers and members of the Western Nigeria Security Network. So to them, it was really unthinkable that anyone could deliberately orchestrate such an ordeal. But we also saw that the Senate reacted today during plenary to Makinde's demands, and they are insisting that a matter for such a matter that is so sensitive as security, you know, the governor's statement was only trying to trivialize the traumatic experience of the school children, the teachers, and even their families. And they went further to tell him to withdraw his call for a UN-led probe, because that would only, you know, demand only undermines the efforts of local security combating terrorism. But this evening, we're looking at it from different angles, because I could remember that when this argument about whether or not to allow the United States to intervene in our security matters, one of the arguments that stood out at that time was the fact that U.S. intervention would likely undermine our sovereignty. But at the end of the day, the U.S. intervened anyways, and we saw that they later withdrew their troops from Nigeria. But at a time when there are allegations of complicity, you know, in the security situation in Nigeria, and the fact that Nigerians have, you know, countless times demanded that federal government names these terrorists and those financing them, but the demands, they have not been met, right? We have seen silence on the part of the federal government. And if you can recall vividly, when Islamic cleric Sheikh Gumi made some statements that the federal government knows these terrorists by their names and even knows where to find them. So at this point that we are seeing a demand, a call for a probe, a United Nations-led probe into the abduction, and not just, it goes beyond this particular abduction, you know, it's the security, the entire security situation in Nigeria. So at this particular time, is requesting a UN probe into a domestic security matter, is that a justified demand, really? Or are we looking at a situation whereby, you know, this would challenge the concept of states of state sovereignty? And the governor in his speech said that his intentions were not to undermine the efforts of our security agencies, but to ensure that we get to the root of this security challenge in Nigeria and to ensure that those behind it are named and prosecuted according to the provisions of the law. And remember that sometime a month ago, when this abduction took place, Governor Makinde said that this happened, the abduction occurred exactly a day after he declared his 2027 presidential ambition. And that made a political sabotage narrative highly plausible to his supporters. That was what a lot of people were insinuating at that time. But if the UN steps in, would this also set a dangerous precedent for other state governors who might likely, you know, feel the need to bypass the federal authority, you know, during a regional crisis? We also saw the immediate pushback from the presidency and the Senate. Does this also highlight
the lack of will on the part of the federal government to really find answers to our security challenges. This evening, we are opening up the talk line 0916-000-4945. Let's get your thoughts and your contributions.

0: Hello. Hello.
1: If I'm Richie, I'm a...
0: All right. Good evening to you.
1: I'm Busanda. Just my bad.
0: All right, go on.
1: I'm covered. You could be now. He heard me tell him about food. Governor, secretary, and the media, command the media. Tapa, the fragments, not yet chopper. Can you mean? I have time. Playing a joke. I have time. How much time is you? Upon the and I then you command me a poor half. Command the media, no shimba. Cobble no media, you could see me. Gahaga. Or come on up on you. I must for governor, I have bond you and have ya. Election candidate, and we have the moon.
0: All right, thank you very much. Thank you for your thoughts. Keep the calls coming. Hello.
2: Hello, Sama.
0: Hello, good Chama. Evening. Good evening to you.
2: Good evening, Sama. Good evening. Welcome
0: to me.
2: Chama,
0: it's a former.
2: I'm going to give you a Zogu. It's a former, sorry. Next, you have a name. Federal government, I'm a Makiya. Because this man declared for presidency, can't be that nonsense. Huh? The only thing I'm a politician in any play. But you know, I'm a channel of that time, but you will see the repercussion of Yan in our yard. Don't say any weekend, but our president, the very door, how can we go? What you're doing on a post? That's it again. Because there's any action on an issue here. Oh, those are.
0: Let's mind our language.
2: The truth. Yan, Yan, and Susan over there, they were muddy. I'm putting people in mess. Because we're happy with that. They should go on. They'll keep on. If you ignore those nonsense, so call our representatives, our Senate. Thank you so much.
0: All right, thank you. Thank you for your thoughts. Please, whenever you call, be mindful of the kind of words that you use, right? I would appreciate that. Hello.
3: Hello, good evening, Antifona.
0: Good evening to you.
3: Emmanuel from Viva Valley Patrick.
0: Go on.
3: Coming over to the topic of the day, the adulterated Oyo pupils. There's no way you will tell me that the federal government is exonerated in this act. The president is the commander-in-chief of the armed forces, the GCFR, if I'm not mistaken. He is the one that is pirating the affair of security of this country. All these things, remember this student, or these students stayed for 56 days, getting to 2 moons. These are 9 moons. Children that are being born by human beings. Had it been any of the ministers or the president or the governors, their son or daughter are there, would they be doing this thing like this? This thing is political motivated. The governor Seyi Makinde is right by saying that his military, he declared his presidential ambition, that they orchestrated this and this thing started happening in his state. This APC administration, I don't know, these people are out for Nigeria. They are giving everybody pepper. If you talk, you will put him in the prison. If you do anything, they will come after you. What type of nonsense is this in this country? We are not going to fold our hands and leave them. Everybody will trip out in the street and stop this nonsense. Thank you.
0: All right, thank you very much. But the question is whether or not a UN probe will solve anything at this particular moment. If we invite the United Nations to probe the security situation, is it going to put an end to that? Is it going to, just like Seyi Makinde said, is it going to also unravel a lot of things that we would like to know about the security situation in Nigeria? 0916-000-4945. Hello.
4: Hello.
0: Hello, good evening.
4: Hello.
0: Hello, I can hear you.
4: Hello.
0: I can hear you loud and clear. Can you hear me?
4: Hello?
0: I can hear you.
4: Okay,
0: all right, go on.
4: You see what is happening in this country. You don't know actually what is going wrong. We play a politics in bitterness. If somebody say, I want to contest as a president or whatever, we should allow him to come. This is a we are not in democracy. We are not in a military regime. We are meant to say, this is how we want it to be, and it will be like that. That's why I prefer military regime more than this civilian regime. The Burkina Faso said there's no difference between president says there's no difference between military regime and democracy. Because democracy, they will bring something to do for them, maybe a state. They will start debating on this. But if a military man give order, if that's when others order, nobody will object it. They will do it immediately. I prefer I'm saying this now with them on radio. How can somebody say, according to the governor, according to the speech? Now, it's going maybe foreign people to intervene. They are not going to come because America, whoever can ever come where they can ever gain. I thought if they come to Nigeria for security purpose, then they have left Nigeria. Even the time when they come to Nigeria, the insecurity increases. So I know naturally, we don't know which way Nigeria. Mm-hmm. We are confused. Nigeria people are confused because it's not democracy. Democracy is for people, for the people. So these things we are talking every day. One thing or the other. We are not having a very positive result on this world you are talking. Let them come and disclose us who are in power. Let them be too meaningful for we. Because in Nassau Rock, only one person will be a president of the country. Do the meaningful for the nation so that we too will full enjoy. And if there's a certain group who are the owner of the country, we all of us own this Nigerian country. So all these things are doing every day, we are not hearing. Okay, those people that are taking out, where did we keep them? I was asking questions. That people were giving their house and they're taking proper care of the people. But I don't know what happens when they kill what is it, whether it's true, whether it's not true.
0: All right.
4: Because that's what one that's what way to tell me now in this country where I go saying no. Maybe I believe it's a scam. All these things are doing it's a scam.
0: All right.
4: Let us do the meaningful for the nation. That's what I'm praying for.
0: All right. Let us
4: do what is doing 100%. Who voted him back? I'm ready to tomorrow. If I'm with you, if you're not being good,
0: All right, thank you. Thank you very much. Thank you for your thoughts. Keep the calls coming. Hello. Hello.
5: Good evening, Ifeoma.
0: Good evening to you.
5: Good evening, Ifeoma.
0: I can hear you. Good evening.
5: Good evening, Ifeoma.
0: Good evening to you. I can hear you.
5: I'm calling from Nightmare.
0: All right, go on.
5: The level of satans in the Nigerian government is annoying. Well, what he says, I don't see anything wrong with that. But I have some words for that Makinde of 18. Because he could not even give any account. If you come to any witness and learn and see what his counterpart is doing, how the whole forest was secured. At least he cannot even give any account of what went on there. The military went as far as arresting the wife of the terrorists, their children, their families, in order to stop the negotiation. So it is not easy for them. So whatever he's saying, I'm not with him. I'm not against whatever he's saying. But at least he should have secured his own safe and essence so that it will be easy for those who came for the rescue. He's doing nothing with the security force. And this issue of not being responsible, that's why I'm bringing Jonathan into this very matter. The issue of not being responsible in this country, and whenever he throws this card now, of his trying to come out, and that's why people are, and people are beginning to buy that kind of narrative now. The narrative is now selling for his own incompetence to secure his state, which he receives security votes every month. Now he's trying to divert his attention to her. He cannot secure his seat. He's incompetent. And Nigerians are buying this idea now. They are not. This thing is not trending now, so that he can receive some sympathy vote, which is one of the things that is killing this country.
0: All right.
5: People are not being responsible for their duty. Where you swear an oath of allegiance to protect your people, you cannot do that. They are trying to divert attention. It doesn't work that way in other countries. Thank you for picking my call. It's my pleasure.
0: All right. Thank you very much for your thoughts. Keep the calls coming. That's quite an interesting take. Hello? Hello? Hello? Hello?
6: Hello? Yes, good evening.
0: Good evening to you.
6: Yes, I'm Tiffany. It's from MN.
0: You are, your line is breaking up. We can't hear you very well.
6: Hello?
0: Hello? Okay, go on.
6: Can you hear me?
0: We can now. Go on. I'm sorry, I have to let you go. Maybe you can try calling back. Hello?
7: Good evening.
0: Good evening to you. Go on.
7: Before my Himalaya, Obuda and Wuppin. Do it together. Where for Hinda or Divine La Peter? Where Maralak with La Ofe? But then do I mean I have a Melendo Banyaka? How would Yala Ake for the Lord? How Mala Hala Chigaz? Malaka go minted La Yale Melabahun Hala Chigaz. 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
0: all right
7: obure me bi ele o de wo na so si mo nyaku bu
0: all right thank you very much Mr. Augustine. Keep the calls coming. Hello.
8: Hello, gentlemen.
0: Hello, good evening to you.
8: Good evening. My name is Honorable Simon Aga.
0: All right, go on.
8: I'm calling from LDB.
0: Go on, I can hear you.
8: Look at it. They said they have rescued people, those the school and their principal out here. Then who are the people that kidnapped those people? Why didn't they bring those people that kidnapped them? If you say they have rescued those guys. This is not a planned death. A country like this, those security men are supposed to resign. Even our president, they're supposed to resign. You're not supposed to be in office. You know, the primary priority is that you secure the life of your people, the people you have killed. And people are dying in this country. People are dying. Our senators are doing nothing. Our House of Reps are doing nothing. They're just there for their disinterest. We cry for our people every day. Our Christianity, I don't see even the religions are. Bishop, all those guys, what are they even doing?
0: All right.
8: In US like this, these people are not supposed to be in power. The people will just automatically resign. Please, our police should just.

0: resigned.
1: All right.
0: Please, what we this thing? This game that is supposed to life. Life is the number one thing. Let's keep on. Let's we should be alive and let hunger be why it was. Then we are dying with hunger.
1: All right.
0: You know, I'm not happy with this thing. No Nigeria is happy. And tomorrow, somebody like my brother, my uncle, Dave, man, will say this and that. President is that you are building road that you are people that you are killing that will be running on it. Which road? And you are just supporting. And only one million and one will get the name. Odin John. He still has a drug. But never the bank. Now I support this nonsense. Never in this country. It is a quality data. It can meet you where you are in Aran in Nata.
1: All right. All right, thank you very much for your thoughts. From the statement, from the video that Mr. Makinde released, we saw that his angle shifted, you know, he's shifting focus entirely away from the battlefield and onto the forensics. You know, he is questioning the operational intelligence. How did bandits manage to move dozens of children, school children, across vast distances? Because most times when we listen to these kidnap stories, it's always that the fact that the school children are being moved from one distance to another. So he is questioning, how did that happen without, you know, without being apprehended, without security operatives apprehending them before the completion of that operation? And he was also questioning why they were improvised explosive devices deployed against, you know, responding troops in that area to deter them from apprehending the terrorists. So this is why he is calling for a United Nations-led probe into this abduction. According to him, this is going to unravel a lot of things. And not just to... he said he's not politically motivated, but that his call is not politically motivated. But the main purpose of that call is to ensure that people get justice, ensure that those who are involved in such scandal, they are apprehended, persecuted according to the provisions of the law. We have the presidency saying that no, that this is going to undermine the efforts of the military. You demanding a probe is just like saying that, okay, I do not believe that our military can do certain things. I do not believe in their capacity. So where do we draw the line? That is the question. Where do we draw the line at the moment? Because we want the truth. Do we also say that we should invite the United Nations to probe this matter, to delve into domestic security challenge? Or do we actually think that this is going to undermine the sovereignty of this country? 0916-000-4945. Hello?
2: Good evening, ma'am.
1: Good evening to you.
2: My name is Ola Kedema.
1: All right, go on. Go on.
2: Yeah, what I can say about this is that this country is a mess. And the only God that will save us. How can someone say that it will undermine the capability of the military of Nigeria? I think we have people like Israel, America, other world powers, that if this government is really serious, they will partner and work with them to make sure they bring this security to the end. But they will not do it, because I know some of them are benefiting from all those insecurity, kidnapping, all those things. They are getting shares of money and kidnapping Nigerians and using us as a money bag to fund their election and everything. What I know is that one day, God is going to change this country by himself, and he will deal with them. Things done. He will get their reward one after another.
1: All right. All right.
2: One day, it will happen.
1: All right. Thank you very much for your thoughts. Keep the calls coming. 0916-000-4945. Hello.
3: Oh, my good evening.
1: Good evening to you.
3: I remember the first watch about Oguarichi from Awani Kanuwe.
1: All right, go on.
3: Well, I hope our baby is doing well, right?
1: They are doing very well.
3: Yeah, my regards to them.
1: All right.
3: Okay, yeah. Someone said that Shemaki is trying to

0: the federal government, they know whatever thing that happened there from the beginning to the end. Let me just say, in 6 months now, this is the same lady who tell us the story how he walked forward, who still come back and tell us how he was kidnapped, how much they paid them to frame all these things. All the people, we are not going to get killed in this country. They kidnapped you and kept you in the bush for close to 2 months. I come out without having your health. The children are talking the president. We saw the other rescue people from the state of the state. You saw how they look so weak. Some of them are suffering from Kwashoko. We saw when they're taking them to the hospital from the motor. Some of them cannot even walk. And you're telling the children that what's happening in our youth state, that the government, that the federal government don't know about it. We have told Nigeria that the federal government know these bandits. The police, DSS, all of them, military, then go within to negotiate with them. So what are you telling us? That they shot here the military man that why rescue these children, you know, the barrier. But they never showed even single bandit killed in the process. And I don't even understand when the federal government, they will keep on lying to the Nigerians, thinking that they are all fools. This is a country that has the most intelligent youth, the most intelligent youth in the world. And you cook some information that even an illiterate will know that
1: right.
0: This is a lie.
1: All right.
0: Telling the people of Nigeria, you want us to buy by this, and you want us to start saying that the governor has failed. Nobody ever said anything. The one that happened in Niger State, the minister told us immediately they received phone call, they leave the press.
1: All right, we have to take more calls. 0916-000-4945. Let's get your thoughts on this particular development. Hello? Hello?
2: Hello?
1: Hello, good evening.
2: Hello, good evening to you.
1: Good evening, go on.
2: Hello?
1: I can hear you. I can hear you loud and clear. Go on. Hello? Hello? All right, I have to let you go. Do well to call us back if you can. 0916-000-4945. Hello? Hello?
3: Good evening.
1: Good evening to you.
3: Ifeoma, good evening.
1: Hello? Good evening to you. I can hear you.
3: All right. My contribution to what you're saying is this. Iwo Igbo. Ndi Igbo bayin ase. Ugu duro okoko n'onwa di ala sore. Now, open Ilanya. Oh my God, these children that cannot be found all these days that they are in captivity until the chief commander or the president, as we can say, promise that very soon that they will come out. They have been in captivity, cannot be found. Until he made Nigeria promise that, don't worry, very soon, all these things will be settled, they will be found. I'm not saying that he's the one that held them. I am just saying that, now, Oburu Datuna, Ake Hadegea, or Nigerian government, Ake Hadegea, what is their fear? What is their fear? The reason why, or the benefit of belonging to a union, or to an organization, is this type of thing. When things become hard to an individual, the union, the association he belongs to, will come and help him or intervene. How are they saying that it will undermine Nigeria's sovereignty? Is Nigeria sovereign? Can you promise me, can you tell me that Nigeria is sovereign? If it is something that will benefit them, they will now allow it outside. But if it's something that will expose them, they will say, we are just, we are sovereign. What kind of, there was an African country that had a problem. Why did Nigeria go and intervene there? Is that country not independent or sovereign?
1: Hmm.
3: Eh? Yes, you and I were here. There are two countries that have the internal problem. Nigeria government intervened without being invited. Does it mean that that country is not sovereign? Why are they afraid? Not United Nations, not African Union. This is United what?
1: United Nations.
3: United Nations, not America. United Nations that gathers all the nations. You belong there. You are paying your quota there. You are a member likewise to that country. In this situation, they're supposed to come and help. That you belong to a meeting or a union or an organization. In this form, not only when you die, they'll come and bury you. It is in this type of situation that the organization you belong to should come and help. The governor said that let United Nations, that Nigeria is part of them, a member that is paying quota there, come and scrutinize or look into this matter and know how it happened. No, it will undermine Nigerian sovereignty. It will discourage military. Now lie.
1: All right.
3: The government, the president and his colleagues are aware of this thing. That's why they are afraid.
1: All right.
3: For them not to come, because if they come, they will expose them. Thank you.
1: All right, thank you very much. Thank you for your thoughts. Keep the calls coming. Hello.
4: Hello.
1: Hello, good evening.
4: Hello.
1: Hello, we can hear you.
4: Hello.
1: We can hear you loud and clear. Good evening.
5: Good evening.
1: Good evening to you.
5: My name is Okaf Emmanuel. I'm calling from Enugu.
1: All right, go on.
5: What I want to say is that all this thing that we are complaining every day, what is the solution? That is my question. Nigeria, we're complaining every day, the phone, complaining the radio. What is our solution? Listen, these people are not ready to settle this country. They are not ready to do good in this country. Nigeria should come out in the streets and tell the government that enough is enough. If you perish, you perish. But, see, God will not come and help you. God will not help Nigeria until life and do something. All this we are complaining every day. We talk every day. We work our credit, talk every day. What is the solution to all this nonsense to stop? That's what I want to say. Thank you, Farmer.
1: All right. This is also part of the solution. Well, speaking up is part of the solution. Hello?
6: Hello. Good evening, Oman Radio.
1: Good evening to you. Good evening.
6: All right, go on.
1: My own
6: contribution to this issue. The simple truth remains that there's no way I give someone contract for you to secure this machine for me. Pay you for that. You leave everything. Another person will come and steal the machine. I will not go and hold the director or the manager that gives me the work. I will hold the person that I give the work. In the end, we have. We will see Kamal from the same thing. Mobile fault, where? Bunny, how will you go security votes? Secure this state. Now, the people directly map, woman, you know what you know, of course, you know, which I never hold, whenever we done it.
1: Thank you very much for your thoughts. Keep the calls coming. Hello.
7: Hello.
1: Hello.
8: Yeah, on the line. Calling from Oka.
1: All right, go on.
8: Yes. When you make yourself a tree, you will become that. This administration has shown that whatever they are saying, they are doing opposite. Mr. President, people said that all his identity, everything about him is fake. People said it, not me. If you are judging from certificate, age, everything. So what did you expect from Nigeria? To believe somebody after school that he cannot be trusted. Look at the first information about our release. Coming from Bayo Onanuga told us that because of pressure, that they release those people out of pressure, that nobody died, no casualty from the government team. And later, Army came and told us there was casualty. With a lot of incoherent submission from all of them, even from the woman that the spokesperson of those people. Martin Avarov have said about giving two points that I wanted to raise. Somebody said that what is the governor doing? When government is, federal government is against you, your security detail will be compromised. When they want to deal with you, there's nothing that you can do but just to denounce as Yaka. So it is a situation in the Bible when this man, the king, the wise man, told two men that was dragging the one that the child is alive or the one that is dead. And the other person said, divide the child so that two of us will carry. They already killed child, you can imagine.
1: All right.
8: So if you are, if actually there is nothing that you are hiding, because this is the first in history that we will see the government officials and security people. They will go into according to them, the rescue mission, and they will be carrying camera. They will show us everything. It has not happened before now that they prepared and is trying to show us this thing, is trying to defend themselves because definitely they know that this attack is going to come. And the watching our Barog will say that people adopted just about 10 days higher than what the duration of this report.
1: All right.
8: You can see that they were unable to walk.
1: All right.
8: For these ones, you see them very plumpy. They even look more, and they were thanking Mr. President suddenly.
1: All right. All right, thank you.
8: And the woman told us that they killed the second person.
1: All right.
8: This government, I don't know what they are afraid of.
1: All right.
8: The man just said that because some people keep saying politics. It is politics because who said that they are trying to bring some contender.
1: All right. Thank you very much. Thank you for your thoughts. Hello. Hello.
7: Good evening.
1: Good evening to you.
7: Hello.
1: I can hear you. Good evening. I can hear you.
7: Yeah, you can hear me?
1: Very well. I can hear you very well. Loud and clear. Go on.
7: Okay, my name is Gabriel Ani. I'm calling from Isuko, my non-Ita local government area of the brain.
1: Go on.
7: If I'm a with due respect, our late military head of state, Sani Abacha, of the blessed memory, he said that every security that lasted for more than 24 hours, the hands of the government is there. I'm sorry to say that. The reason, the collaboration with the armed forces, security agencies, and the federal government have given impetus, serious impetus, to the kidnappers, to the bandits, to penetrate. And they get them more money when they go to schools. And also capture or whisk away teachers and the students. This is where they get this much money. Yeah? I'm not afraid. The hands of the government is there because they are making a huge amount of. Imagine the type of money they demand for as a ransom. Who are the people sharing this? What are the work of the Nigeria Armed Forces.
1: All right. At the moment, according to the statement released by the government, it says that no ransom was paid. So you cannot say, right? No, yeah, but the this is what we are working with, right? We can't really hold on a bit. I have to let you go. You can't make allegations that you cannot substantiate, right? This is the statement that we are working with. You can make your contributions, but let's work with a statement that we have. You can't really say that they paid a ransom. Can you, if you are being called on, can you substantiate that? So please. Keep the calls coming. Let's know how many more calls we can squeeze in before we wrap it up. Hello? Hello?
9: Good evening. If I might call back, please, though.
1: No. I have to let you go. Allow others to call. Hello? Hello? Hello?
10: Hello?
1: Hello, good evening.
10: Yeah, good evening. I'm John speaking from Enugu.
1: All right, go on.
10: Please, first of all, we have to thank God for the safety release of those people that were, those children that were kidnapped. We have to thank God first. Then, Makinde may have his reason for making those statements, but I want him to be very careful. If he has an intel that tells him that there is a relationship between him, declaration for presidency and kidnapping of those children, then he should bring it up. Otherwise, it may be a dangerous narrative that is going to greet our already bad security situation in the country. So if he is sure of what he's saying, let him insist on that. But couldn't he think that there could be a kind of a coincidence that he declared for president today and tomorrow? They may have been planning for a long time to kidnap those people, and they had the opportunity to do it. Couldn't it happen like that? So we have to be very, very careful in such narratives so that we don't worsen the already bad situation of security in our country. Thank you.
1: All right. Thank you very much. Hello. Hello.
11: Good evening, Tom.
1: Good evening to you.
11: Evangelist Joseph Abu, Mwende Kevin Abakaliki.
1: Go on.
11: Yesterday, during my appearance on the Urban Parliament, I raised this matter.
1: Oh.
11: I said there are things that, there are narratives that we shouldn't push. If we have outright evidence, it's like, who was that said that he knows the people that did it? Why have they not called him? Is it Iboho or who was that? I know there was one person that says something about knowing the people that are behind the kidnap of the children. And I don't think the governor should be saying that, even though, as far as I'm concerned, the government is, I won't call them, I don't know whether it's complacent or just because some of the things that are happening here doesn't happen in any other place in the world. It cannot. It's not possible. I said it yesterday. I said, how do you carry children from three different schools and carry them to, and you say they are in a bush, which bush? So these are the things that are making people, but Makinde should not be thinking that it is foreigners that will come and solve our problem. The reason why these things are like this is just because the Nigerian citizens are alive. If we are dead, like citizens of other countries, you know that if it is in some other countries, by now, the National Assembly will not be sitting. Because people will go and occupy the House of Reps. How do you want to raise the issue of the billions of naira that is appropriated for a fake agency and the National Assembly could not discuss it? If it is in Niger Republic or South Africa or even Benin Republic there, that house will not be sitting. So Makinde should not be saying some of the things. They may be true, but if they are true and it's sure, then it should come out. You should come out blazing open. You should not hide under a mask. You should come out and say it. Mention names if he has it. But because for me, I don't think there was a rescue. It was a release. It was a release, not a rescue. Because the soldier that they said they died, that was died. We later found out that the soldier even died like February, some months ago. Have a nice day.
1: All right, thank you very much. Thank you for your thoughts. And that is the last call we can take on today's edition of the Urban Prime Time. We know that the House of Representatives today withdrew its own constitutional amendment proposal on state policing and instead accepted they are considering a similar bill submitted by President Bola Tinubu. So hopefully we get to see state police operational as soon as possible. But meanwhile, we also, just few hours ago, we saw that the self-acclaimed Director General of the non-existent Presidential Foreign Intervention Promotion Council, Adeniyi Adeyemi, has been arrested. And his arrest came just moments after Justice Mohammed Umar of the Federal High Court in Abuja issued a warrant for this for his arrest. And he will take his plea on an 8-count charge relating to forgery, fraud, and impersonation. Right. We'll see how this pans out, and we'll keep tabs on this particular development, the Makinde's call and the recent arrest by of Adeyemi Adeniyi. He was also on a television. It was we saw a televised interview where he made a lot of revelations about this fictitious agency, right? What the federal government called a phantom agency. He made a lot of revelations. Probably we'll see what we can do with that revelation during the week. Thank you so much for being part of this program. My name is Ifeoma Mwabufu, and do enjoy the rest of your evening.

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2: 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First, the headlines. House of Representatives adopts President Tinubu's State Police Bill. NDC endorses Governor Makinde's call for UN investigation into Orire school abduction. Communication expert Emeka Odum weighs in on Tinubu Shettima 2027 ticket. And in sports, Arsenal agrees £17 million fee for Trossard move to Best Keaters. On entertainment, Burnaboy becomes first African singer to top Billboard Global 200 chart. Details of these and more after the short break. My name is Ifeoma Nwabufo. The House of Representatives has withdrawn its own constitutional amendment proposal on state policing and will instead consider a similar bill submitted by President Bola Tinubu. The decision became clear during today's plenary when lawmakers introduced executive-sponsored Constitution Alteration Bill 2026 on state police, passed it through first and second readings and referred it to the House Committee on Constitutional Review for further scrutiny. The development effectively puts aside the House earlier proposal, indicating lawmakers' preference for the executive version as discussions on policing reforms gain traction. The committee is expected to thoroughly examine the bill, including its provisions, safeguards, and operational framework for establishing state police across the country. Subsequently, the committee's recommendations will be presented to the full House for debate and further legislative action before a final decision is made on the proposed constitutional amendments. The Federal High Court in Abuja has ordered the arrest of purported Director General of an alleged Presidential Foreign Investment Promotion Council, PFIPC, Adeniyi Adeyemi. Justice Mohammed Umar issued the bench warrant today after Police Counsel Wisdom Madaki made an oral application before the court. Adeyemi was scheduled to be arraigned on an 8-count charge bordering on forgery, fraud and impersonation, but failed to appear in court. Although his lawyer, Genesis Francis, was present and announced his appearance, the defendant was absent in court. Subsequently, Adeyemi has been arrested by the police. The Nigeria Democratic Congress, NDC, has backed the call by the Oyo State Governor, Seyi Makinde, for an independent United Nations investigation into the adoption of students and teachers in Orire local government area of Oyo State. Governor Makinde had earlier urged the UN to lead an independent probe into the incident, saying such an investigation would boost the credibility of the findings and address public concerns surrounding the circumstances of the abduction. Supporting the move, the NDC's National Publicity Secretary, OSA Director, in a statement issued today, noted that a UN-backed investigation would help uncover the truth, restore public confidence in the country's security system, ensure justice for the victims and their families, and help prevent similar incidents in the future. The party stressed that the call was not politically motivated, but aimed at ensuring that every question surrounding the abduction is addressed through a transparent, credible, and independent process Nigerians can trust. Recall that the special advisor to President Bola Tinubu on Information and Strategy, Bayo Onanuga, had faulted Oyo State Governor's move, describing the request as unnecessary and politically motivated, noting that the governor's request reflected a lack of confidence in Nigeria's security institutions, while insisting that the military and other security agencies had already explained the circumstances surrounding the rescue operation. And still in the news, the African Democratic Congress ADC presidential candidate for the 2027 election, Atiku Abubakar, has called for an independent probe into corruption allegations against President Bola Tinubu's chief of staff, Femi Wajabiamila. The demand follows a report claiming that Wajabiamila facilitated the diversion of oil and gas royalties from the Nigerian Upstream Petroleum Regulatory Commission through what was described as an unlawful presidential approval. While Wajabiamila has not publicly responded to the claims, Atiku said the issue goes beyond politics and raises concerns about the credibility of public institutions and Nigeria's anti-corruption efforts. The former vice president alleged that the federal government applies double standards in tackling corruption, arguing that opposition politicians are often investigated while allegations involving top government officials receive less scrutiny. Atiku insisted that Wajabiamila should be subjected to the same impartial investigation as any other public official facing corruption allegations, giving him the opportunity to respond to the allegations. The Dangote Petroleum Refinery has set the ex-depot price of premium motor spirits petrol at $0.779 per litre, introducing a new pricing structure that also increased the benchmark prices for diesel and aviation fuel following its transition to dollar-dominated transactions. The move brings an end to Naira payments for refined petroleum products, which commenced after the October 1, 2024 implementation of the Naira for Crude arrangement and represents a significant shift in the refinery's commercial operations. The revised prices places automotive gas oil diesel at $1.087 per litre, aviation kerosene at $0.942 per litre, while coastal deliveries of petrol have been fixed at 1,044.62 per metric ton. In a notice issued to petroleum marketers and customers, the refinery announced that all previously issued Naira-denominated pro forma invoices and deal recaps for gantry and coastal transactions are no longer valid following the transaction, or rather the transition to dollar payment. The refinery, however, clarified that the new pricing arrangement does not apply to liquefied petroleum gas transactions. And still in the news, a communication expert, Emeka Odum, has weighed in on the nomination of Vice President Kashim Shettima as President Bola Tinubu's running mate for the 2027 election, a decision that retains a presidential ticket made up of two Muslim candidates. Speaking as a guest on the Urban Parliament Urban Radio's political program, Odum recalled the victory of President Tinubu and Vice President Shettima in the 2023 presidential election, noting that the two men have proven to be a strong team.
3: I'm highly surprised at his choice of retaining the vice president as his running mate. A couple of reasons can be adduced to this. Tinubu Shettima ticket certainly was a success in 2023. Well, of course, there could be sentiments, there could be opinions around this, but the official thing is that they reached the Supreme Court, put their stamp of authority on. Bola Tinubu Shettima ticket won the Nigerian presidency in 2023, and that is a fact, and so that's the winning team.
2: Odum argued that loyalty in politics surpasses religion, stressing that throughout their tenure since 2023, there has never been any recorded conflict.
4: Important factor to consider. You must reward loyalty to be able to command additional loyalty. Since 2023 that they were elected to the presidency, I cannot imagine any controversy that has come up. Why would he now drop his running mate? President Bola Tinubu comes from the part of the country where religious difference matters little. Of course, it interests you to know that Mr. President himself is a Muslim, where the wife is not just a Christian, a pastor of a Pentecostal stock. And there's no history, not even 1% controversy of religious issues in the family. And then politics is a very important factor to consider.
2: Impossible. Ekola, who joined the conversation from Enugu State, Dilibe Onyema Jr., attributed the development to an alleged international policy that, which aims to undermine the country's growth.
5: It's an agreement, and people have seen it speak that politically he has a long chance of being re-elected. Who knows how? It has something to do with international politics and interest and how to continue to enslave the country. It's not about religion. We're not all that religious. It's all about the international agreement to keep Nigeria where it is.
2: Reports indicate that the decision has reignited public debate over the All Progressives Congress APC's decision to retain a presidential ticket comprising two Muslim candidates, with supporters arguing that competence and loyalty should take precedence over religion. Moving on to the foreign scene, health workers battling the Ebola outbreak in the Democratic Republic of Congo, DRC, have threatened to embark on strike over unpaid salaries, as the World Health Organization, WHO, warned that the outbreak could be up to four times higher than reported figures. In the latest official update released today, the WHO disclosed that Ebola outbreak, declared on May 15th, has claimed more than 700 lives, with nearly 2,000 confirmed cases recorded across the country. Meanwhile, health workers at the center of the outbreak in DRC said they have not received their salaries since the virus was first detected. The health workers warned that they would begin an indefinite strike if authorities failed to meet their 48-hour deadline to pay outstanding wages and allowances. And up next, sports and entertainment news updates after the short break. Please stay with us.

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Arsenal have reached an agreement with the Turkish club Besiktas for the transfer of Belgian forward Leandro Trossard in a deal worth around £17 million. The 31-year-old has been cleared to travel to Istanbul for his medicals after the clubs agreed on an initial fee of £15.3 million with a further £1.7 million in performance-related add-ons. Trossard, whose Arsenal contract runs until 2027, joined the North London club from Brighton in January 2023 for an initial £21 million plus add-ons. During his time at the Emirates, he scored 36 goals and provided 34 assists in 174 appearances, playing a key role in Arsenal's Premier League title-winning campaign last season. And still in sports, Nigerian defender Chibuike Nwaiwu has reportedly agreed personal terms with the Premier League side Fulham ahead of a potential summer move. Fulham remained keen on signing the 22-year-old despite seeing two offers turned down by Turkish club Trabzonspor. However, the Premier League club have reportedly reached an agreement with Nwaiwu on a four-year contract, meaning that Fulham would negotiate a transfer fee with Trabzonspor, who are believed to be demanding at least €30 million for the centre-back. The player joined the Turkish Super League side from Austrian side Wolfsberger in January and has since scored three goals and provided one assist in 21 appearances across all competitions. And that's all for sports. Now some entertainment news updates. Nigerian Afrobeat sensation Burna Boy has become the first African artist to top the Billboard Global 200 song chart. The Grammy-winning singer reached the milestone with Die Die, his FIFA World Cup collaboration with Shakira, which climbed to number one on this week's chart. The track also tops the Billboard Global 200 exclusive US chart and has risen 12 spots to a new peak of number 55 on the Billboard US Hot 100 chart. Meanwhile, fellow Nigerian artist Tems continues her impressive run as a song titled What You Need climbed 5 places to a new peak of number 39 on the Billboard Hot 100 after spending 15 weeks on the chart. The song recently reached number 1 on both the Billboard Mainstream R&B Hip Hop Airplay chart alongside the Media Bay's Urban Radio Airplay chart. And still on entertainment, Nigerian actress and filmmaker Funke Akindele has revealed that American filmmaker Tyler Perry was one of her earliest inspirations who influenced her style of storytelling. In a post on X, Akindele reflected on her journey, saying there is nothing wrong with drawing inspiration from people she admired. The actress explained that she strengthened her skills by attending workshops and gaining hands-on experience, which helped her develop her own unique voice. Akindele noted that she has now reached a stage where aspiring filmmakers look up to her work for inspiration. She further encouraged creatives not to be ashamed of their little beginnings, urging them to keep learning and continue growing. And that's the news. Just before we go, here's a quick recap of the headlines. House of Representatives adopts President Bola Tinubu's State Police Bill. NDC endorses Governor Makinde's call for UN investigation into Orire school abduction. Communication expert Emeka Odum weighs in on Tinubu Shettima 2027 ticket. And always remember that your vote gives leaders power, but your vigilance keeps them accountable. Ask questions, demand transparency, and expect results. For breaking news stories and eyewitness reports, please call 0916-457-7098. Or you can visit our website, www.urbanradio945.com. Urban Radio Newsbreak was produced by Choma Onwasomba. My name is Ifeoma Mwabufo. Many thanks for listening.

Here is a public service announcement. The Enugu State Government wishes to remind the good people and residents of the state that as the rainy season intensifies, the risk of flooding in many parts of the state also increases. We therefore urge everyone to take the necessary precautions to protect lives, property, and the environment. You are strongly advised not to dump refuse into gutters, drainage channels, streams, or rivers. Such irresponsible practices obstruct the free flow of water, resulting in avoidable flooding that threatens homes, businesses, public infrastructure, and human lives. We call on households, landlords, business owners, and community leaders to keep their surroundings clean and ensure that all drainage channels and waterways within their neighborhoods remain free of refuse and other obstructions. Those living in flood-prone communities should pay close attention to weather advisories and be prepared to relocate to safer locations whenever the need arises. Members of the public are also advised never to walk, swim, or drive through flood waters as their depth and strength may be difficult to determine and could pose grave danger. Flood prevention is a collective responsibility. By keeping our environment clean and other drainage systems unobstructed, we can significantly reduce the risk of flooding and safeguard our communities. The Enugu State Government counts on the cooperation of the general public as we work together to keep in our state safe throughout this rainy season. Tomorrow is here. Signed, Dr. Malachy Uchenna-Agbo, Honorable Commissioner for Information and Communication, Enugu State.

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It's 7:30 right here from Auburn Radio Night 4.5. Good evening. Welcome to Auburn Sport. All the headlines for some of the trending stories. Manchester United complete signing of Yuri Tielemans from Aston Villa. Super Falcons line up Ghana friendly ahead of WAFCON. Mohamed set to join Rivers United on a 2-year contract. More of this in the news. I am Banky O.

English giant Manchester United have completed the signing of Youri Tielemans from Aston Villa for £36 million. The 29-year-old has signed a 5-year deal at Old Trafford and now becomes the second midfielder signed in the summer window after the club already confirmed the £50 million arrival of Andre Santos from Chelsea. Speaking in a statement released by the club, Tielemans said, "It's hard to describe just how proud I am to join Manchester United. Signing for such a special club feels incredible. It is the culmination of years of dedication since I first fell in love with football. I have had the privilege of experiencing success in the game and has only increased my determination to achieve even more. The ambition from everyone at the club is extremely clear. We are all determined to push for the biggest trophy over the coming years." This summer, he played 5 times for Belgium and captained them at the World Cup, scoring twice in a dramatic 3-2 win against Senegal in the last of 32.

Premier League champions Arsenal have agreed a transfer fee of around £17 million to sell Belgium forward Leandro Trossard to Besiktas. The 31-year-old has been given permission to travel to Istanbul to undergo a medical for a fee of £15.3 million, €18 million,

that's an equivalent of 1.2 million pounds in add-ons, that's 2 million euros. Toussaint was contracted on T2027 with the Gunners, joined the club from Brighton for 21 million pounds plus add-ons in January 2023. Negotiations have commenced with professional football player Leandro Toussaint and his club Arsenal regarding his permanent transfer, according to Turkish Super League site in a statement. He has scored 36 goals and registered 34 assists in 174 appearances at Arsenal, helping Mikel Arteta's side win the last season's Premier League title. Toussaint was the key player last season for Arteta, starting in the Champions League final defeat by Paris Saint-Germain, and 21 times in the Premier League. Belgium reached the quarterfinals of the Summer World Cup, with Toussaint starting all six games and scoring twice.

And in response to that, the Gunners are set to accelerate their pursuit of Club Brugge attacker Christos Zolis following the departure of Trossard. It is reported in the Greece International. The club are now poised to move for the forward. Club Brugge anticipating an offer from Arsenal for Zolis. Sporting director Andre Bata is working on the deal after his assistant Maurizio Micheli watched the 24-year-old play for Greece against Sweden last month. Zolis could be available for around £30 million. Any move for him would be separate to Arsenal's interest in signing more high-profile attackers this summer. Bournemouth have confirmed the signing of striker Álvaro Rodríguez, announced the signing of Álvaro Rodríguez from Spanish club Elche in a deal worth up to £25.7 million. Rodríguez has joined on a five-year contract to strengthen the Cherries forward line alongside Evan Nielsen, with the deal confirmed on the day of his 22nd birthday. Rodríguez should provide a more physical presence in attack and will add competition and depth as Bournemouth prepare for their first season in Europe, having qualified for the Europa League. Real Madrid will receive 50% of any future transfer fee for the Uruguay youth international, who is also eligible to represent Spain after selling him to Elche last summer. Rodríguez scored 7 goals and provided 5 assists in 34 La Liga appearances last season.

Still talking transfers, Brighton have signed Croatia defender Luka Vucevic from Tottenham for a club record fee of £46 million on a five-year contract, with an option for a further year. The Seagulls had two bids for the 19-year-old turned down last month, but his transfer fee could rise to £50 million with potential additional payment. Vucevic joined Tottenham in 2025 from Ajax Split after agreeing a deal with the Premier League club 2 years earlier. He was sent out on loan to Hamburg shortly after arriving at Spurs and made 30 appearances for the German club last season, scoring 6 goals in the Bundesliga. Brighton head coach Fabian Hotzler said the club has followed highly rated Vucevic's career closely.

London Club Fulham has agreed on personal terms with Chibuike Nwabu. Fulham are desperate to sign the Nigerian international this summer and have reportedly had two bids rejected by Turkish Super League side Trabzonspor. The Whites, however, not relenting in their bid to bring Nwabu to England, according to newspapers in France. Fulham have reached agreement with Nwabu on a four-year

New Manchester United signing Carl Dallas Chetnumba at Old Trafford has been confirmed. Manchester United on Tuesday confirmed the signing of Dallas from Leeds United. The 35-year-old goalkeeper will join manager Michael Carrick's first team squad for the new season. In a post via the Red Devils website, the Premier League club confirmed that Dallas will wear the number 12 shirt for the club. Dallo's arrival was confirmed less than 24 hours after announcement of Andre Santos from Chelsea. The number 12 became vacant following Tyre Malacia's departure from United earlier this summer upon the expiration of his contract.

The Super Falcons of Nigeria will do battle with the Black Queens of Ghana in a friendly match on Saturday. The friendly encounter which will serve as part of two teams' preparation for the 2026 Women's African Cup of Nations will hold at the Stade Abu Zaouli, Casablanca. The Super Falcons set camp in Casablanca for the WAFCON 2026 final on Monday. 10 players are currently at the team's Hotel Marriott base in Casablanca. The players for riding camp: Rashidat Ajibade, captain; you have goalkeeper Chiamaka Nadoze and Fatima Oluko; defenders Oluwatosin Demeyin, Glory Ogbonna, Christy Ochebe, Shukurat Oladipo and Rufayat Imuran; midfielder Jennifer Echegini and forward Asisat Oshoala. Yes, they had their first training session yesterday. They are hoping to have another training session tonight at Zaouli. In the Nigerian Premier Football League, Murtala Mohammed is closing in on a move to Rivers United. Mohammed is reported to have agreed on a two-year contract with the Pride of Rivers. He was in the books of Kanu Pillars last season. Mohammed has a record of featuring in the CAF competition with El Kanemi Warriors. He won the 2024 President Federation Cup with El Kanemi Warriors. Rivers United has strengthened their squad early as they prepare for both domestic and continental engagement next season. That's all we have in the news. Talking point next.

0: All right, will we get to the finals of the FIFA World Cup between France and Spain? The game is in the next 17 minutes. Kickoff is in the next 17 minutes between France and Spain. Yes, I know you've been waiting for the starting lineup of that game. Here we are. We have the starting lineup and just a change in the French national team tonight. We have Aurélien Tchouaméni coming in, to play ahead of Kone in tonight's game. He has returned fit to start the game against Spain in tonight's match. So Manu Kone sits on the bench. General Kylian Mbappe leads the line for France tonight. Ousmane Dembele, Michael Olise, and Bradley Bakula, Aurélien Tchouaméni and Adrien Rabiot in the midfield. And in defence, Jules Koundé, Daoud Upamecano, Rolls-Royce, William Saliba, and Lucas Digne. And the man that leads the 4-2-3-1 formation tonight, Mike Maignan, is the AC Milan keeper in post for France tonight. Favourite of the FIFA World Cup, for the FIFA World Cup, whichever way is comfortable for you. All right, so for tonight, Spain leads the line for Mikel Oyarzabal alongside Alex Baena, Dani Olmo, and Lamine Yamal, the golden boy. In the midfield, you have Fabian Ruiz and Rodri. And in defense, Marc Correa, Aymeric Laporta, Pau Cubarsí, Pedro Porro, and of course Unai Simon continue to play instead of top choice keepers like David Raya, who named the Premier League Keeper of the Year, and also the keeper for Barcelona, who is also sitting on the bench, Juan Garcia. Why they watch Unai Simon take all the glory for Spain. So that's the lineup tonight. Two players missing from both ends. We have Pedri sitting on the bench tonight for Fabian Ruiz, and also Manu Kone on the bench for Aurélien Tchouaméni. So that's the starting lineup. When you look at the bench, impact players on the bench for both teams. If it becomes too difficult to handle, goals become a struggle, which I don't think will happen. We have Désiré Doué, who can come in and play, in Bakula's position. In the midfield, if we need more dominance, we have Warren Zaïre-Emery in the midfield for France tonight. Manu Kone is also someone quite capable. He's been in that position for half of the games played right now in the FIFA World Cup. And Rancic is also an influential player to come from the bench. And when you look at Spain also, we have Pedri on the bench, Victor Munoz on the bench. Ferran Torres is on the bench tonight. Nico Williams, whose impact was felt against Belgium, is also on the bench. And the man that comes from the bench to deliver in no time at all, Mikel Merino, has won the last two games for Spain. So that's the clash tonight. 091-600-5945. We have time to talk about tonight's game and from your angle, from the way you will see it, or from the way you anticipate it. Let us know. 091-600-5945. 091-600-4945. In the last five matches, Spain have won three times against the French team, and they've been dominant over the French team. We look at head-to-head in the past few years. So let's have your say, your take on tonight's game. Good evening to you.
1: Hello, Banky. Good evening.
0: Yes, your name and location.
1: Yeah, my name is Amos Chukwu.
0: Amos, my friend.
1: Yeah.
0: How are you, man? Are you
1: doing? I'm wholesome, my dear.
0: Oh, good. Go ahead, please.
1: Yeah, I'm reaching you from my hometown here in Nkomo Reze Konotolmos community.
0: Fantastic.
1: Yes, which is located in Inyaba, Development Center of Point State.
0: You're welcome.
1: Yes, Banky, I want to thank you for your job well done.
0: You're
1: yes.
0: Welcome. Yes.
1: Yeah, having said that, I think I'm rooting for France.
0: France and, to beat Spain tonight.
1: Yes. But definitely, France is going to carry it. And it seems as if it's going to be a replica of what played out during the Qatar, the World Cup.
0: Okay.
1: Right? Between France and
0: Argentina.
1: And Argentina.
0: You think
1: yes.
0: Argentina will beat England?
1: Yes. Mm. Automatically. And I must tell you that what played out during the last World Cup is going to repeat itself this time around.
0: Mm, Jesus.
1: So there's no doubt about it.
0: Okay.
1: Yes, and I'm going to predict a 2-1 in favor of France. tonight.
0: Favor of France tonight, 2-1.
1: Yes, thank you.
0: Thank you. We appreciate it. All right, 0916005945. Amos Chukwu is saying France, Argentina in the final. But when you think about the team that can stop France, it is Spain. Good evening to you, Jukes.
2: My name is Jukes. I'm calling you from...
0: Tell me exactly where you're calling from. The corner, the angle that you're projecting from.
2: I'm close to, I'm just glued to my television waiting for the next 10 minutes to see what's going to happen. Yeah, I didn't go out. I had to stay at home to see this one.
0: Okay.
2: Banky, it's going to be a tough game. What I won't like is people coming to play a kind of cautious kind of game here for me. These are top guys. You know,
0: you want them to open up to you. Open up to me.
2: Yeah, I don't know what you mean by opening up, but they should allow this game.
0: Open up to like hibiscus.
2: The important thing should be, I think patience will be the key.
0: Okay.
2: Being patient to play the game, and then, you know, France will not always be quiet, you know, but this is actually the first time in a long time I've seen a French team. At some point, they need to study you for maybe a few periods, and then
0: hunt you. They are like lions now. They just like they did against Senegal, and they did in their last game against Morocco. They watch you for like 20 minutes.
2: You got that. Not just the Morocco game. The game against Senegal too.
0: Yeah, I said Senegal and Morocco now. I said Senegal and Morocco.
2: Yes. So Spain will always want to have the ball. But if you have the ball and you can't penetrate, that becomes nonsense. So I want to watch a good game. The last four is top four in FIFA ranking. So I want to see good game from these four remaining teams. Otherwise,
0: with your pepper chicken and some, you know. Thank you very much, Jukes. Thank you. 0916005945 and some white liquid. All right, 0916005945. Congratulations to Manchester United. Manchester United are actually moving mad. They've brought in Yuri Tielemans and Andre Santos in a space of 7 days, just like the way Fernandes and Sandro Tonali joined Tottenham. They are 45 midfield, and you can tell that this is a direct influence for Michael Carrick. He's selecting, you know, players that are comfortable and that can grind for him in the midfield. And they still want one more midfielder just because Ederson's deal might have collapsed. They're still looking at bringing in one more midfielder to develop the core of the Manchester United team. So that's a beautiful one from Michael Carrick. He's been able to command big names. Yuri Tielemans is coming to join that team with a lot of experience from the FIFA World Cup, from numerous games for Aston Villa in the Premier League. About 134 matches has played for Aston Villa up to this moment. 0916005945, 0916004945. Those are the numbers to call to be part of the conversation tonight. Okay, so let us know what you're expecting in the match between France and Spain. France, this is one of the most exciting French squad in the past 10 years. This is different from the French squad from the last World Cup. This is an exciting force whose best player has not even scored a single goal. You are talking about Michael Olise. He's been the most explosive, most important player in the French team. He has not even scored a single goal. He's assisted 5 times. He's leading the assist to creators table. You just think about that performance. And when you want to go to bed, look at Dembele, who can shoot you from anywhere. He's the sniper in the side. And of course, the general himself, Kylian Mbappe, he can order a kill, and it's going to happen. A pure annihilation of Spain can happen tonight if they don't watch it on the wings. But then when you look at a team that can contain France also by taking it to the next level because of their possession football, and because they can actually starve the French players, the wingers, the runners, from getting on the ball, getting a sniff of the ball. I'm also talking about the Spanish side. How they get to score is my problem. Oh yes, Saba will be able to score against Rolls Royce, William Saliba, or Daniel Topamecano is a source of headache for me. Good evening to you. Hello?
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0: Can you turn down the audio on your radio, my friend? 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
0: 0916000595. 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Good evening to you.
1: Good evening, once again, thank you. It's second missionary journey.
0: Amos Chukwu.
1: Yes, Amos Chukwu.
0: Yes.
1: In fact, Banky, do you know the reason why I am rooting for France?
0: Tell me.
1: The reason is that in the lineup,
0: yeah,
1: you can see that we have a whole lot of Negroes.
0: Mm.
1: Yes, in France,
0: okay.
1: Just like Netherlands.
0: Okay.
1: Yes, a combination of Negroes. So. That is
0: language,
1: why
0: please. language, I beg.
1: Yeah. That all is right. Why I'm always, you know, in touch with all these mix-up of
0: African brothers.
1: In
0: America. Don't say that word. Don't say the N-word on radio, sir, please.
1: So Negro, sorry. So the reason is that we have a whole lot of Africans in the mix-up.
0: Okay.
1: Yeah, that is the reason why I'm rooting
0: for France. Okay.
1: Yes. Thank
0: so
1: you.
0: It's going to be an African World Cup, yeah?
1: Yes.
0: Thank you very much. Baba just shout the end word. I beg. Language. 0916000595. We have the Champions League qualifiers currently going on. Good evening to you. Hello? Are you with me? Hello? Hello. 0916000595. The anthem of Spain is being sung right now. Lamine Yamal, the golden boy. Yes, he's had quite, I don't want to say an underwhelming tournament. He came into this tournament injured. He's not lived to that billing, but of course, we know he's a superstar. And unlike the likes of Olise, I've exploded at this tournament, the Kylian Mbappe's. Well, just so you know, Kylian Mbappe has never beaten Lamine Yamal in any game, both home and away. I mean, in the national team and at his club. Good evening to you.
4: Good evening, thank you.
0: Yes, your name and location.
4: This is Wabese calling from Neymar, Lucas of Nigeria.
0: You're welcome.
4: Hello?
0: You're welcome, my friend. Go ahead.
4: Thank you. I'm just giving this this match to France. I don't know why.
0: Mm.
4: And I just feel that France will defeat Spain. That's what I feel. Not only defeating Spain, I feel France will carry this World Cup. That's my feeling.
0: Okay.
4: I don't know what
0: that is just what your gut is telling you, that France, we own this World Cup. I understand. With the only team that has not underperformed at this tournament is France. They are the team that, in fact, they've gone beyond our expectation at this tournament with their performance. France is rated number one in the world, followed by Argentina, and then we have Spain in third, and England in fourth place. So we have the top four teams clashing in the semi-finals of the FIFA World Cup, and this is for the first time.
4: Hello.
0: Yes, good evening to you.
5: Yeah, my name is Abudu from Nightmare.
0: Are you a first-time caller?
5: Yes.
0: Your name again. Can you pronounce it loud? Oh, boy. 0916000595. 0916000495. And those are the numbers to go call in. And let's predict what you think will happen in today's game. Argentina versus England is tomorrow. We have time to talk about that. But for tonight, it is the game between Spain and France that's taking center stage. You're looking at the VAR referees from Poland, Tomasz Kwiatkowski from Poland. We just saw the VAR room right now. So we hope that there's going to be a fair officiating in tonight's game, because we want to have a balanced play. We don't want a red card. We want the team to be 11 versus 11. If a proper call for a penalty is, if there is a penalty situation, we should get a proper call. Yes, we want to have a seamless and enjoyable match. And trust me, Spain will keep the ball France will be open to pounce on the counter, and William Saliba and Dan Upamecano will try to lock down that defense. With Orient and Germany, there's going to be more mobility, there's going to be more possession play for France as against the destroyer Kone. So we wait and see how it's going to pan out tonight. Yes, time will tell. I saw a story earlier. I'm trying to look for that story. Yes, congratulations to Toby Emerson. She has secured qualification for the 2026 Wanda Diamond League final after a series of consistent performances throughout this season's international athletic circuit. The former world champion earned enough points to book a place in the prestigious season-ending championship, which will be held in Brussels, Belgium, on the 4th and 5th of September. The Diamond League final, Toby Emerson will be part of it. It's called the Wanda Diamond League final. Every other Diamond League is a preliminary, is preparatory ahead of the final. And if you're able to win, get enough points from maybe coming first or second, then you are, you get a slot at the finals. And congratulations to Toby. She's tried and she's going for gold at Brussels in Belgium on the 4th and 5th of September. Good evening to you. Hello. Thank you, guys. We'll tell you about the game tomorrow morning, 8 a.m. And also prepare for the game later tomorrow night by 7:30 p.m. That will be between England and Argentina. But for tonight, France versus Spain, will leave you with that game, that blockbuster match that you will like to enjoy. And you definitely will enjoy it. So we'll talk tomorrow morning, 8 a.m. and 7:30 p.m. right on 94.5 Urban Radio. My name is Banky O. Good evening to you.

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1: As we enter. 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This is Jidenna.
0: I go by the name Boy Chicks. I'm a riddle. 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

0: And yes, of course, you're listening to Urban Radio 94.5 FM. How are you doing? Yes, you're listening to the voice of Damsel. Welcome to Love Talk Tuesday. What's good? It's the 14th day in the month of July 2026. Are you okay? Are you doing great? How has Tuesday been for you? Has it been smooth, less stressful, not preoccupied, occupied? What has it been like for you? Speak of your head is on fire. I think I'm the person. I should actually represent that statement. Head is on fire. Today has got me thinking back and forth. Oh, do this, do that. But yeah, bless God. How are you all doing? Are you okay? Are you doing great? What's up? Were you out to bustle? To just keep it pushing. Keep life going. And keep doing what you have to do for yourself and for the future that you are planning to, you're envisioning to find yourself in. How's it been? Yeah, it's the 14th day in the month of July already. Really? More than a second. 14 of what? It's even now that it came to it. I'm not counting the days of the month. Well, what? 14 already? I don't really mind like that. I don't really mind, really. 14. But what are we rushing to? I have a lot of things I want to do this month. So July, just make sure you deliver all of them as you are rushing to August. I used to say that Rainmaker has born in the month of August because it rains heavily in that month, right? As you are rushing to that month, right, please deliver all my goodies. I know that August has its own, but this month, so please deliver it because it's 14 already. Oh my God. Just realize, how are you? Are you okay? Are you fine? I really want to know how you're doing. Like, how are you doing? Let me tell you how I am doing. I'm doing great. I'm so grateful to God. See, I pushed myself a little bit somehow. I wanted to do something. And even if that thing don't come to fruition, I got a response regard to that thing today. I was just on my own. Then I got a notification and checked it out. I'm like, what? Okay, love it. Love it. I remember sitting in my house and I'm just thinking to myself, I really need to reach out to this human beings, this set of people, this brand. And I did reach out and I love the response that I got today. So yeah, I felt like, oh God, you see me. I've always known that God sees me. Even when I pray and some things don't happen immediately, it could even be his answer to me. Like, madam, I know this is my answer. I know you're praying for it to happen, but I don't want it to happen. So yeah. But just that, you know, getting to see that made me feel so happy. And yeah, just about it. My day has been quite work. Rihanna and Drake, we say work. Yeah, it's been a work. So yeah, get a call in, tell me what's up with you. How are you feeling? Are you doing okay? I want to know how you are doing. Right, before we head straight to what we have for today, just two calls for the way to your face. Quick dial me on 0916-000-4945. Let me take the number again. 0916-000-4945. Hello, I send a WhatsApp message. Hello, good evening.
1: Hello, ma'am.
0: Good evening. Your name and location, dear?
1: Good evening, ma'am.
0: Yeah, Victory, how are you?
1: Hello?
0: Victory, can you hear me? Hello, Victory, are you there? Oh, what is it? All right, please keep your calls coming through. 0916-000-4945. Hello.
1: Hello, good evening.
0: Yeah, good evening, my love. How are you?
1: Hello?
0: Yeah, I can hear you. Good evening.
1: Hello.
0: Okay, I can hear you. Can you hear me? Please, what is it? Please tell me that you can hear me. Can you hear me? Hello?

0: Good evening. Yes, can you hear me now?
1: Hello?
0: Okay. Can you hear me?
1: Hello?
0: Hello? Good evening.
2: Good evening.
0: Yeah, your name and location there?
2: My name is Favor. I'm calling from Abidjan, Ghana West.
0: Okay, Favor, how are you doing?
2: I'm fine.
0: So, Favor, if I'm correct, right, you are Chinaza's sister, are you?
2: Yes, I am.
0: Okay. Hope you're doing great. Tell me about today. How's it been for you?
2: Today is very, very fantastic because today is Chinaza's birthday.
0: Oh, my God. Really? Okay, right now. Wow. Happy. Let's sing a happy birthday song to him. Happy birthday to you. In case he's trying to call and it doesn't go through, let me just sing the song. Well, thank you very much for reminding me, Favor. Thank you so much. Okay. All right. Happy birthday to you. Happy birthday. Happy birthday. Happy birthday to you. How old are you now? How old are you now? How old are you now? How old are you now? He's 50. Oh, no. He's 1+, yeah. Many more years to you. Many more years to you. Many more years, many more years, many more years to you. Hip, hip, hip. Hooray! Chinaza, I am so happy for you. Welcome to a new dispensation. Thank God for your life. All I have for you are prayers, not just wishes, prayers that everything that you ask of God that he would bring to fruition, that you will never end up an ordinary person on earth. You're going to stand out from your peers. You're going to be so outstanding in every aspect of your life. God will bless you. You're going to be one of the light in your family. May God see you through. People that you would meet in the future and they would cause you harm, may God go straight into the future and approach those people and those things. Any sickness that the devil has stationed in the next 30 years, in the next 20 years, the next 10 years, that he's waiting for you to get to that particular year for it to happen, may God go forward and destroy the plans of the evil ones. You are going to prosper. I am so happy for you. Welcome to the 50. So sorry, I know it's not 50. But welcome to a new age. May God bless you and keep doing a lot of numbers. Okay, we love you here at Auburn, all of us here at Auburn, and as well the listeners. So if you get to call in, just do a big shout out to Chinaza and tell him happy birthday. Thank you. So the thank you is for you listeners, right? So when you call in, you tell Chinaza happy birthday. So that's the reason I'm thanking you. So in that regard. So yeah, the ritual phase is over. We need to head straight to what we have for today. The conversation of today is very important. Currently in Nigeria, whenever you wake up, either a celebrity's marriage just, you know, packed up, or just an average. It's just one marriage wahala to the other every single time. If it's not you, Edocha, it's now Uchobodo, it's now Frederick Leonard and his wife and other people. It's just, and for someone like me that get to talk about marriage, relationship and dating relationship, and funny enough, I don't just do it on radio, right? I get to see a lot of marriage breakup, relationship breakup. At times, I tell myself, if I'm not doing this job, and apart from doing the job on radio, it's also something that I also love talking about. At times, it's so depressing. I have to be sincere with you. It can be so depressing when you consume all of this. You keep consuming and consuming. At times, you want to now tailor your own mindset. But then you detach and tell yourself, well, this is not my situation. Let me just look at it the way it is and the way it has been presented. And with all of these occurrences, with all of these divorce and breakups and marriage shattering and women and men coming online to abuse their partner, their strangled partner, and he was the cause, he's this, he's that, he's, you know, a lot of abuse and stuff like that. People now go on podcasts to call out their partner that they have divorced from, right? So it's just a whole lot of thing that we get to witness in this time and age. And with everything happening, a lot of people will just say, that is why past marriages, rather, we are so good and better. Past marriages, we are so good and better. So I've always, tend to say, no, that doesn't make any sense at all. Which one? Past marriages from many years ago, mothers and fathers stayed together, the marriages, had longevity and things were just going so well. And I'm like, oh my God, no, let's have this conversation. Could it be what it is or not what it is? I know that I could have that conversation with my mother. My mother is saying, what I'm seeing in this present generation, these girls, and people will be like, these girls of this age, the way they talk to men, the way they do this, people are not ready for marriage. So yeah, we need to have this conversation. Why did marriages of the past last longer? Why did marriages of the past last longer? And what can marriages of today learn from past generation marriages, right? And again, are there qualities from, or the marriages from the past that we keep saying that it lasts longer, are there solid lessons from these marriages that we need to imbibe in this time and age? Do you think that marriages of many years ago, they were far better than marriages that we are seeing right now in this time, in this era? Get to call in and share your thoughts with us. Number to call is 0916-000-4945. So before you call in, right, I'm going to play a recording and I'm going to be quick with it, okay? Quick.
3: About marriage and about relationship. When her marriage to my father is a failure, she's only in the marriage for optics. A lot of your moms give you advice on being married when they are not in a happy marriage. A lot of you want to listen to your mom and want to get married because, you see your mom and dad's marriage and you see that it's not shit. Why would you listen to your fucking mom?
0: Oh my God. Oh my God. No, she said a lot of F. I can deal. I can deal. Okay, but listen, this lady, she's based in America. She's Igbo. She called out her parents recently, right? She said her mother and father celebrated their 40th wedding anniversary. That should be last year. And she was trying to put out that her father and mother's marriage is a shamble, that it's rubbish. That a lot of things, that her mother is not in a happy marriage, that she told her mother 10 times to divorce her father, but her mother has been there. And she saw the anniversary videos and pictures on Instagram and she said, what hypocrites? Look at this. She said a lot of things about her parents. I'm like, So yeah, that is just one video out of a lot of videos. There's a particular one that I wanted to play, but we don't have all the time in the world. There's this guy that went into the market to ask married women from, women in their 60s and 50s about their marriage. There's nothing good about marriage achievement. No, it's just managing. If I was born in this generation, I would not get married. A lot of things. So get to call in and share your thoughts with us. Do you think, why did marriages of the past last longer? Why did marriages of the past last longer? Were fathers from the past great husbands to their wives? And were wives treated so well in the past than now? So get to call in and share your thoughts with us. All right. Hello. Yes, good evening. Your name and location. Hello? Yeah, I can hear you. Can you hear me? Hello, can you hear me?
4: Yes, I'm hearing you.
0: Okay,
4: I'm
0: please
4: hearing you.
0: Go ahead. Sound good.
4: Okay.
0: Yeah.
4: No, why in this generation sometimes that marriage is all as. And if you think about that, like old people have their own money last. It's just that people of this generation, for them to learn how old people, you understand, how old people are doing in that their marriage,
0: So what do you think old people did in their own time? When you meet old people, what do you think our parents for many years ago did that made their marriages solid and firmer?
4: Okay.
0: Yes.
4: In that olden days, maybe some father will marry some like five wives, more than
0: okay.
4: You will not come and say. You will not have a very experience like that. You will not better everybody to be okay. Take this one and be cultivating on this one. Take this one and be taking care of your children. Take this one. You know, all these things you make all these things just.
0: Hello, please. I did get your name before. Your name again, please.
4: My name is Emmanuel.
0: So, Emmanuel, are you saying that we need to go back to polygamy? That is one thing that strengthens marriages.
4: Wait.
0: Yeah?
4: Not like we need to go back to polygamy, but at least what? People nowadays, they don't have that respect that all these people have. You understand? People nowadays, they don't have that kind of respect that those people of this, that wouldn't be have. They don't have it. Okay, you get in a marriage, when you marry somebody, that person will now tell you that's her mother. I mean, her mother will be the one to be telling her what she'll be doing in her husband's house, which is not right.
0: Okay,
4: in that olden days time, you find it very difficult before, like somebody in law, like mother in law, you'll be telling her daughter, okay, look at what you are going to do. Or father in law, you'll be telling her son, look at what you are going to do for your marriage. It's very difficult. But nowadays, people, I don't know how.
0: All right, Emmanuel, thank you. Yeah, but I hear you. Thank you very much for sharing your thoughts with us, okay? You know, he said something that there was respect. Really, could that respect be fear? Could we say that the respect was fear? I don't even know the gender exactly that we are being respectful. So, Emmanuel would have asked the question, could the respect be fear? What respect are you talking about? What were they respecting? What did they respect, rather? All right, get to call in and share your thoughts with us. 0916-000-4945. Hello? Yes, step away from your listening device. Thank you very much.
5: I've done that.
0: Yeah, it's okay. Good evening.
5: Good evening. This is like I'm calling from Nigeria.
0: Yeah, it's okay. Please, go ahead.
5: All right. The marriage of the old was built around our culture. Was built around our culture. And everybody respect that. It's not out of fear. And I don't know whether you can hear me.
0: Yeah, Ezeke, the thing is let me check your number. Could you call me back in the next... I can hear you, Ezeke.
5: Hello?
0: Oh, my God. Ezeke, please, if you're listening to me, I can hear you, all right? Just let's go on a quick commercial break. We need to pay bills, okay? And when I get back, I just checked your number. So if I see it come through, I'm picking it immediately. For someone listening, so is that the reason? No. I'm just saying if the number comes through again, I would recognize it. Thank you very much. Please stay tuned and don't go anywhere.
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We get to talk about love and romantic relationships, and so far we've been talking about marriages of the past and the fact that they lasted longer than marriage.

0: charges of today. We wake up every morning to divorce news of celebrities and average people. You know, we don't get to see that of a lot of people who are not into the limelight like that on social media. But every other day, people are just separated, and it's a whole lot. And there's the argument that marriages of the past lasted longer, they were more committed, they sacrificed more, that this time around people are just about their peace, they're doing self-love, self-loving marriages, my peace, my this one, my that one. And the people get to counter that, that marriages of the past was just built on patriarchy and the fact that women were subjugated, so you can't use that as an example that they were not practicing marriage, they were practicing control, that they saw their women like properties that they own, something like their goat and everything. So it wasn't more of it, it was a time where women could not even do some certain things. If you're a woman and you work in a particular establishment, you are termed to be a prostitute or not, you know, a lot of things. So you cannot use that era to compare women of this marriages of this time, that people are exposed, women are making money, women are in a lot of decision making rooms, and they are enlightened. So a lot of things that happened then have, you know, been fleshed out, and people cannot actually, you know, stomach it. And that's the reason we have crashes. Women cannot stomach the same hurts that mothers of many years ago stomached. So you can say that that's the reason that mothers of those times, they were just there because they had no option. That if they had option like women of this time, that marriages then would not exist. If they had money, if they were working, if they were so empowered, if they could get basic things for themselves, that some of the majority of them solely depended on their husband for their survival, right? So these are the arguments. I want to flesh it out, so when you get to call in, you could counter it or you support it and say, okay, this is what it is or not. So get to call in and share your thoughts with us. 0916-000-4945. All right, hello? Hello? Can you hear me? Yes, good evening. Your name and location, please. Happy birthday, birthday boy. How are you doing?
1: Good, thank you very much.
0: Yeah, you're welcome. You. I'm so happy for you. Happy birthday once again.
1: Thank you.
0: Yeah.
1: Well, my colleagues, them, they really make my day today. Like, oh, they advise me.
0: Wow, that's so beautiful.
1: You get the bottom, you know, like when I was even still sleeping.
0: Water?
1: Yeah,
0: I'll bite that person. Don't try that with me, please. I don't think I've never water. But yeah, I get it's fun and people love it as well. So I understand that. I'm allergic to cold and stuff, so I wouldn't want it. I don't want it. But that's okay. Yeah. If you love it, I love it for you, my dear. Thank God.
1: Thank you.
0: Yeah.
1: Thanks.
0: All right, my dear. Thank you. Thank you for calling. Appreciate it. Okay.
1: All right,
0: keep your calls coming through. 0916-000-4945. You can as well send a WhatsApp message to 0918-945-945. Hello, good evening. Hello? Hello, good evening. Can you hear me? Okay. 0916-000-4945. Hello?
2: Good evening, Ma.
0: Yes, my love, how are you?
2: I'm fine, what about you?
0: I'm doing great. Why did you add Ma?
2: You know, this thing cold.
0: Are you cold?
2: Good evening.
0: Yeah, it's damsel. Are you cold? Because this is Ma you added, I don't understand.
2: Yeah, actually, I'm cold, too. I just need to be lively.
0: All right, my love. Just share your thoughts. Yeah, go ahead.
2: No problem. I want to say something about this topic.
0: Yes, please.
2: You know, many olden day marriages seem to last longer than many marriages today. But that doesn't mean that our parents those days are happy. Many stayed because of cultures, family pressures, fear, religious, or even anything for the sake of those children, for the sake of their children, you understand?
0: Yeah.
2: So we are genuinely happy.

0: just go about, be about it, right? Thank you very much, my love. That was
1: thank you so
0: beautiful.
1: Much, Ezek. Yeah, yeah, bye. Yeah. Love you so much.
0: Yeah, you too. Yeah, you too. You know, Ezek, I would love you to call back because he mentioned that marriages of those times were built around our culture. Was our culture favorable? Was it healthy both to men and women? Was it a level playing ground for both partners to exist and be seen wholly? If you say it was built around our culture, was our culture something to look at? Because I know over time there are a lot of cultures that have been abolished. A lot of cultures that have been abolished because it was unfavorable, it was not grounded, and the foundation was not on the truth. So would you say that the culture there is favorable to both the men and the women? If you say yes, it was built around our culture. Was our culture really, really healthy then? Hello?
2: Good evening.
0: Yes, good evening. Your name and location, please.
2: My name is Mr. David, calling from Kogi State.
0: Oh, Mr. David. Mr. David, please share your thoughts with us. Go ahead, please.
2: The reason why older people's marriage last more than the one that we are doing nowadays is that some of our people, they too like money. When they were engaged to a man, when there is no money, some of them like to run away from the man. But in the olden days, you can see that in any situation, they can bear it with that man. When their husband falls sick, they will run up and down to save the man's life. But today, some ladies, they will just abandon the man and run away from him. That is why you can see that the oldest marriage our forefather did is more lasted than nowadays. Thank you, ma'am.
0: All right. Thank you very much. You know, a lot of people have been mentioning it lasted longer. Can we say that longevity is success? That the marriage lasted for 40 years, 30 years, 25 years, 50 years. Does that mean that the marriage has been successful? Is that what we are saying? Because a marriage, they are celebrating their golden jubilee. We're like, God, wow. Does that mean that the marriage has been successful? Get to call in and share your thoughts with us. Hello? 0916-000-4945. I have a message here from Webby. Okay, I think this is Ezeke, and I hope he's the one. Hello?
3: Yeah, it's back.
0: Yes, it's okay, please.
3: So, marriage duties were built around our culture, which is our value. And you saying that women duties were subjected to some kind of, harmful culture, or maybe they were not given, they were kind of caged. I don't believe with that because in those days, yes, we were having a greater women than now. I think we had our first female senator in 1960. We were having a female warrant chief in Enugu-Ezike. Even some part of Kogi State were having a female chief there. We have the likes of Queen Amina and so on. In 1929, a woman-led riot that was in Aba. So we were having a greater women those days. So women were not subjected to this kind of, narrative that today's women are pushing now to make it look as if women were subjected to a kind of maltreatment or the other. Then, looking at those days, okay. You want to say something?
0: Let's talk about subjugation, right? Women not being, around the period they were not asked to vote. Don't you think that's subjugation?
3: No.
0: Really?
3: No.
0: Oh, okay. Washing their husband's dead body and asking them to drink it. Is that not subjugation?
3: Listen, now let me tell you. Yeah. Now, listen. These are culture. You understand? These are culture. When Christianity came in, some of these culture were abolished. There are those ones, there are things that, they are not good, most of them are eyesore. So those things were abolished. But there are ones that are good for us, so that if

0: you are those culture are still being practiced.
1: I think we need to do it like this, Ezeke, so that we don't I don't waste your time. Just tell me three of the cultures then that you think we are healthy for women and men from that time.
0: Okay, number one, let me give you one example. Now, one culture that women practice those days, you know, that is helpful. You know that those days, barren women do have chance to get married. You know, they do marry a female to them so that that female could go outside, get pregnant, answer their name. You know, like now that a barren woman has no option. You know that those days, women, older women, do you know, go into some tradition and culture where this masquerade, they mingle themselves with masquerade, and nobody chase them out. Now you can't practice that. These are culture that favored women those days, but now, you know, this religion and all this modern life came in and destroyed all this. These are our value on which we practice to hold this family together. And you see people enjoy their marriage. No, you go divorce those days, you know, people who divorce were stigmatized, sort of. But there are these during the marriage, I witnessed marriage. So there are marriages that people do now. You know that in traditional marriage now, the wine that the father or the elder give to the daughter so that the daughter will give the husband the wine to drink. Those wine, they say a lot of things. Prayers being said, pledges being made to give to that man to drink. Do you know that nowadays, you know that men don't drink that wine. They throw them away. These are culture. Then that place, they will ask that, look, you brought this man who, you are going to stay with this man. Oga, you see, this my daughter. No harm, if you harm her, this and that. Those things are prayers. But at the end of the day, this man will not take this drink. And if eventually this man started maltreating that woman, nothing is going to happen to him. But this is a culture of which if you drink that wine and eventually you fail to adhere to that prayer made by the side of the woman or the elder, those things are going to, they are going to haunt you, because it is a pledge you made.
1: All right.
0: But all these things, they throw away all this culture, and these things are affecting us back.
1: All right.
0: I'm not saying that people should go back to culture. I'm not pleased, but as for me,
1: we still have cultures that we still uphold at the end of the day. That's the thing. Thank you very much, Ezeke. Ezeke pointed out, and it's very important that we reemphasize, and that's the part of when a father blesses the wine, you know, and gives the daughter to give to her husband. That's acceptance if you get to drink it. And we have a lot of people, you know, videos all over social media circulating where the man gets to pour it. And the defense would be that, yeah, some of the drinks are poisoned by somebody. You don't know who brought the drink or whatnot. But culture like that should be well upheld. If somebody blessed a drink and gave you, not just anybody, your father-in-law, and you have to drink it to show that, yeah, I accept you, we are one, and then you pour it, it's a whole lot. I remember I traveled to, let me not mention the state really, so I went for a traditional marriage, and the father of the girl told the father-in-law, the son-in-law rather, that if he gives him the drink, he should pour it. I'm so serious like that. That he should pour it. Okay. Maybe I felt like then, that was like 5 years ago. Wait. So 4 years ago. But like, okay. You should just pour it. That's catch or any kosi-kosi or something. I'm like, And that's about it. People are changing. There are cultures that should be upheld, because they are blessings to us at the end of the day. They are ones that should be abolished. But keep your calls coming through. Hello.
2: Yeah, hello, good evening.
1: Yes, good evening. Your name and location, please.
2: It's Chinaza. All
1: right, Chinaza, go ahead.
2: Okay, I want to contribute a little on this conversation. You see, I think I stand with was it chicken soup that called for it? Someone was saying something like, in this deal, some women are being subjected and some women are just enduring or something like that.
1: Yeah.
2: You know, I think I agree with that. Some of us keep saying culture. Yes, of course, culture is good. If you want to embrace our culture, but that time and this time is no longer the same thing. Now, every year is developing, we are all changing. This is a computer age, not that time. And not even. Taking advantage of a lot of things that's not culture, no more idea, anything, card, anything. But those are not in my head. You keep those ones are not in my head. You can't force a girl just like this now. Yeah, they have to prove you know, or so this objected name, come in, cause. I saw the Indian woman, I want to go with you, this one can address you and all this. So that's what I just think about you.
1: Thank you very much for your contribution. All right, keep your calls coming through 0916-000-4945. Hello.
3: Yeah.
1: Yes. Victory. Good evening.
3: How are you?
1: I'm doing well. Thank you for asking.
3: I hope
1: you hear from them. Yes, they're doing amazing.
3: Okay, I want to talk about this issue that came up.
1: Yes.
3: Uh-huh. I want to say, if you are asking about all these discussions, whether it's better than this present one.
1: Yes.
3: Uh-huh. That was in this lesson, like, 19th century. The reason why it was working is because there were no comparisons, number one. Another one is that ordained-based relationship or marriage, they will only act as betrothed. Thereby, a man and his wife get married, give birth. Another person, they don't even know from other, and they will be like, if my daughter grow up, or if my son grow up, he or she will marry this family. And it was working for them. And this time now, what is making relationship or marriage not to last longer? We see divorce everywhere, record up and down, it's because of comparison. You will see someone that's dealing with it. You don't even know how that person managed to do it. And that family will be like, if my marriage not work like this one, I will not agree. As a point, that family will break up. That is a problem, comparison. And another one is that nobody wants to be like being caged, the name of relationship or marriage. Everybody wants to be free. To live a free life and be happy for you, especially we ladies. So that's the thing. There's no comparison. For this time, there is comparison.
1: Yeah, I believe that. That part of comparison is just a lot right now. This person's husband bought this for her, and you're not doing this and all of that. We have a lot of things on social media, so you even want to compare yourself to Chioma Davido. I see what Davido is buying. It's just crazy. But thank you very much, Victory. Yeah. Thank you very much, Victory. That's a beautiful point. I have a message here from Webby Connect. Hey, hi, Dee. Damsel. Webby Connect from Nguru Nsukka. Personally, I think marriage of the old lasts longer than marriage of late. Because so many women feel they are woke now. And another percentage of them listen and follow the footsteps of the misleading, sad internet feminists who don't really fight for the rights of the women but looking for. So some of these people that internet feminists that you're talking about are called, some of them are misandries. When you meet or radical feminists, when you meet like feminists that we have those ones that advocate, so we don't, you know, put all of them together. We have people who are real feminists, core feminists, and feminism is not any bad thing. The reason that you get to hear my voice tonight is because of we had feminists who actually fought for this. So yeah, please. Nevertheless, I don't blame some marriages that got divorced because some of their husbands are unbearable. Crazy enough, these divorced couples at some point in their lives calling themselves all sorts of sweet names and promising heaven and earth, but just in the twinkle of an eye, boom, otilo. So lastly, I'd say there should be another institution apart from church that would school couples before getting fully into the marriage and stop all this marrying and divorcing and causing traffic on the internet and making us that haven't married yet scared of marriage. Thanks and play me. Bye-bye, Johnny Joe. You see the last point of another school where couples, another institution where couples would be schooled before getting into marriage. I second that, apart from church. Because unless a church, they have marriage counselors, core marriage counselors that are schooled. They are pastors. You know, if you go into the church, you have evangelists, you have pastors, you have prophets, you have you have lay preachers, different positions. And some of these people, yeah, you have the calling of God, you have the gift of God. And that does not just automatically mean that you can actually, that you can counsel married couples. I have seen a lot just with even some pastors talking about, oh, do you know that the woman came with her husband to my office? You need to see the way she was talking angrily. What do you expect? They came because they're having issues at home. She would not be speaking softly. And I told her, shut up. I don't know if you've seen that video of one pastor that has been circulating. It's so crazy. It's so crazy. I think we'll talk about this some other time, about churches and pastors and, you know, counseling married couples and doing a whole lot. It's that disgusting. Getting to watch it. But it's good. Longevity does not mean success. Marriages of the past had their advantages. Yes, their commitment was for a longer time, stayed for a lot of years. They had their flaws, they had their good times and stuff. And this is a new dispensation. We don't want to get back to that era for any reason. Whatever advantage, you know, those had, yeah, we could learn from it. But I hope we keep doing marriage better. Miles Monroe would always say that if the purpose of a thing is unknown, abuse is inevitable. If you do not understand what the institution of marriage is, if you do not understand the role that you get to play in the marriage, it will be chaos. There's no two ways about it. You're going to make a mess of it. So let's keep doing better. I hope that you have a beautiful night rest. As it stands now, my night is not going to go so smoothly because I don't know what I'm looking at. France and Spain. France is really wrecking my whole emotions up. I've been rooting for them. I have stuff planned because of, it's just a lot. But yeah, I'm going to sleep so well. And I'm going to find a new country to hug tonight. Thank you very much, ladies and gentlemen. Have you a beautiful night rest. My name is Damsel. Good evening.
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